0: 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Hey, it's Chris. All thanks to Randall Heating, Tassie's largest range of wood, gas and electric heating solutions for your home. 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A little bit of Chisel. What do you think, Gary?
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3: 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And,
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3: Some poor staff members eating their lunch in there. 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
2: Yeah, 100%. Yeah. I'm actually going to ask our boss today if we can get some bidets in the office. I think we're all working.
3: We can't even get a plate of cookies here, mate.
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1: 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Coming up after your latest news, a little bit of Britney. You Drive Me Crazy was the third single from Britney Spears' debut album, Baby One More Time. And here's a bit of a fun fact. Britney Spears had the whole creative direction for the film clip for You Drive Me Crazy. So it all come from within her head. It's coming up after your latest news, sport and weather on Chilli FM.
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9: Good morning, I'm Ebony Ablett. The state government has confirmed a need for calm amid concerns regarding the H5 bird flu strain. Premier Jeremy Rockliffe says there has been no detection of the disease in Tasmania, with the state standing ready to enact a whole-of-government approach should it be required. The evolving situation is being monitored with regular briefings from state and national bodies. To federal politics now, where the Deputy Prime Minister won't be drawn on whether Labor will have to team up with the Greens, as a Roy Morgan poll puts One Nation within striking distance of the government. Richard Marles telling Seven his party can govern on its own.
0: The Greens are completely separate from the government, and we are governing Australia in the national interest, and in doing so, very much focused on challenges around the cost of living.
9: A new report has found delays in accessing innovative cancer treatments is causing avoidable costs for patients, the healthcare system and the economy. According to the Productivity Commission, new cancer therapies are a major contributor to healthcare productivity, which has grown by 3% annually. Medicines Australia CEO Liz De Sommer says treatments need to be fast-tracked.
10: When families are unable to access cancer medicines via the PBS and instead have to self-fund their treatment, this leads to depletion of household savings, limited funded long-term funding for economic security, and difficulty in planning for the future.
9: Back home, the union representing workers at Boggs Brewery has launched an online petition in attempts to save the Launceston institution. The United Workers Union wanting Lion Australia to sell the brewery and the brand to someone who wants to stay in Tasmania rather than shutting down production. It says it rejects the relocation of production to be interstate and the stripping of a Tasmanian icon from its home. And briefly, police in the UK have given an update on the three-year-old boy who was allegedly thrown into a crocodile enclosure in a zoo west of London last week. The toddler is no longer in a critical condition but remains in hospital. An investigation into the incident is ongoing.
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9: Sam Mitchell says he's not going to rush Hawks veteran Jack Gunston, who's been out since round 12 with a foot injury. Gunston is expected to miss this Friday's clash against the Giants, but the Hawthorn coach has told the agenda setters he's up and running.
11: It looked like he turned the corner. I must admit I looked at him today and went, oh, maybe it's a chance for this week, but I think it's unlikely.
9: And the AFL's admitted another clock error for the season occurred during Saturday's clash between Carlton and GWS. The league says human error was at fault for 37 seconds being added to the clock in the final quarter. Four issues have now occurred so far this season. I'm Ebony Ablett. That's the latest news and sport.
2: 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Explore Snowy River Launceston's full range at 6 Gaddy Street, Western Junction. Less than a kilometre from the airport. Chile's three-day forecast.
1: Launceston, today showers and a top of 14. Tomorrow, possible showers in 13. Thursday, partly cloudy in 13. In St Helens, today showers expected tops of 13. Tomorrow, showers continuing tops of 13. Thursday, partly cloudy in 14. Scottsdale, today showers as well, tops of 14. Tomorrow, possible showers and a top of 12. Thursday, partly cloudy and tops of 13 as well. And listen to us anywhere, anytime on the free iHeart app.
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0: Latest one from Teddy Swims, Mr. Know It All on Chilli FM, the hottest hits for your workday. 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

0: Sam Fender, Olivia Dean on Chilli FM. Hey, it's Chris. Well, thanks to Randall Heating, Tassie's largest range, now including reliable and efficient Saxon wood heaters. 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And the spicy single with Nick and Marcus. Every morning from 6 a.m, vote for the song that you want to hear, all thanks to Blue Gum Loans. Dream big with Blue Gum Loans. Your future just got funded. Plenty of tunes to get us through to your 12 o'clock news. 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
14: Good afternoon, I'm Ebony Ablett. The state government has confirmed a need for calm as well as vigilance amid concerns regarding the H5 bird flu strain. There's been no detection of the disease here in Tasmania at this stage. The state standing ready to enact a whole-of-government approach should it be required. Independent MLC Beck Thomas is moving a matter of public importance in the Legislative Council concerning the proposed sale of public land at Wilkinson's Point nearby to My State Bank Arena. Ms Thomas says the documentary record raises legitimate questions and requires parliamentary scrutiny. The motion coming as State Labor calls for the sale to be taken to the open market to ensure Tasmanians get the best deal for the land. Meantime, the government says heating and cooling upgrades have been completed at Ward 5D of the Launceston General Hospital. 84 rooms in total have now had ducted heating and air conditioning installed, with construction commencing now on Ward 3D. All works are expected to be completed by early next year. Meantime, in federal politics, the Greens are set to back the federal government's changes to the capital gains tax and negative gearing when it goes to a vote in the Senate. In return, Labor has agreed to extend an inquiry into NDIS changes to 8 weeks. Despite home prices cooling off, that relief isn't flowing on to renters. Rents have risen an average of 6% in the last year, with supply driving up the cost. Matt Bowen from ING telling Seven that across the board, vacancy rates are well below where they should be.
3: Vacancy rates at the moment are about 1.5% across the country. Now, to give you a bit of context, you know, a really balanced market for renters and landlords sits about 3%. So we're sitting, you know, well outside of that equation.
14: A new study has found echidnas across Australia can differ widely in diet, breeding, behaviour and physiology, challenging long-held assumptions they're all the same. The research from the University of Tasmania highlights the vast differences between different groups of echidnas, noting that what's true for a Tasmanian echidna isn't necessarily true for one in the Queensland rainforest or the Western Australian desert. And Tasmania's emergency services have provided an update on its blood drive, honouring Constable Keith Smith. So far, 386 donations have been made, saving 1,158 lives. They're aiming to reach 2,390 lives before the end of July to match Constable Smith's badge number. If you'd like to contribute, just say you're on Team 2390 next time you're at a Lifeblood donor centre.
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14: Josh Fraser admits his eyes aren't on the Carlton top job following Michael Voss's departure. The Blues interim coach has led the side to 5 wins in a row, with fans calling for him to consider taking on the job full time. But he's told AFL 360 he's not sure if he's ready.
15: Then you get to a stage where you have a chance to reflect on all your experiences, and I'm in a position now where I've got a great deal of belief in what I can do as a coach, but I know I'm not the finished product.
14: A number of names have been linked to the vacant role, including John Longmire, whose name's also been brought up for the Devils, and Hayden Skipworth. And Isaiah Wanganeen-Miller has been fined for flipping the bird during the Saints' loss to the Bulldogs. He gave the crowd the middle finger as he walked to the bench in the final minute of Sunday's game, while Richmond's Sam Cumming was fined for careless contact with an umpire. I'm Ebony Ablett. That's the latest news and sport.
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0: Launceston today, showers and a top of 14. Tomorrow, possible showers in 13. Thursday, partly cloudy in 13. In St Helens today, showers expected, tops of 13. Tomorrow, showers continuing, tops of 13. Thursday, partly cloudy in 14. Scottsdale today, showers as well, tops of 14. Tomorrow, possible showers and a top of 12. Thursday, partly cloudy in tops of 13 as well. And listen to us anywhere, anytime on the free iHeart app.
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0: 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Hey, it's Chris in. All thanks to Randall Heating, Tassie's largest range of wood, gas and electric heating solutions for your home. 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
2: Good morning, I'm Ebony Ablett. A 29-year-old man's been arrested and charged with multiple offences after a crash in the early hours of this morning. A memorial service will be held in Ulverston today for Constable Keith Smith.
1: Delivering the local stories from the local voices that just simply can't get anywhere else.
2: Workers at the Liberty Bell Bay Manganese Smelter will continue to wait for definitive news. Work of our police officers in the north is being commended with a reduction in crime.
1: Chilli, part of the community across Launceston and the northeast, and leaders in local.
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11: Good afternoon, I'm Saskia Channing. The Treasurer has hailed the government's deal with the Greens as an important day for tax reform. The Greens have agreed to support Labor's controversial negative gearing and capital gains tax changes after the government vowed to extend the NDIS inquiry for another 2 months. Treasurer Jim Chalmers says the changes are going to make a difference.
12: The passage of these bills will mean a fair go for first home buyers, tax cuts for workers, and a fairer tax system as well. And that's what today is all about.
11: To Old Beach in Hobart's north now, where emergency crews are on site at a multi-vehicle crash on East Derwent Highway near Cassidy's Road, with two people being treated for serious injuries. The road is currently completely blocked off. Motorists advised to avoid the area. Being an island off an island gives us protection, according to the Premier, that provides its own protection against pets and diseases. Work underway by Biosecurity Tasmania with H5 bird flu detected on the mainland. Jeremy Rockliffe says it's important to be vigilant in an eventuality it reaches Tasmanian shores.
9: In that case, it would be potentially very devastating, of course, for our poultry industry and more broadly, possibly. This is why Biosecurity Tasmania is engaged nationally.
11: A fight is underway to save one of Tasmania's oldest businesses. The United Workers Union has launched a petition to keep Bogue's Brewery open in Launceston. The site dates back to 1881 and employs around 40 workers. The union's urging the owner to sell the brand rather than ending production. And a major milestone in the fight against period poverty. Share the Dignity has now delivered 6 million period products to Australians in need. The charity says it's the result of years of community support and campaigning, but despite the progress, demand remains high. Share the Dignity founder Rochelle Courtney says research shows 64% of women have struggled to afford period products, with some forced to go without.
13: This is touching everyday lives, and while we do our collections in March and in August every year, and we'll collect about 150,000 products every drive, the need is far greater than that. People can't afford their rents and their electricity and their fuel and their food, so women are putting their needs last.
10: Go down to Banjo's and tuck into the new Ned Kelly pie. 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
11: Interim Carlton coach Josh Fraser's admitted he's not the finished product as he faces calls to take up the vacant head coaching role full time. The Blues have been unbeaten since Michael Voss's departure, but Fraser is staying non-committal.
14: Staying really present to this moment and helping our footy club continue to get better and make sure that at the end of my opportunity here as interim coach, our footy club's better placed.
11: They're on AFL 360. The Swans have confirmed Errol Goulden will return in Thursday night's clash with the Lions. He's been out since round one after dislocating his shoulder. And Lionel Messi is now the all-time World Cup leading goalscorer with 18 after Argentina's 2-0 win over Austria. Meantime, France has beat Iraq 3-0. With the latest in news and sport, I'm Saskia Channing.
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15: It is currently sitting on nearly 12 degrees right now in Launceston. A possible shower expected for tomorrow. A foggy start, then sunny, reaching 13, and Thursday, mostly sunny conditions. For Scottsdale today, a possible shower there. Tomorrow, a late shower, and for Thursday, looking mostly sunny. St Helens today, a possible shower and 13. Mostly cloudy tomorrow, and Thursday, sunny with a top of 14.
10: 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That's the sound of Jay Harves in the Arves heating up your afternoon on Chili, the home of the hottest hits. You know what I want. 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

0: and Chilli, home of the hottest hits, back with J-Hubs, hanging out with you for your Tuesday afternoon. It is all thanks to Dynamic Finance Brokers Tasmania. Smarter finance done right. Hope you guys are having a great Tuesday out there. The sun is out and about at the moment. Some good conditions. Meant to be a possible shower across today, but it's not looking too bad at the moment. We're going to get into some music to kick off the end of your lunch break. Miles Smith on the way. Heading your way next year on Chilli.
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0: Nine 24/7. It is right here at Chilli, your home of the hottest hits. We got some brand new music on the way. Olivia Rodrigo. I know we got a few fans out there. She just released her third studio album called You Seem Pretty Sad for a Girl So In Love. Now, this one was only just released a few weeks ago, June 12. It features 13 tracks, including this one. It's called Drop Dead, and it's heading your way right after this.
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0: 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J-Halves across your Tuesday afternoon, rounding you up to the latest in news and sport. And I'll have your weather on the other side. 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
8: Good afternoon, I'm Saskia Channing. The government's controversial tax reforms will pass the Senate after they managed to strike a deal with the Greens. The minor party agreed to wave through the laws in exchange for a two-month extension to the NDIS inquiry. Prime Minister Anthony Albanese standing by his government's changes.
9: Making difficult decisions, but so that Australia can move forward. These reforms are important. They're a result of an ambitious budget that was handed down in the interests of the Australian people.
8: A person's been hit by a car in Launceston. Emergency crews are on the scene of the crash in Charles Street between Frederick and Canning Streets. Two people are being treated for injuries. Meantime, to Old Beach in Hobart's North, police remain at the site of a multi-car crash on East Derwent Highway near Cassidy's Road, where two people have sustained serious injuries. The road's expected to be closed for some time. Tasmania stands prepared for if and when the H5 bird flu strain reaches our shores. Biosecurity Tasmania and other agencies engaged nationally while we're being told not to be complacent. Primary Industries Minister Gavin Pearce says he's confident in the planning and preparedness to combat the virus, work underway since late 2023.
10: There have been no detections in Tasmania. However, we cannot be complacent and we cannot fall into the trap of expecting that will never happen.
8: It seems more Aussies are looking for a tree change, with stats showing movement to the regions hitting a record high. That's according to the Regional Movers Index. One spot in northern Tassie's proved popular, with those moving from other regional areas. Meander Valley recording a tenfold increase over the year to March, the biggest boom nationwide. Tasmania's emergency services have provided an update on its blood drive honouring Constable Keith Smith. So far, 386 donations have been made, saving 1,158 lives. They're aiming to reach 2,390 lives before the end of July to match Constable Smith's badge number. If you'd like to contribute, just say you're on Team 2390 next time you're at a lifeblood donor centre. And Australia's chemical regulator has approved the use of a controversial herbicide, paraquat, despite it being previously linked to Parkinson's disease. Farming groups, however, will have to comply with very detailed instructions as to how they can use the weed killer.
11: Get the jump on your next project with the mighty helpful team at Mitre 10, and check Mitre 10 socials for the latest offers and updates. That's mighty helpful. Mitre 10, Chile, your sport now.
8: Brisbane Lions ruck Sam Draper has admitted this week's clash against the Sydney Swans won't be easy, given how good of a season they're having.
12: Very good team. They're really second on the ladder, I think, at the moment. They've had a really good start to the year, I think. Yeah, being aware that they go quick and stopping that game, their fast game, I reckon, will be a key thing for us.
8: Meantime, another boost for the Swans ahead of the clash. Midfielder Errol Goulden will make his long-awaited return after dislocating his shoulder back in round one. With the latest in news and sport, I'm Saskia Channing.
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0: It is currently sitting on 12 degrees right now in Launceston, getting to a top of 14 for tomorrow. A foggy start, then sunny, reaching 13. Mostly sunny on Thursday. Scottsdale today can expect a possible shower there. Late showers tomorrow. On Thursday, mostly sunny and 13. St Helens today, a possible shower, reaching 13. Mostly cloudy tomorrow with a mostly sunny day on Thursday. Top of 14.
13: We got daughter.
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0: Brittany Carpenter giving you the house tour here on Chilli, home of the hottest hits, J-Hubs, across your Tuesday afternoon. And we're asking for your help. 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

hottest hits, J-Hubs, across your Tuesday afternoon with a bit of a throwback to come. Natalie Imbruglia. It's Torn heading your way inside your next five. The 90s tunes you love.

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streaming on air and online 24/7. It's here at Chilli, home of the hottest hits. We're rounding you up to the latest in news, some sports, and weather. It's on the way from our Chilli newsroom. On the other side, it's Lost Frequencies and the Temper Trap.

0: releases from him, American Girls, then throwing back Salt and Pepper. What a man at your next three here on Chilli.
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10: Good afternoon, I'm Saskia Channing. Emergency crews remain on the scene in central Launceston where a pedestrian's been hit by a car. One person has been taken to hospital with serious injuries after the incident on Charles Street. The stretch between Frederick and Canning Streets is closed off. Meantime, in Hobart's north, a multi-vehicle crash at Old Beach has closed part of East Derwent Highway, two people suffering serious injuries, with police warning the road will be closed for some time. The opposition has described an agreement between Labor and the Greens to pass reforms to housing taxation as a dangerous deal that'll leave Aussies worse off. As part of the deal, which will see changes to capital gains tax and negative gearing pass in the Senate, the government will extend an inquiry into the NDIS. Opposition leader Angus Taylor says it's a dangerous deal for hardworking Aussies.
11: What we do know about this deal is that hardworking Australians are going to pay more tax. Investors are going to pay more. Savers are going to pay more. Small businesses are going to pay more.
10: Pauline Hanson has clarified her comments surrounding paid parental leave. The One Nation leader set alarm bells ringing after she appeared to speak out against paid parental leave during her National Press Club address last week. On 7, she says the party supports government-funded parental leave, but believes every company has the right to choose their own rules.
2: That was taken completely out of context. There are businesses that cannot afford it, all right? It's okay for government, taxpayers pay for it.
10: The state government says it's continuing to monitor H5 bird flu with no detection yet here in Tasmania. Our state involved in regular briefings from national bodies, the Premier saying the government isn't being complacent and has strong measures in place that can help safeguard the state. The threat to Tasmania described as active for some time now, with the whole of government response ready to roll out immediately if required. A petition has been launched to save Bogues Brewery in Launceston. The United Workers Union calling for the business to be sold instead of shutting down production and relocating it to the mainland. And there's been a resurgence in Aussies opting for instant coffee over the fresh stuff. Cost of living pressures tipped as the reason behind the renaissance.
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10: A mid-season tournament is just one of the shake-ups on the cards for the AFL fixture when Tassie enters the comp in 2028. The league has presented four ideas to club CEOs, including cutting the home and away season to 22 and getting rid of gather rounds. Tigerland is the place to be, according to coach Adam Uze. The Richmond leader says he's at a destination club despite their position on the ladder. Uze telling Fox Footy they'll continue to chase big-name targets.
12: We understand we've got a really talented list that when we get everyone available and out on the park together, we don't need to sell our footy club. Our footy club sells itself and people want to come and work and play for our footy club.
10: With the latest in news and sport, I'm Saskia Channing.
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0: It is currently sitting on 12 degrees right now in Lonnie. A possible shower expected tomorrow morning. A foggy start, then sunny. And Thursday reaching 13 as the top. Scottsdale today, a possible shower and 14. A late shower tomorrow, Thursday, sunny and 13 degrees. For St Helens today, a possible shower reaching 13. Mostly cloudy tomorrow, Thursday. Mostly sunny with a top of 14.
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0: home of the hottest hits, J-Hubs, across your Tuesday afternoon. Now, I feel like Justin Bieber, he's made a huge, huge comeback this year. In a big way, he did, of course, headline Coachella. His first performance in a very long time. I'm talking years. No one had really seen or heard from him too much. But since then, he's been pretty active on his socials. He's been posting a lot on Instagram. And one of his most recent posts might shock you on Instagram. It turns out the guy's an Ella fella.
1: He's from Texas, I can tell by.
0: If you don't know what an Ella fella is, it's a fella that loves Ella Langley. He attached this song to one of his most recent posts. So it turns out Justin Bieber, he's a little bit into his country music. There you go. We've got this one from the Biebs on the way. What do you mean, please, right after this?
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0: Divine Feelings here on Chilli Home of the Hottest Hits. J-Hubs across your Tuesday afternoon. And with the weather getting a little bit colder, it makes it just that little bit harder to keep up with your health, your fitness, your wellness as well. And good news for you is we have got 10 movement classes up for grabs at the St. Luke's Launceston Wellness Hub, and they can be all yours. 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On the way, it's from Martin Garrix. Teaming up with Ed Sheeran, Repeat It. It plays inside your next five here on Chilli.
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2: 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It's been up to me to feed the horses, look after the Shetland ponies, move the electric fences, tear around on the bike and look after the dogs and the cats and just general.
3: How many dogs and cats have you got?
2: Well, it's two dogs, two cats, two Shetlands, two racehorses.
3: What? Is this
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3: the ark? You're very selective with
2: and a lot of native hens.
3: Even Noah couldn't stop that one.
1: It's Nick and Marcus for breakfast on Chilli. 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
1: 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Real-time traffic.
14: On Goderick Street through Invermay, we've got some southbound congestion starting at Forster Street and stretching right down to Lower Charles Street. And over in Kings Meadows, Hobart Road is busy in both directions at Risley Street. 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I'm Mia. More traffic soon on Chilli, home of the hottest hits.
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0: the hottest hits. You got J-Hubs hanging out with you with some Taylor Swift on the way. The fate of Ophelia to come. Imagine Dragons in there as well. That's some brand new music from Bebe Rexha. She's teamed up with Faithless for New Religion. It's your next three here on Chilli.
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11: Good afternoon, I'm Saskia Channing. First to central Launceston, where a driver's been involved in a car crash, then been hit by a car. The woman rear-ended on Charles Street around midday, then struck down by another vehicle as she got out of her own. The driver of the second car, a man in his 60s, believed to have suffered a medical episode. Both have been taken to hospital, the woman with serious injuries. Meanwhile, in Hobart's north at Old Beach, East Irwin Highway remains closed following a multi-vehicle crash near Cassidy's Road. Two people sustaining serious injuries. The Greens and Labor have reached an agreement with capital gains tax and negative gearing changes to pass through Parliament this week. As part of the agreement, an inquiry into the federal government's proposed overhaul of the NDIS has also been extended by 8 weeks. Greens leader Larissa Waters says the party will support the tax reforms.
12: We will not stop fighting for renters. We will not stop fighting for young people and for all Australians to be able to afford a roof over their heads.
11: Being an island off an island gives us protection, according to the Premier, that provides its own protection against pests and diseases. Work underway by Biosecurity Tasmania with H5 bird flu detected on the mainland. Jeremy Rockliffe says it's important to be vigilant in an eventuality that it reaches Tasmanian shores.
13: In that case, it would be potentially very devastating, of course, for our poultry industry and more broadly, possibly. This is why Biosecurity Tasmania is engaged nationally.
11: A regional migration boom is showing no signs of slowing down, with more Aussies ditching the city for a tree change. New data shows movement to the regions has hit record highs, with Tasmania leading the charge. Meander Valley in the state's north has seen the biggest surge in those moving from other regional areas, with arrivals jumping tenfold in just a year. And a new study has found that echidnas across Australia can differ widely in diet, breeding, behaviour and physiology, challenging long-held assumptions that they're all the same. The research from the University of Tasmania highlights the vast differences between different groups of echidnas, noting that what's true for a Tasmanian echidna is not necessarily true for one in the Queensland rainforest or the West Australian desert.
14: Go down to Banjo's and tuck into the new Ned Kelly pie. Baked fresh daily, hearty beef mince, bacon, tomato, a whole egg on top, and covered in delicious melted cheese. 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
10: Chili, your sport now.
11: Suns vice-captain Tuke Miller isn't sure what tactics his side will use to stop Dockers giant Luke Jackson on Sunday, admitting he's key to snapping Frio's 13-game winning streak.
15: I'm sure he's going to have some sort of attention, just given the nature of what he can do. You know, there's not too many blokes that are that height that can cover the ground like he can and tear apart a game, but look, I'm sure we'll have something to rectify that.
11: And to come from behind victory has completed the day's play at the World Cup. Algeria fighting back from 1-0 down to beat Jordan 2-1 in San Francisco. Earlier, Argentina defeated Austria 2-0, France beat Iraq 3-0, and Norway down Senegal 3-2. With the latest in news and sport, I'm Saskia Channing.
10: Chile, real-time traffic.
16: In Kings Meadows, Hobart Road is busy in both directions at Risley Street. And on Goderick Street through Invermay, we've got some congestion in both directions on approach to Forster Street. Looking to South Launceston, Wellington Street is picking up in both directions on approach to Howick Street. You can make hospitals a happier place for sick kids by making a tax-deductible donation to Starlight by June 30 at starlight.org.au, because happiness matters. More traffic soon on Chile, home of the hottest hits.
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0: It is getting to a low of 5 degrees. Overnight in Lonnie tonight, for tomorrow morning, a foggy start into a sunny day, reaching 13. Scottsdale tomorrow, a late shower. We're the top of 12 for St Helens tonight, dropping to 7 degrees with a possible shower on the way tomorrow.
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0: 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The Kid Laroi's on the way. 1,000 miles. You've got Sam Fender and Olivia Dean to come as well. Rain me in. It's right here on Chilli.
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2: Good morning, I'm Ebony Ablett. A 29-year-old man's been arrested and charged with multiple offences after a crash in the early hours of this morning. A memorial service will be held in Ulverston today for Constable Keith Smith.
1: Delivering the local stories from the local voices that just simply can't get anywhere else.
2: Workers at the Liberty Bell Bay Manganese Smelter will continue to wait for definitive news. Work of our police officers in the north is being commended with a reduction in crime.
1: Chilli, part of the community across Launceston and the northeast, and leaders in local.
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0: 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J-Hubs hanging out with you across your Tuesday arvo. Hope you're having a good one out there, whatever it is you're up to. We could be making your afternoon even better, though, especially on a Friday. 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An amazing range of pizzas up there. Speaking Duck is on the way next. It's with this track, I Want You, next here on Chilli.
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9: In Kings Meadows, Hobart Road is busy in both directions at Innocent Street. And on Goderick Street through Invermay, we've got some congestion in both directions on approach to Forster Street. Looking to South Launceston, Wellington Street is picking up in both directions on approach to Howick Street. 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You will during Prime Day. 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More traffic soon on Chilli, home of the hottest hits.
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0: You're on Chilli, home of the hottest hits, all thanks to Dynamic Finance Brokers Tasmania. Smarter finance done right. We have got news on the way next. Will and Woody are taking over from there. And that's it from me today, guys. Enjoy the rest of your Tuesday arvo. I'll be back for your hump day tomorrow from 1. I'll catch you guys then. See ya. Hooroo.
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9: Good afternoon, I'm Saskia Channing. The Shadow Treasurer's unleashed on the government, describing their deal with the Greens to pass Labor's tax reforms as dodgy, dishonest and dangerous. The minor party has agreed to wave through the changes in exchange for an extension to the NDIS inquiry. Shadow Treasurer Tim Wilson says there's more to the story that's not being told.
10: No one believes that a simple extension of an inquiry is going to be the justification for one of the biggest assaults on the hip pockets of Australians in history.
9: The state's emergency crews have been kept busy today with two major crashes. One in Launceston, which saw three cars and a pedestrian involved in a collision around midday, a woman in her 60s suffering serious but not life-threatening injuries, while two others were also taken to hospital as a precaution. While further south in Hobart, police are investigating a two-car crash in the city's north at Old Beach. Two people left with serious injuries following the incident on East Derwent Highway. Two dead seabirds are being tested after washing up on the South Australian coast. There are fears the birds died from the same deadly variant of the bird flu that killed two birds in WA. The results are expected in the next few days, with authorities stepping up coastal monitoring. Meantime, Tasmania stands prepared for if and when the H5 bird flu strain reaches our shores. Biosecurity Tasmania and other agencies engaged nationally while we're being told not to be complacent. Primary Industries Minister Gavin Pearce says he's confident in the planning and preparedness to combat the virus, with work underway since late 2023.
11: There have been no detections in Tasmania. However, we cannot be complacent and we cannot fall into the trap of expecting that that will never happen.
9: It seems more Aussies are looking for a tree change, with stats showing movement to the regions hitting a record high. That's according to the Regional Movers Index. One spot in northern Tassie has proved popular with those moving from other regional areas, Meander Valley recording a tenfold increase over the year to March, the biggest boom nationwide. And the union representing workers at Bogues Brewery have launched a public petition calling for owner Lion Australia to sell the brand rather than shut down production. The Launceston site will close down in November, with production of the iconic Tasmanian beer moving to mainland factories. The United Workers Union says the site's important for local jobs and the brand should remain a part of Tasmania, saying being on the mainland would kill the brand.
1: Get the jump on your next project with the mighty helpful team at Mitre 10 and check Mitre 10 socials for the latest offers and updates. That's mighty helpful. Mitre 10, Chile, your sport now.
9: Interim Carlton coach Josh Fraser's admitted he's not the finished product as he faces calls to take up the vacant head coaching role full time. The Blues have been unbeaten since Michael Voss's departure, but Fraser is staying non-committal.
12: Staying really present to this moment and helping our footy club continue to get better and make sure that at the end of my opportunity here as interim coach, our footy club's better placed.
9: There on AFL 360. Meantime, a mid-season tournament is just one of the shake-ups on the cards for the AFL fixture when Tassie enters the comp in 2028. The league has presented four ideas to club CEOs, including cutting the home and away season to 22 and getting rid of gather rounds. With the latest in news and sport, I'm Saskia Channing.
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13: On Goderich Street through Invermay, we've got some southbound congestion starting at Forster Street and stretching right down to Lower Charles Street. And over in Newstead, southbound traffic is building on Alphen Road, approaching Hobblers Bridge Road. 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The savings are huge and they won't be beaten with their best tyre price guarantee. 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More traffic soon on Chile, home of the hottest hits.
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0: It is getting to a low of 5 overnight in Lonnie tonight, a sunny day tomorrow, reaching 13. Scottsdale tomorrow, a late shower, top of 12 degrees. For St Helens tonight, dropping to 7 degrees with a possible shower on the way tomorrow.

0: It is Will and Woody driving you home. Will is away, sick today again, unfortunately. Thoughts with the big fella. That feels like too much to say thoughts with the big fella. He's living. He's totally fine. He's not hospitalised. But the great news for everyone is that sitting in his chair today is the comedy icon, Dave Husey Hughes.
1: Woody and gang, someone should have told me to not open my nuts when I open my nuts.
0: Yeah, that was weird.
1: I've got a mouthful of nuts. I'm spitting them all over Will's soft thing. What's that called?
0: It's called a sock, mic sock.
1: I'm spitting them all over his sock.
0: How do you not know what a mic sock is? You've been in radio for a long time, Husey.
1: Mate, I didn't ever need to know what it was called. Just get me one of those soft things.
0: Do you want to wash your mouth out so you can wash some of the nuts?
1: And I got sparkling water on entry.
0: Yeah.
1: Reception, they said, "Do you want a water?" I said, "Sure." And they gave me sparkling without even charging me extra. This place is wonderful.
0: So you used to work here, Husey, of course, and I don't mean to bring that up, but like, were you off?
1: You replaced me, mate.
0: Yeah,
1: did you? We're over that now.
0: There's the elephant in the room. We've addressed it very early. Did you used to get sparkling water when you? Yeah, things
1: no,
0: have stepped
1: we didn't.
0: Up. Things
1: we got water, and that was from the tap. Didn't none of the bottled stuff.
0: I was BYO bottle when you were working here. Now, Husey, speaking of money and, you know, things like sparkling water.
1: Yes.
0: In 3 days here at the station, it is $1 million day, which means someone is going to have the shot to win $1 million.
1: Yeah, well, that is a wonderful situation to be anywhere near, and even to be 3 days out, I'm excited. And most likely I won't be here in 3 days' time. But I know I've played a part in it.
0: Huge part, a massive part, and you'll listen to it, obviously, in 3 days' time.
1: Yes.
0: If you want it to be you that is winning the $1 million, just keep listening to me and Husey this afternoon. You'll get another chance a little bit later on. And speaking of cash, Husey, Struth Almighty, up next, you've got the chance to win $10,000 if you let us burn your stuff.
1: I think you should let us burn your stuff.
0: Yeah. I'll explain more up next. $10,000 if you let us burn your stuff. Have we changed the song there, Tommy? What's happened?
1: We burn your stuff. What's happened?
0: What's happened?
1: Is it my fault? Should I leave?
0: See you, Husey. Thanks so much, mate. Take your nuts and your sparkling water and get out of here. You're a curse. It is Will and Woody driving you home.
1: A good night.
0: With Husey.
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2: Chilly.

0: Will and Woody driving you home. Will is away sick, so Dave Hughes is in the studio with me and Hughesy.
1: Did I say, I think Will's at home sick? You're saying he's away sick? It sounds like he's in Bali or somewhere.
0: That's true. No, that is very true. Okay, yeah, Will's home and he's sick. And right now, Hughesy, people might win 10K.
2: Season 3 of the HBO original series House of the Dragon is now streaming only on HBO Max.
0: Okay, Hughesy, so pretty easy way to win $10,000 for people right now. All they have to do is offer us something that is sentimental to them.
1: Yep.
0: And then if they allow us to throw that thing in a fire, like a real fire, then they will win $10,000.
1: Can they offer something that's sentimental to their ex-partner? Like, if they've just broken up with someone, like my girlfriend did back in 1999. Jeez. We broke up and she just burned everything. It was mine.
0: And it clearly still hurts.
1: There's some nice stuff there, but, you know.
0: For people that can't see you, you were just staring off into space thinking about that moment. But what would you, if you were to enter this competition right now, and people can, right now in the lead is a guy called Noah who's offered to give us his archery gear and his archery jersey. And he won a gold medal in like a transatlantic archery games.
1: Yep.
0: So all that stuff's hanging up at his mum and dad's house, right? He's willing to throw that into a fire. What would you be willing to throw into the fire? What is the most sentimental thing to you in your house right now?
1: The first time I sort of hosted or did the opening of the Logies, I was given a pair of boxer shorts with Logies on the side of it.
0: Boxer shorts.
1: Yeah, right. So I still wear them. Underwear. But yeah, with Logies on the side. So sometimes I still wear them and, you know, so I've got the Logie on my thigh. And I just...
0: Who gave you Logies boxer shorts?
1: Like the producer of the Logies, yeah. I didn't get paid. That's what I got.
0: It's pretty strange. They gave you a pair of jocks.
1: I got two pairs, actually. Yeah, some different colours.
0: Wow.
1: Different moods, white and black.
0: Does your wife say, chuck the Logies on?
1: No, she doesn't even acknowledge my career.
0: Okay, over to you guys. What is something that is really sentimental to you? You think it's more sentimental than some archery gear from Noah? We might choose you, and then you win $10,000 if we chuck it in a fire. Should we take Danielle before we go to a song? Danielle, what do you want us to chuck in the fire?
3: Oh, I've got my makeup kit here. And I'm actually just looking at it and I'm regretting it already.
0: Why is it sentimental to you, a makeup kit, Danielle?
1: It's important. It's important, isn't it?
3: Oh, well, I'm a typical girl, loves a bit of makeup.
1: Yes.
3: And yeah, it's just collected over years. I've got discontinued stuff, only wear on a one time out, and really high end bits and bobs.
0: Okay, maybe I need to hear a female perspective, Annalise. Like, how sentimental, how important is this, your makeup kit?
4: Makeup is like a girl's, like, I don't know, drum kit for a boy. Do you know what I mean?
0: Yeah. Please don't take my bloody drum kit, don't you?
1: Then
0: don't.
1: Your sticks. You hit the things with.
4: Yeah.
0: Don't you take my sticks.
1: The rawhide? What's the hide on the drums called? Is it something? It's a name for the hide, pig
4: like
1: skins?
4: Like a top or a tee or something?
1: Yes, yeah. It's all that technical stuff. Yeah.
0: We'll Google it during the song, I reckon.
4: It's a big deal. And if I'm correct, Danielle, it'd be worth about $2,000.
3: Yes, but if my husband's listening, $1,000.
0: Very good.
1: He gets the benefits, so he should be happy with whatever you spend. So my 13-year-old daughter won't leave the house without half an hour of makeup on her face.
0: Right?
1: Yeah, just got to paint it on. She's got really good skin anyway. Have a look at my skin, and this, you know, I don't use any makeup.
0: Yeah, you're glowing,
1: still
0: mate.
1: Get through.
0: Yeah, you're
1: actually
0: glowing.
1: I have got some makeup on, to be honest. I was on a TV show this afternoon, and I kept the makeup on.
0: I thought you were looking good. All right, hold the line, Danielle. We'll take some more calls up next. Something sentimental to you? If we choose you and chuck it in a fire, you win $10,000. Hughesy's thrown in his jocks that say Logies on them.
1: What a good night we had in those jocks.
0: Will and Woody driving you home with Hughesy.
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1: It's Will and Woody driving you home. Will is sick, so Dave Hughes is here in the studio.
2: Can I just say, HBO Max, great. Well worth it, honestly. So 100%. Much good stuff on HBO Max.
1: You were saying that you were watching a bit of
2: Alan Partridge.
1: Right.
2: You get all your Alan Partridge needs on HBO Max. So, if you don't know what I'm talking about, he's a character who plays a radio host.
1: And
2: anyone who's in radio knows it's spot on.
1: Scary. Scarily so. And, of course, they've got House of the Dragon, which is an absolute rip. Episode 1 of season 3 streaming yesterday. New episodes every Monday. It's a ripper show. But right now, in honour of that, we're allowing you guys to offer us up something that is sentimental to you. And if you allow us to throw that thing in a fire, which we will be doing in 2 days.
3: Yeah.
1: Is that right, Annalise?
3: Yes, well, 2 days.
1: And it's a legit fire. We got the pyrotechnics people coming down.
3: There's going to be flames.
2: It's not coming back. It's gone.
3: It's gone.
1: Yeah. It'll be gone. Okay, so currently in the lead, we have got Noah's archery gear. He won a gold medal overseas with his archery. His parents, they've got this stuff on display. Corey, what do you want us to chuck in the fire?
4: G'day, fellas. I've got my taekwondo belts when I was a bit younger to throw in the fire.
1: Okay.
2: Can we ask what colour they are?
1: Good question.
4: I've got the white, yellow, the green, brown and black. The black one's got my embroidered initials in it, the name.
1: Whoa.
2: A black belt represents a lot of hard work, doesn't it?
4: Sure does, yes.
2: Yeah.
1: And have you got these belts hanging somewhere in your house?
4: They're currently in a box at the minute, but they will be hanging up eventually.
1: Okay. And do you ever put the belt on just to let people know you've still got it?
4: No, I do not.
1: Okay.
2: Have you ever really hurt someone using your taekwondo skills?
4: No, I wouldn't say hurt. It's more defence, but yeah.
2: Yeah, it's always defence, my winner. It's not important now.
4: Come in handy quite often.
2: Yeah, boy. Okay. Even just to know you've got those skills, I think. You can walk away from someone really insulting you because you know you could hurt them.
1: Ah, it's the best. It's the best. No, I know. I get it. Jamie, what do you want to chuck in the fire? What's sentimental to you?
5: Guys, I've just been sitting here and I'm starting to wonder if I've taken it too far. Listening to everyone else's suggestions. I'm really feeling like a bad mother, but... Yeah, not my children, but the hair from both of my first kids' haircuts. Obviously, cried my eyes out when that happened. Never will have a first haircut again. Got them in the little boxes. My babies are still quite young. Mm-hmm. They're only 3 and 4. But yeah, well, I don't know if that's. I'm starting to think maybe every parent's thinking I'm taking it too far.
1: I think that's beautiful.
2: But so you're at the hairdresser just crying as your child had a haircut.
5: Oh my God, I am so emotional. Please don't have a go at me. I love my baby so much. Everything's been so emotional for me as a mother, obviously. That's what I'm saying. So of course I cry when my daughter got her first haircut.
2: So when they were sweeping it, would you just get them in a headlock and say, what are you doing?
5: There was no sweeping. It was me sweeping it with my own hands and I kept it all.
1: Sorry. But it's not just a little like clipping. You kept the entire bundle.
5: It's a miniature sandwich bag, okay? All right. It's a decent amount from both of their hairs.
2: Fresh.
5: And now I'm thinking maybe I've taken it too far.
1: No, you haven't done it too far. I think it's a beautiful little tribute to your kids. Did you keep your kids' hair from their haircuts?
2: I wouldn't have thought so. No, but I can't remember. I don't think we kept the hair. I mean, we took photos, but new haircut. But
1: not a bag of hair. Not a bag of hair, though, mate. All right, let's go to John.
2: That's full on.
1: I like the offer. It's obviously very sentimental to her. John, what do you want to chuck in the fire?
6: I'm thinking all my baby photos, like my entire baby photo album.
1: Of you or of your baby?
6: Of me. No, of me.
1: God, right.
2: Yeah, okay. Was this the time before digital photos? So there's not, like, you haven't just printed them out that you could still got on the phone. There wouldn't be your own phone, would it? Your baby? You wouldn't have your own
6: phone. No, these are all
2: selfies.
6: Physical copies. I'm in my 30s, so before selfie time.
1: Before, okay. What are your, are your parents still with us, John?
6: No, they're gone now.
1: They're gone now, okay. Right. So no issues
2: mine are gone as well. So we're both orphans, mate. So.
1: This really took a turn. Do you guys want to have a moment? Okay, so Johnny, all right, so your photos, and when's the last time you looked at them? Like, do you open it up frequently?
6: Every now and then we have a look, so they are sentimental. And
2: yeah, definitely.
6: Something that you don't get, you can get a wedding dress, you can get your baby's hair, but you can't really get your baby photos back.
1: Yeah, okay.
2: It's almost like erasing your own existence. That's full on.
1: That's full on. Okay, thanks so much, John. We need to decide, Hughesy. So currently in the lead, we've got the guy who's willing to burn his archery gear. Out of all of those, what do you think, if any, are more sentimental? We can keep with the archery, but for you, what's the most sentimental thing we've been offered?
2: That's a strong field.
1: It really is.
2: I mean, your black belt in Taekwondo, your children's hair. We know how loving that mum is.
1: No doubt. I think burning the hair would be fun too. Like if it's a whole bag of hair, I think it'd be an interesting smell. I reckon.
2: Hair. Wouldn't it?
1: So that'd be fun.
2: And then the baby photos.
1: Yeah.
2: Goodness.
1: Where are you sitting? Where are you sitting, man?
2: It's really hard for me to make this decision. I mean, I'm not bringing it. I'm a FIFO, you know?
1: I like watching you squirm, mate. I like it. You choose.
2: What do you see? Which one do you reckon, the hair or... I don't know.
1: I reckon it's hair or baby photos for mine.
2: Which one are those two? Oh, someone have a...
1: Joe, what do you reckon?
3: I really like the baby photos.
2: It is pretty full on.
1: I agree. What you said, Hughes, is so true. Yeah. It's like they're deleting the existence that they ever were a baby.
2: And he said his parents are no longer with us. So it's like, this is serious. They wouldn't let it happen. My parents, my mum wouldn't let it happen. There's only about 3 photos I've taken of me as a child.
1: Really?
2: Yeah, I don't think I was a very attractive child, but now whatever.
1: That shocks me, mate. That absolutely shocks me. Hey, John, we're choosing you, mate.
7: Awesome. Thank you.
1: Don't sound too excited, John.
2: But he's scared, mate.
1: Yeah. Oh, you're a bit emotional about burning the photos, mate.
7: It is what it is. We do funny things for money.
1: We certainly do.
2: Ain't that the truth, brother?
8: You know the saying, where there's a Will, there's a Woody. Hang on, I don't think I got that quite right. Will and Woody driving you home.
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0: It's Will and Woody driving you home. Will is away, so Husey is in the studio.
1: Hey, he's not away. He's homesick.
0: Sorry, he's homesick. Well, we don't know. We don't. At the end of the day, we don't know where he is.
1: We should ring him later and find out.
0: I think that's a great idea. That's a great idea. Let's put that down. Let's call him later because he will hate that.
1: Good.
0: Now, right now, though, Husey, usually on the show, there's a little segment we call Battle of the Gens where Will and I battle against junior producer Annalise because she's a Gen Z.
1: Yeah. So what years is that? Well,
2: I'm born in 2000, but I think it's 1997 to 2008 or 9 or something.
1: All right. Well, yeah. My youngest is born in 2009, so he's not you.
2: I think he might be Gen Alpha.
0: God, there is a chasm between you two, though, and that's really what I want to play with because usually it's Will and I that play against Annalise to see who's most out of touch with pop culture. Will and I are millennials, but you're a Gen X. You're an X. Okay, so this is usually how it goes here. We've got some audio here. We kind of just like throw things at each other to see if you like you know the pop culture, and here was an example of that.
3: Annalise, what is this song?
2: Rocket Man by Elton John.
4: What?
2: Isn't it?
4: What?
0: So you knew that song.
1: Yeah, I knew it was Candle in the Wind, and I knew it was, he refashioned it further after Princess Diana passed.
0: Bang, here we go. Yeah. Okay, this is going to be a great competition.
1: I was hosting a comedy night the day she passed, and now I opened up the show talking about it. Wasn't a good idea.
0: Hang on.
1: I wasn't trying to be funny, but it was
0: Princess Diana.
1: Yeah, 1997. Yeah, I was hosting a comedy day.
0: Hosting?
1: Sunday afternoon. Hosting.
0: And rather than just like, this is a comedy don't mention it, you went straight in. And then did you manage to pivot out of it? And
1: I think when I said, well, there's no jokes there, is there, and then everyone laughed and we moved on with the show.
0: That is pretty funny. Okay, Husey, welcome to Battle of the Gens. So I just thought, because there's such a big difference between you, Husey, and producer Annalise, I'm just going to give you guys a quiz, okay? Because I'm a millennial, I'm in the middle, I know it all, right? I'm just so across pop culture, I'm down with the kids, I also know what the oldies are doing, okay? This is stuff that I know very well.
1: Good.
0: This is popular for my generation. Now, names as buzzers.
2: Okay.
0: Okay?
1: Husey.
2: Annalise.
1: Husey.
2: Annalise.
0: Good work, you two. They're all working. Okay, so best of five. Here is question.
1: Do I get a point off if I get it wrong?
0: That's a great question.
1: Have a go.
0: But if you have a guess, the other person gets a free hit.
1: Yeah, nuts.
0: Obviously. Amazing. Yeah, yeah. Okay. Here we go. Question one. What is this sound effect from?
1: Husey.
0: Yep.
1: Something to do with the internet.
0: Yeah, you're going to have to give me a little bit more. You really don't know that.
2: Annalise Farmville from Facebook.
0: Who?
2: Farmville.
0: What's Farmville?
2: It's like one of those games you can play on. You used to be able to play on Facebook back in the early days. Like, I'd say probably 2008.
0: No. It's not that.
1: Some mail thing. You get a mail. You get like emails.
0: Oh, you're close. You're getting close. Yes.
2: MSM.
0: 0 points to both of you. It's MSN Messenger.
2: Oh, was I right though?
0: You said MSM. Right.
2: Oh, well, same.
1: You don't get a point for that.
0: You don't get a point. You're both on zero. You really don't. You both don't know that MSN Messenger.
1: No. I didn't really use that.
0: Yeah, fair enough. Okay.
2: We use text.
0: Mm. Okay, fair enough. Okay, here we go. Next one.
1: Just quickly, the Carl Stepp and I, Vic podcast, just, they want me, guys.
0: You're kidding. Hey, can you put your phone down? You're currently on another show. Don't promote another show.
1: That's this network, isn't it?
0: It is.
1: I saw the ad on the, as I walked in.
0: Yeah, it is. Sorry, he just wants you just for a guest
1: spot. Podcast,
0: What are you going to say?
1: Well, you got to fly me to Sydney if you want me, mate.
0: What movie is this line from?
5: This is Sparta!
1: Easy. This is what? Sparta. Spartacus? No, I don't know.
0: I'm kidding. You're kidding, Annalise.
2: I want to say Gladiator, but only because it's your favourite movie.
4: No.
0: Hang on.
4: Gladiator was the
0: Sparta?
1: I thought it was going to be Gladiator. Yeah. That's why I went so confident. And then I realised, hang on, that's not... No. We don't know.
0: Jared Butler was the star of the movie.
1: Oh, the one, the hundred? The thousand? The million? Something.
4: No, 300 is what the movie's called. Wow. 0 points for both of you.
1: It's
4: oh, my
1: bit like,
4: God.
1: It was close to your answer. Okay. You said 100, 300. Okay. Yeah.
0: You are both still on nil. This is extraordinary. Okay.
2: Perfect.
0: This should be easy. I feel like, Husey, you should definitely know this. Annalise, I'm rooting for you.
2: Okay.
0: What was Bruce Willis trying to blow up in the movie Armageddon?
2: Annalise, the world.
1: Husey.
0: Yes, Husey.
1: An asteroid.
0: Correct.
1: Oh,
0: Well done. Extraordinary movie. Why would he blow? He's a hero. Why would he blow up the world?
2: It just made sense. Like it's like I knew it was a planet of some sort.
1: It's not. It was an asteroid.
0: Quite an extraordinary plot line. So the idea is that there's an asteroid heading for Earth.
1: Yeah.
0: And he blows up the asteroid so it splits in half and misses Earth.
2: Oh, wow.
1: Big effort.
0: Yeah, unbelievable.
1: Big effort.
0: Unbelievable. Wow. Okay,
1: we should
0: move on.
1: Thank him.
0: Okay, here we go. Next question. So Husey.
1: Did it for you.
0: Husey's on one. Annalise, you are still yet to score. Okay, next question. Name three characters in the TV show Game of Thrones.
2: Annalise. Darius or something like that. Oh, I don't know.
1: Husey.
0: Darius? Yes, Husey.
1: Who's the dwarf? What's his name?
0: Husey.
1: You're allowed to say dwarf, aren't you?
0: I'm not sure.
1: I think you are allowed to say dwarf.
0: I'm not sure which... You're referring to Peter Dinklage. I'm not sure which one he is.
1: Well, you're the one asking the question.
0: Oh, no. Anyway.
2: Snow.
0: You both know.
1: Jon Snow.
0: Jon Snow. Okay, if you can give me two more, Husey, you can give me two more, you get the point.
1: Right, they all had questionable morals, I tell you. Some of them, the stuff they were doing with their family members.
0: Yeah, it was right
1: crazy.
0: Off. Yeah, it was right off.
1: Yeah, I know. I never watched it, to be honest, so I can't tell you.
0: Okay.
2: I've watched the first couple episodes, but I can't remember them.
0: Okay. Zero. Oh, my God. Okay, so Husey is still 1-0 up. I'm going to say that it's now best of three because you're both going so much worse than I ever could have imagined. Okay, here we go. What animal did Donnie Darko keep seeing?
1: Husey. It was a flying animal. Was it a flying animal? I love that movie.
0: You clearly
1: that
0: don't.
1: Song
0: you
1: was
0: clearly,
1: great. What about the song?
0: Great song? Do we have the song,
1: you know, the
0: there
1: song
0: from the movie?
1: You know the song, don't you?
0: It was Mad World. Yeah, great song.
1: Have you seen it?
2: No, I have no idea who Donnie Darko is.
1: That's a treat for you. It's a great
2: really?
1: Movie.
2: Really?
1: Yeah, it's a really good movie.
0: List. Unfortunately, even though you love the movie,
1: this song.
2: Oh, yeah.
1: There's a line out which is amazing. I can't remember the line, but it's amazing.
0: Anyway, you love the movie, but you clearly can't remember it.
1: What is it?
0: It's a bunny.
1: Oh.
0: Never flies, mate. Never. Okay, still 1-0.
1: Easter Bunny, does the Easter Bunny fly? No. How does it get to all those houses?
0: No, it just moves fast, runs quick. Okay, so still 1-0 to Husey. It's best of three. Okay, next one here. What game, outrageously popular, what game was on the Nokia 3310?
2: Annalise, Snake.
1: She's done it.
0: Outstanding.
2: Yes.
0: Okay.
1: Yeah, that was good.
2: Thank you.
0: Okay, follow up to that. What key? Never. Okay, still 1-0.
1: Easter Bunny.

0: 7. 4.
1: Oh, are the arrow keys?
2: Well, no, there are no arrow keys on the Nokia V310. So she was on the right area, but
1: I
2: it's incorrect.
1: Did you get that? Yeah, it was it's like incorrect. Watching Russell Crowe in A Beautiful Mind.
3: I really felt crazy.
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13: Looking to South Launceston, Wellington Street is picking up in both directions on approach to Howick Street. And over in Kings Meadows, Hobart Road is busy in both directions at Risley Street. 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More traffic soon on Chilly, home of the hottest hits.
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2: I am Sally Pearson. Australia faces Pakistan in the T20 Women's World Cup tonight in the UK. Our Aussie women are out to make it 4 from 4 at the tournament. Former Wimbledon champion Marketa Vondrosova has been banned for 4 years after refusing a drug test. The Czech player didn't provide a sample during an out-of-competition test at her home in December. And the Women's PGA Championship taking place in the US in the coming days will feature the highest purse in the history of women's golf at $13 million.
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0: Will and Woody driving you home. Will is sick, so Husey is here in the studio with me. And right now, Husey, you're a man who gets in the news.
1: Yes, that is true.
0: So
1: I express myself.
0: You express yourself, and you're the kind of person that people want to hear about. You're famous. You've got view, and I love it. I love it. But this radio show, it doesn't get in the news. So we want to use you to get in the news. This is Hughes Gets Us in the News. Go.
1: Love that. It's from Entertainment Tonight, isn't it?
0: Is it? Yeah. Bloody oath. Yep. Bloody oath it is. So, look, mate, me and the producers, we've come up with these questions.
1: Great.
0: Some of them might be received as a bit nasty or you might not enjoy.
1: Yes, so I've just got to, yes. My wife gives me clear instructions on how to answer questions.
0: Okay, sure. But that, can I just say, that's not going to get us in the news.
1: So I know.
0: If you can be a little bit controversial and outrageous.
1: Happy to be, but it's just parameters I need to play within, apparently.
0: Yeah, no, I get it. And look, I don't want to get you in trouble tonight, obviously. Okay, first question.
1: Yeah.
0: Worst celebrity interview?
1: It's got to be, I said this in the jungle before it got axed. Okay. You were in the jungle.
0: I was in the jungle.
1: Before it got axed. Yeah, it's been axed.
0: Yeah, all rested is the word
1: rested.
0: The Channel 10 is saying.
1: They rested Masked Singer as well. So. Hughesy, we have a problem. They got rested. So many restings. Project, that's still resting.
0: A lot of shows getting a lot of rest, isn't it?
1: Yes, yeah, it's good to see. They're tight. So I'm going to say Ben Stiller.
0: Ben Stiller.
1: I know. What? I love Ben Stiller.
0: What?
1: I loved, you know, he's all. Tropic Thunder.
0: Yeah,
1: he wrote
0: Zoolander,
1: that. Loved Zoolander.
0: Right.
1: You know, Meet the Fockers. All those shows. Yeah, but in
0: what
1: person,
0: happened?
1: He just was. Maybe he was having a bad day. There was him. I think it was Will Ferrell was there. It was a group of them.
0: Yeah.
1: He was just a pain in the ass, honestly. What? And maybe again, it was a bad day. But yeah, Ben Stiller. Yeah, I know that's hard for people who love him to hear, but it's just my experience.
0: So he was taking things too seriously?
1: Yeah,
0: like
1: it's just
0: wasn't...
1: being a... I mean, I was trying to be funny. Maybe you didn't find me funny, and that's fair enough. But, mate, he was on my show, so, you know, just play along. But on the opposite of that, Will Ferrell is the best bloke in the world.
0: Yeah.
1: I sat next to Will Ferrell at the Australian Open once.
0: Yeah.
1: How I just sat down and looked to my left is Will Ferrell, and we got along like a house on fire. He was going to interview Roger Federer on court after the match. And he asked me for tips. I said, you've got this, Will. You've got this. And he did have it.
0: He did. What a great tip. You've got this. Okay, great. Perfect. Given you've said that in the jungle, that may not make us...
1: Yeah, I know.
0: News,
1: I know.
0: But that's fine. That's fine.
1: Oh, Avril Lavigne.
0: Another one.
1: Shocking.
0: Oh, whoa.
1: Just would not look at us. Well, me in particular, probably. I don't know. But just come on.
0: It's like which celebrities didn't find Husey funny. I just didn't like your jokes. Okay, all right. Second question here. What is the worst job of your career?
1: Well, I was, the worst job I ever had was boring a hole in a backyard in Perth. So my job was to bore a hole, like, by hand.
0: Yeah, okay.
1: You know,
0: okay.
1: You're twisty. Perth is full of sand.
0: Yeah, sure.
1: So you can, you don't need electric equipment if you've got strong.
0: Yeah.
1: And so you had to, like, I had to twist this, like, barrel around.
0: Like a human drill.
1: And by the end of the day, both hands were just covered in blood.
0: Bloody hell, okay.
1: And for about $50, okay. I got that. Yeah, so I nearly died that day.
0: Okay. So, yeah, no, get that.
1: Picking cucumbers is tough, too.
0: Yeah, no, I feel for you, but I'm probably more going for entertainment jobs here, Husey. I don't reckon anyone's going to write an article about you digging a hole in a backyard.
1: Well, what have I done as entertainment jobs? It's terrible. I've done some shockers. I've done a lot of, oh, God, I wish I could. Look, the Masked Singer, when they made me dance, you know the worst thing? They would say, you got a producer to me, get up and dance. And I'd get up and dance. And they wouldn't even play it in the show. They'd cut it all out. Why did you make me dance when you're not going to play any of it?
0: I love the idea of the producers going, let's get Husey to dance, that'll be good. Then they see you dance and go, God, cut that. We can't show that.
1: They made me dance week after week.
0: Okay, great. Okay, now this one might get you in trouble with your wife, but I hope not, truly. We love Holly.
1: Yeah.
0: Who is your hall pass?
1: Look, I'd like to think it's... Jessica Alba. You know Jessica Alba? And she's a billionaire, apparently. Do you know that?
0: No, I did not.
1: She gave up movies and took up skincare or something. And she's a billionaire. So Jessica, and she just recently got divorced. A single hot billionaire.
0: Whoa.
1: With as much skin cream as you could ever want.
0: Okay, that was a lot.
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10: 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Oh, for 81, 82. 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
3: Good evening, I'm Saskia Channing. Tragedy on Tassie Roads with a fatal crash in Hobart's north, the third statewide since Friday. Emergency crews were called to East Irwin Highway at Old Beach around midday today. Two occupants of a hatchback passing away at the scene after a collision with a ute. The road is expected to remain closed into the evening. Meantime, further north in Launceston, another

0: crash involving three cars and a pedestrian has seen three people taken to hospital, one woman in her 60s suffering serious but not life-threatening injuries. The Prime Minister's confirmed Labor's first tranche of tax reforms will pass the Senate with the support of the Greens. It comes after the government vowed to back amendments, cracking down on self-managed super funds and also agreed to an extension of the NDIS inquiry. Anthony Albanese says the tax reforms are important and ambitious.
1: Most Australians have nothing to sell but their time, nothing to give but their hard work. And that's how they earn an income. That's how they put food on the table. And we want those people, those hard-working Australians, to have the opportunity to own their own home.
0: Around 60 birds that are dead or dying are being tested in WA with fears they're carrying the deadly H5 strain of the bird flu. It comes as two dead seabirds wash up on the South Australian coast near the WA border. They're also being tested. If they are confirmed to have the highly contagious strain, the Federal Agriculture Minister Julie Collins has told Parliament they'll implement the next phase.
2: Our technical experts continue to meet on a regular basis and will guide the next steps in our response as more information, such as testing results, becomes available.
0: Meantime, the state government says it's continuing to monitor H5 bird flu with no detection yet here in Tasmania. Our state's involved in regular briefings from national bodies, the Premier saying the government isn't being complacent and has strong measures in place that can help safeguard the state. The threat to Tasmania described as active for some time now, with a whole-of-government response ready to roll out immediately if required. And a regional migration boom is showing no signs of slowing, with more Aussies ditching the city for a tree change. New data shows movement to the regions has hit record highs, with Tasmania leading the charge. Meander Valley in the state's north has seen the biggest surge in those moving from other regional areas, with arrivals jumping tenfold in just a year.
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0: Port Adelaide's Zach Butters continues to deflect questions about his future with the club. Ahead of Showdown 60 with the Crows on Saturday night, he's again been asked about whether he'll return home to Victoria next season.
4: Obviously the rounds are counting down now towards the end of the season, so it gets closer and closer, but for mine, nothing's really changed. I'll still make my decision at the end of the year and sit down with the club and my manager, and that will still be the end goal for me.
0: Richmond's reportedly tabled an $18 million deal over 8 years. And Brisbane Lions ruck Sam Draper's admitted this week's clash against the Sydney Swans won't be easy, given how good of a season they're having.
5: Very good team. They're really second on the ladder, I think, at the moment. They've had a really good start to the year, I think. Yeah, being aware that they go quick and stopping that game, their fast game, I reckon, will be a key thing for us.
0: With the latest in news and sport, I'm Saskia Chatting.
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6: Looking to South Launceston, Wellington Street is picking up in both directions on approach to Howick Street. And over in Kings Meadows, Hobart Road is busy in both directions at Risley Street. 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More traffic soon on Chilli, home of the hottest hits.
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7: It is getting to a low of 5 overnight in Lonnie tonight. A sunny day tomorrow, reaching 13. Scottsdale tomorrow, a late shower, top of 12 degrees. For St Helens tonight, dropping to 7 degrees with a possible shower on the way tomorrow.

0: is Will and Woody driving you home. Will is sick today, so Husey is here in the studio with me. And Husey, you are fired up about the fact that we are 3 days away from Million Dollar Day.
1: It's just the best week. The best week, not the best week for Will to be sick, but the best week for me to fill in on one day.
0: Bloody oath.
1: Depending on how he is tomorrow.
0: And just by playing the quiz today, Madeline, you are now in with a shot to win that $1 million in 3 days' time. It is bloody exciting.
2: That is exciting.
0: We might be calling you in a couple of days to let you know you have that shot at $1 million. 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You can pass if you don't know the answer. We've got to take your first answer. This is all thanks to Deal or No Deal and Millionaire Hot Seat, weeknights from 6:30 on Channel 10.
1: Can I just say I played off air? Can I say that or not? I can.
0: You can say that.
1: And I got 9 out of 10.
0: Ooh. Which one didn't you get right?
1: Number 3.
0: Oh, interesting.
1: Yeah.
0: Okay, interesting. Okay, Madeline, are you ready to go?
2: I'm ready.
0: Just confirming, Husey didn't get question 3.
1: I reckon you will, though.
0: Okay, Here we go. What Aussie soap opera was set on Ramsay Street?
2: Neighbours.
0: Who was the President of the United States before Trump's latest term?
2: Biden.
0: What artist released a 10-minute version of their track All Too Well in 2021?
2: Pass.
0: Who is Prince Harry's mum?
2: Diane.
0: Who is the main character in the 1992 movie Sister Act?
2: Pass.
0: What energy drink is also said to give you wings?
2: Red Bull.
0: What Baz Luhrmann musical movie stars Nicole Kidman and Ewan McGregor?
2: Pass.
0: In what city were the 2000 Olympics held?
2: Sydney.
0: What colour were Kylie's shorts in Spinning Around?
2: Gold.
0: Who is Kath Dayton in the TV show Kath and Kim?
2: Pass.
0: Tell you, look, you knew what you knew. Unfortunately, there were some passes there. I'll quickly go through the ones you passed on. And yes, Husey, you did beat her, by the way.
1: I thought she would have got 3, but yes. But, you know, again, it wasn't easy for anyone, obviously.
0: Okay, yep. So question 3. Which artist released the 10-minute version of their track All Too Well? That was Taylor Swift, Madeline.
2: Oh, I'm not a fan.
0: Oh, wow. How old are you, Madeline?
2: 22.
0: 22-year-old woman. Wow.
1: Well, that's, you know, it's humbling for Taylor to hear that.
0: She'll do her best to win you back.
1: Yeah, she'll try harder.
0: The main actor in the movie Sister Act is Whoopi Goldberg.
1: That was a tough one for someone of her age.
0: Yeah, that's fair.
2: I don't even think I watched it.
0: Oh, you should watch it. It's a great movie. It's a great movie. The other movie one, Baz Luhrmann's musical with Nicole Kidman and Ewan McGregor, that's Moulin Rouge. Not across that one. Yeah, that's a tough one. And Kath is dating Kel Knight in the show Kath and Kim.
1: And can I say my daughters love that show, and I was with Glenn Robbins recently, and they were mad for getting a photo with Glenn. So, yeah, that show has absolutely crossed the divide of the generations.
0: It's a phenomenal show. Phenomenal show. And you were actually in Neighbours, Husey, once.
1: I was. I played a farmer in Neighbours, really my only acting role of my whole career. And, yeah, one scene, one and done. Never to act again.
0: Okay. We're going to move the show on. Up next, Husey, there is something that I think almost everyone in Australia thinks that they can do, which is very related to you.
1: Okay.
0: I think it would frustrate the hell out of you, I think.
1: We'll find out. If it does frustrate the hell out of me, I can't wait to be frustrated. How empty.
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4: Chili.

0: It's Will and Woody driving you home. Will is sick, so Husey is here in the studio with me. And Husey, I feel like at least 90% of Australia thinks they can do a very good Husey.
1: Yeah, look, it's I got royalties every time someone did a Husey impersonation. I wouldn't be here, guys. I'd be on my own island. You know what I mean? I'd be richer than Gene or Reinhardt.
0: I reckon Reinhardt would do a good Husey, though.
1: Yeah,
0: no
1: she
0: doubt.
1: Probably would.
0: Yeah, no doubt. I'm not sure if you remember this, Husey, but when Will and I were doing radio in Perth.
1: I do remember you over there.
0: You do? Thank you, mate. Yes. Thank you.
1: Coming
0: appreciate
1: in.
0: That.
1: No. Should be Echo, wasn't it?
0: Yeah, absolutely. Yeah. Yeah, mate. Yes. The top 20 sexiest radio hosts list came out. And I wasn't on the list, and I was offended by that. So I went to go and call the publication that did the list.
1: Yep.
0: And then while it was calling, I just had this change of heart, and I did a you. So yep. I pretended to be you, being angry about the fact that you were seventh on the list.
1: Well, I should be happy now, but yeah, then I might have been angry.
0: and effectively, I was pretending to be you, furious about the fact that I had come seventh in this list, right? Yep. And then the story goes that the next day on your radio show, they tried to call you back because they genuinely thought it was you that left a message. Do you remember this?
1: Look, I don't remember. I can't remember my car's parked, to be honest, but
0: okay, so it proves that obviously there was a stage there where I thought my Husey was pretty good.
1: Yeah.
0: But I just thought right now, given that you're here, you know how it's a big thing that celebrities are doing like lookalike contests?
1: Yes.
0: You know, where it's like you rock up and you think you look like a celebrity. Yep. I kind of want to do that, but the audio version.
1: Oh, I like it. I mean, there is an AI at the moment where I get arrested. I have not been arrested, guys. So
0: seriously?
1: Yeah, absolutely. Yes. People are saying, oh, I'm sorry you got arrested. Is there a GoFundMe page? I want to start one.
0: Oh, my God.
1: So they can get me out of the jail even though I'm not in jail. So, yeah.
0: That's a great way to make some cash, actually.
1: Well, it's just, I mean, anyway, it's cost of living crisis.
0: Okay.
1: The Strait of Hormuz the way it is.
0: All right. Can you do a good Husey?
1: It doesn't have to be good. Just have a go.
0: Just have a go. Have a go at doing a Husey. I'm going to say that the winner, the best one, is going to get some movie tickets to go and see Supergirl from the DC Universe, of course. Now, Annalise, you've been doing your acting classes, so I feel like it's only fair that you can kick things off with your best.
2: I don't think my impression is going
0: to
2: be very good.
0: Here we go. Come on.
2: Yes, Woody, that's very good.
1: That's not bad. No, I don't mind it.
2: That's not bad. I don't mind it.
1: I think her acting glasses are paying off.
2: I think they're paying off.
1: All right, now you're the winners. No one's called, so you're the winner.
0: G'day, guys. It's Dave Hughes here. Yes, good to be here. It's good to be here, guys.
2: I think you're really warm, mate.
1: I think that's pretty good. You know, Dave Thornton's the big one at the moment. He's done one recently of me, and then my in-laws put in our family WhatsApp group. In-laws, just pick your side.
0: Okay, have a go at doing Husey. Too Husey.
1: Yeah, I'm very good audience.
0: Yeah. It's Will and Woody driving you home with Husey. Remember, the best Husey impersonation is going to get tickets to go and see Supergirl. It's a great movie. We're here for snooze.
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0: It's Will and Woody driving you home. Will is unfortunately sick today, so Dave Hughes is here in the studio. And Hughesy, we're just talking about the fact that everyone kind of thinks they can do a Hughesy.
1: Yeah, it's very rare for me to go to a stand-up comedy night and not have someone doing an impersonation of me on stage.
0: Yeah. So how do you respond every time someone does that? Come up to you?
1: And I don't mind. I'm happy for them to do it. I saw Dave Thornton years ago do it, and the first time I'd ever seen it happen. And he did such a good job. He was a comedy competition, and I was actually headlining after all the competitors.
0: So, oh, yeah, yeah.
1: But I didn't know he was going to do an impersonation of me. He was the last person on before I got on. And honestly, it was so good that when I got on, I could see the look in people's eyes, like, bring the fake guy back, you know? That was hard.
0: All right, well, let's go to some callers here. These are all people who think they do a pretty good Hughesy. The best impersonation is going to get some tickets to go and see Supergirl. We're going to start with Sam here. Hi, Sam.
2: Hi, guys. How are you going?
0: We are really good. I'm going to say just crack into your Hughesy impersonation, on. On, Sam.
2: Well, guys, you know, like, I'm the hottest one on number 7 and, you know, like, it's me, you know? I'm the funniest person around.
1: Yeah, look, she's got the attitude, right? There's no doubt about it.
0: Voice needs a little bit of work. Good on you for having a crack, Sam. Let's go to Lewis now. Lewis, let's go straight into your Hughesy impersonation.
3: Hi, it's Dave Hughes here. I'm pretty funny as a comedian. Everyone that tries to impersonate me, it's really, really, really bad. They've got to give me $1 at least.
1: Yeah.
3: You know, the prices of living these days
1: yes.
3: are so hard.
1: He's right. He's got the opinions down. He's got the desire to get cash. Yeah, I think he's a clubhouse leader right now.
0: Yeah, nice. Right. Nice, Lewis. Good stuff. You're in the lead. Well done. Let's go to Harry now. Harry, crack straight into your Hughesy impersonation.
4: I reckon every bloke has one chair in the house that's just become the chair. Not a dining chair, not an office chair, just, you know, the chair. Every piece of clothing you've worn in the last fortnight's on it, the receipt to your GoFundMe to get me out of jail when I'm not actually in jail's on it. It's not even dirty enough for the wash. Oh, it's just in witness protection, really.
1: Yeah, look, I love the material, actually.
0: Is he
1: We're all thinking about this chair, aren't we? It's got all our stuff on it. There's a lot of chairs at our house. I'd just like to say to my family, the dining table is not a cupboard. Can you just... Why is all our stuff on the dining table when I have to first go get the food for dinner and then come home and then clear the table?
0: Oh, yeah, but you hit back with a complaint, Harry. I want both Hughesies just complaining about stuff. Have a complaint, Harry.
4: Mate, communication is key. Timing is key. Don't ask me what I'm thinking halfway through what I'm doing.
1: Yeah.
4: I'm thinking about what I'm doing.
1: It's a really good point. Really good point. Really good point we've made together.
0: Oh, this is too weird.
1: Yeah.
5: It's Will and Woody.
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0: Will and Woody, driving you home. Will is away sick, so Dave Hughes is in the studio with me. And Hughesy, I was perusing social media the other day.
1: Yeah.
0: And I noticed that it really was a Herculean effort from you. You had some skin cancers cut out.
1: Five
0: skin cancers cut out, but then still honoured the gig that you had that night. I've got some audio of you here.
2: Dad, what happened to you?
1: Well, I had five skin cancers cut off today.
2: Where are you going?
1: I'm going to Cowes, a 2.5-hour drive away. I've got a gig there tonight. The people need me. I've got to be there. They need me. If I don't go, they don't have fun and I don't get paid.
3: That's it, mate. That's the gig economy. You know what I mean?
0: That's not some
3: cushy government job where you can have 4 months off with a, you know, bruised toe. Come on, guys.
0: Okay, first question. What people don't see there is the fact that you've got your top off on the street there.
3: Yes.
0: And you've forced your daughter to film you?
3: Yeah, my 15-year-old daughter, she, I did force her to do that. And you know what? She learnt about work ethic and how it pays just to soldier on. And I want my children to know that. My wife's always, that she's sick, she wants to have a day off. No. She can be sick at school. I mean, the private school, do you know what I mean? How much it costs per day for her to be sitting at home on her phone?
0: They've got a sick bay.
3: Exactly.
0: Get in there. Okay, someone else who needs to know this, Hughesy, is my good friend Will.
3: Yeah.
0: So he's taken today. He had yesterday off as well.
3: Left you in the lurch.
0: He's left me in the... I mean, I loved having you in here, obviously, but it's just a little bit soft. He's had 2 days off from a measly cold.
3: So you don't get paid double, do you? You get the same pay you got. And you got to do all the work because I'm doing nothing.
0: Well, I'm finally going to put you to work here, Hughesy. I'm going to call Will. He's going to hate this, obviously. He is actually quite unwell.
3: He won't be listening either, by the way, will he? Because he's had the full time off, have no care for the show. Who knows where he is, by the way. Just check out, just quite listen to where the background.
0: Yeah.
3: He could be at a strip club. Yeah.
0: All right, let's call him.
3: It could be anywhere.
4: Your call could not be connected. Please check.
0: Oh, hang on.
3: Might have been kidnapped. I don't know.
0: Wilbur?
5: Hey, mate.
0: Hey, sorry, mate. I just had a really quick question to ask you.
5: Yeah.
3: Oh, hang on. So we're so worried about you, man. So you're going to be okay? You're going to be okay?
5: Hopefully. Thanks, Hughesy. It means the world.
3: I mean, it just sounds like you're on a life support system, mate. It's like, I don't know.
5: No, mate.
3: But anyway, don't worry about that, all right? So the fact is, mate, we feel sad for you. You know why? Because you're weak. You're weak, Will. I was in this very studio for 10 years or less than that, whatever, but I never day off. I didn't have enough, you know what, because I was committed to the company. And you know what they did anyway? They sacked me anyway. Not a day off. No, mate, have as many as... Have the rest of the week off. Mate, just
0: wrap it up,
3: fill it out. No, don't you... You have as long as you like off. Well, don't you worry about it, mate. You come back whenever you want to.
0: Okay. All right, Will, go back to sleep, mate. Go back to sleep.
3: What's going on? I don't know what I'm looking at.
0: Whose side are you on, you see?
3: I know that, but then I remembered.
0: It's Will and Woody driving you home. Hughesy, you'll be back here tomorrow, obviously, because Will's having the whole week off.
3: I'm going to have tomorrow off as well. Can I get paid sick leave?
6: Will and Woody driving you home. 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
5: Taking a look in South Launceston, Normanstone Road is picking up northbound, passing Wellington Street on approach to Meredith Crescent. And on Goderick Street through Invermay, we've got some congestion in both directions on approach to Forster Street. 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I'm Mia, that's the latest traffic on Chilli, home of the hottest hits.
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1: We've got more Will and Woody on the way. But don't let that stop you from catching up in the meantime. 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
0: Chilli.

0: Will and Woody driving you home. Will is sick, so Husey's been in the studio with me all afternoon. Husey, it has been an absolute pleasure having you in here. Thank you so much for joining us.
1: Woody, I've really enjoyed it. I enjoyed my nuts. I enjoyed my sparkling water, my soy
0: talking about
1: latte.
0: You're talking about wonderful. The bag of nuts we gave you, of course.
1: Yes. Yeah. Well, no, you gave me. It was like you said, amazing.
0: You said I enjoyed my nuts today, and it just sounded a little bit strange, mate. Now, before we do get out of here, though, so Will and I always like to get out of here as quick as possible, obviously after the show. So we do our post-show meeting on air.
1: Right.
0: Where we effectively give each other notes, give each other feedback and whatnot. Now, I've got a note early. I just feel like, you know, an hour ago when we did Hughes Gets Us in the News, which is we're trying to use you to get into the news.
1: I understand that.
0: I'm not sure if anything we covered was going to get us in the news.
1: What about when I said that I used the D term in another part of the show?
0: Oh.
1: Could that get me? Because I went out to the girls in the office and they said, I can't say that.
0: Yeah.
2: That was my note, so we can get to that.
0: Okay. Yeah, do you want to get to that note?
2: Maybe said it like twice too many.
1: Yeah, but I said it. When I said it, I said, should I say it? So I think that is partly, when I said it, I was like, am I allowed to say it? And I said it again, I know, but that's confusing because people didn't know what I was talking about. So anyhow, so
0: and
1: I
0: won't say it again. And then you looked at me and I couldn't help you.
1: No,
0: I let you drown.
1: Back me up, did you?
0: I let you
1: back
0: drown.
1: Me up. Trying to get me cancelled.
3: And then in Husey, when Woody was trying to get us in the news, you talked about digging holes in backyards. That's not going to get us in the news.
1: I thought I was on a strange story again.
0: Switch on. Now switch on, mate. Okay, so I reckon this will definitely get us there. Okay, so who was better to work with in radio, Ed or Kate?
1: Well, you're trying to get me, I haven't got that many friends and you're trying to make me lose one. They were good, and you know what? Better to work with both of them separately is what I'll say.
0: Okay.
1: Not together.
0: Okay.
1: So there was too many egos in the room with mine being so big.
0: Okay, final one. This will definitely get us in the news. So the Gold Logie nominees came out yesterday, I think. Do you know who the Gold Logie nominees are?
1: I think Lisa Miller one of them from ABC? She does a show about the dogs. Yes. Is that right?
0: I'm not sure. I know.
1: Does she do, what's that show called?
4: I don't know, but it's definitely, she's done a show about dogs.
1: With dogs?
4: Yeah.
1: Cattle dogs, isn't it?
4: Too many questions.
1: It's a dog show. Yeah, no, I saw that. I didn't see any other ones.
0: Okay, so it's Po Ling Yao, Lisa Miller, Sam Pang, Ali Langdon, and Julia Morris. Who is the most undeserving nominee there?
1: Well, that's a terrible question. No, I can't answer that. Come on, answering it.
0: Not answering it.
1: The Logies is rubbish anyway. Seriously. It's rubbish. And I've performed at it 20 times. No respect.
0: You've got jobs with Logies written on it. All right, we're getting out of here. Goodbye, everyone.
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1: Good morning, I'm Ebony Ablett. A 29-year-old man's been arrested and charged with multiple offences after a crash in the early hours of this morning. A memorial service will be held in Ulverston today for Constable Keith Smith.
0: Delivering the local stories from the local voices that just simply can't get anywhere else.
1: Workers at the Liberty Bell Bay Manganese Smelter will continue to wait for definitive news. Work of our police officers in the north is being commended with a reduction in crime.
0: Chilli, part of the community across Launceston and the northeast, and leaders in local.
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0: Just head to Chili's Instagram each morning and cast your vote for the track you want to hear. 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
0: 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I get

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1: One thing I'm definitely going to miss is the toilets.
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1: 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Like, I went to the toilet here and it's not the same.
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2: And you got to share the cubicle with someone. 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
2: Someone's asleep in there.
1: You feel like you're in the military.
2: Some poor staff members eating their lunch in there. So if you buy your own house over here, are you going to install a bidet?
1: Yeah, 100%. Yeah. 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I think we're all working.
2: We can't even get a plate of cookies here, mate.
0: It's Nick and Marcus for breakfast on Chilli. 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
0: Well, you were trying to catch a break from the kids by distracting them with some TV. Did you accidentally get a little too into High Five? 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
1: Good morning, I'm Ebony Ablett. A 29-year-old man's been arrested and charged with multiple offences after a crash in the early hours of this morning. A memorial service will be held in Ulverston today for Constable Keith Smith.
0: Delivering the local stories from the local voices that just simply can't get anywhere else.
1: Workers at the Liberty Bell Bay Manganese Smelter will continue to wait for definitive news. The work of our police officers in the north is being commended with a reduction in crime.
0: Chilli, part of the community across Launceston and the northeast, and leaders in local.
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0: Will and Woody, you're either up early, up late, or maybe still out. Maybe you're heading back to your house and a former reality star is coming over to have a great time with you.
1: Ooh, that would be really exciting.
0: Yeah, one of us has been in that situation before.
1: We won't say which one, though. The question is, if that former reality star is coming over to your house,
0: yeah,
1: and I had to bring up Sharon again, but are you going to have a shower?
0: Did you?
1: Do you... What? You might. Why'd you make it specific? We're having fun before. My wife might be up.
0: That's true.
1: Because, you know, we have a young child. If you're up, hun, I'll be home soon. And Will's joking. All right, let's crack into the best bits.
0: Will and Woody.
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0: It's Will and Woody keeping you up.
1: Will is away sick, so Dave Hughes is in the studio with me and Hughesy.
2: Can I say, I think Will's at home sick. You're saying he's away sick. It sounds like he's in Bali or somewhere.
1: That's true. No, that is very true. Okay, yeah, Will's home and he's sick. And right now, Hughesy, people might win 10K.
3: Season 3 of the HBO original series House of the Dragon is now streaming only on HBO Max.
1: Okay, Hughesy, so pretty easy way to win $10,000 for people right now. All they have to do is offer us something that is sentimental to them.
2: Yep.
1: And then if they allow us to throw that thing in a fire, like a real fire, then they will win $10,000.
2: Can they offer something that's sentimental to their ex-partner? Like, if they've just broken up with someone, like my girlfriend did back in 1999. Jeez. We broke up and she just burned everything. It was mine.
1: And it clearly still hurts.
2: There's some nice stuff there, but, you know.
1: For people that can't see you, you were just staring off into space thinking about that moment. But what would you, if you were to enter this competition right now, and people can, 131065 is the number. Right now in the lead is a guy called Noah who's offered to give us his archery gear and his archery jersey, and he won a gold medal in like a transatlantic archery games.
2: Yep.
1: So all that stuff's hanging up at his mum and dad's house, right? He's willing to throw that into a fire. What would you be willing to throw into the fire? What is the most sentimental thing to you in your house right now?
2: The first time I sort of hosted or did the opening of the Logies, I was given a pair of boxer shorts with Logies on the side of it.
1: Boxer shorts.
2: Yeah, right. So I still wear them. Underwear. But yeah, with Logies on the side. So sometimes I still wear them, and, you know, so I've got the Logie on my thigh. And I just...
1: Who gave you Logie's boxer shorts?
2: Like, the producer of the Logies, yeah. I didn't get paid. That's what I got.
1: It's pretty strange. They gave you a pair of jocks.
2: I got two pairs, actually. Yeah, some different colours.
1: Wow.
2: Different moods, white
1: wife,
2: and black.
1: Does your wife say, chuck the Logies on?
2: No, she doesn't even acknowledge my career.
1: Okay, over to you guys. What is something that is really sentimental to you? You think it's more sentimental than some archery gear from Noah? We might choose you, and then you win $10,000 if we chuck it in a fire. Should we take Danielle before we go to a song? Danielle, what do you want us to chuck in the fire?
4: Oh, I've got my makeup kit here. And I'm actually just looking at it and I'm regretting it already.
1: Why is it sentimental to you, a makeup kit, Danielle?
2: It's important. It's important, isn't it?
4: Oh, well, I'm a typical girl, loves a bit of makeup.
2: Yes.
4: And it's just collected over years. I've got discontinued stuff, only wear on a one-time out, and really high-end bits and bobs.
1: Okay, maybe I need to hear a female perspective. Annalise, like how sentimental, how important is this, your makeup kit?
5: Makeup is like a girl's, like, I don't know, drum kit for a boy. Do you know what I mean?
1: Yeah. Please don't take my bloody drum kit, don't you?
2: Your sticks that you hit the things with.
5: Yeah.
1: Don't you take my sticks.
2: The rawhide? What's the hide on the drums called? Is it something? It's a name for the hide, pig
5: like
2: skins?
5: Like a top or a tee or something?
2: Yes, yeah. It's all that technical stuff. Yeah.
1: We'll Google it during the song, I reckon.
5: It's a big deal. And if I'm correct, Danielle, it'd be worth about $2,000.
4: Yes, but if my husband's listening, $1,000.
2: He gets the benefits, so he should be happy with whatever you spend. So my 13-year-old daughter won't leave the house without half an hour of makeup on her face.
1: Right?
2: Yeah, just got to paint it on. She's got really good skin anyway. Have a look at my skin, and this, you know, I don't use any makeup.
1: Yeah, you're glowing,
2: still
1: mate.
2: Get through.
1: Yeah, you're
2: actually
1: glowing.
2: I have got some makeup on, to be honest. I was on a TV show this afternoon, and I kept the makeup on.
1: I thought you were looking good. All right, hold the line, Danielle. We'll take some more calls up next. 131065 is the number. Something sentimental to you? If we choose you and chuck it in a fire, you win $10,000.
0: It's Will and Woody. Will and Woody for the drive home.
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0: watching.
1: Up late or up early? It's Will and Woody keeping you up. Season 3 of the HBO original series House of the Dragon is now streaming only on HBO Max.
2: It's Will and Woody driving you home. Will is sick, so Dave Hughes is here in the studio.
3: Can I just say, HBO Max, great. Well worth it, honestly. So 100%. Much good stuff on HBO Max.
2: You were saying that you were watching a bit of
3: Alan Partridge.
2: Right.
3: Oh, you get all your Alan Partridge needs on HBO Max. So, if you don't know what I'm talking about, he's a character who plays a radio host.
2: And
3: anyone who's in radio knows it's spot on.
2: Scary. Scarily so. And, of course, they've got House of the Dragon, which is an absolute rip. Episode 1 of Season 3 streaming yesterday. New episodes every Monday. It's a ripper show. But right now, in honour of that, we're allowing you guys to offer us up something that is sentimental to you. And if you allow us to throw that thing in a fire, which we will be doing in 2 days?
4: Yeah.
2: Is that right, Annalise?
4: Yes, well, 2 days.
2: And it's a legit fire. We got the pyrotechnics people coming down.
4: There's going to be flames.
3: It's not coming back. It's gone.
4: It's gone.
2: Yeah, it'll be gone. Okay, so currently in the lead, we have got Noah's archery gear. He won a gold medal overseas with his archery. His parents, they've got this stuff on display. Corey's called us on 131065. Corey, what do you want us to chuck in the fire?
5: G'day, fellas. I've got my taekwondo belts when I was a bit younger to throw in the fire.
2: Okay.
3: Can we ask what colour they are?
2: Yeah, good question.
5: I've got the white, yellow, the green, brown and black. The black one's got my embroidered initials in it, the name.
2: Whoa.
3: A black belt represents a lot of hard work, doesn't it?
5: Sure does, yes.
3: Yeah.
2: And have you got these belts hanging somewhere in your house?
5: They're currently in a box at the minute, but they will be hanging up eventually.
2: Okay. And do you ever put the belt on just to let people know you've still got it?
5: No, I do not.
2: Okay.
3: Have you ever really hurt someone using your taekwondo skills?
5: I wouldn't say it's more defence, but yeah.
3: Yeah, it's always defence, mate. When it's not important now.
5: Come in handy quite often.
3: Yeah, okay. Boy. Okay. Even just to know you've got those skills, I think. Dude, you can walk away from someone really insulting you because you know you could hurt them.
2: Ah, it's the best. It's the best. No, I know. I get it. Let's go to Jamie here on 131065. Jamie, what do you want to chuck in the fire? What's sentimental to you?
6: Guys, I've just been sitting here and I'm starting to wonder if I've taken it too far. Listening to everyone else's suggestions. I'm really feeling like a bad mother, but... Yeah, not my children, but the hair from both of my first kids' haircuts. Obviously, cried my eyes out when that happened. Never will have a first haircut again. Got them in the little boxes. My babies are still quite young. They're only 3 and 4. But yeah, well, I don't know if that's. I'm starting to think maybe every parent's thinking I'm taking it too far.
2: I know. I think that's beautiful.
3: But so you're at the hairdresser just crying as your child had a haircut.
6: Oh my god, I am so emotional. Please don't have a go at me. I love my baby so much. Everything's been so emotional for me as a mother. Obviously, that's what I'm saying. So of course I cried when my daughter got her first haircut.
3: So when they were sweeping it, would you just get them in a headlock and say, "What are you doing?"
6: There was no sweeping. It was me sweeping it with my own hands, and I kept it all.
2: It's not just a little like clipping. You kept the entire bundle.
6: It's a miniature sandwich bag, okay? All right. It's a decent amount from both of their hairs.
2: Fresh.
6: And now I'm thinking maybe I'm taking it too far.
2: No, you haven't taken it too far. I think it's a beautiful little tribute to your kids. Did you keep your kids' hair from their haircuts?
3: I can't remember. I think we kept the hair. I mean, we took photos, but new haircut. But
2: not a bag of hair. Not a bag of hair, though, mate. All right, let's go to John.
3: That's full on.
2: I like the offer. It's obviously very sentimental to her. Johnny has called on 131065. John, what do you want to chuck in the fire?
7: I'm thinking all my baby photos, like my entire baby photo album.
2: Of you or of your baby?
7: Of me. No, of me.
2: God, right.
3: Yeah, okay. Was this a time before digital photos? So there's not, like, you haven't just printed them out that you could still got on the phone. That wouldn't be your own phone, would it? Your baby? You wouldn't have your own
7: phone. No, these are all selfies. Digital copies. I'm in my 30s, so before selfies time.
2: Before, okay. What are your, are your parents still with us, John?
7: No, they're gone now.
2: They're gone now, okay. Right. So
3: No issues. Mine are gone as well. So we're both orphans, mate. So.
2: this really took a turn. Do you guys want to have a moment? Okay, so Johnny. All right. So your photos, and when's the last time you looked at them? Like, do you open it up frequently?
7: Every now and then we have a look. So they are sentimental, and
3: yeah, definitely.
7: Something that you don't get. You can get a wedding dress. You can get your baby's hair, but you can't really get your baby photos back.
2: Yeah, okay.
3: It's almost like erasing your own existence, do you know? That's full on.
2: That's full on. Okay, thanks so much, John. We need to decide, Husey. So currently in the lead, we've got the guy who's willing to burn his archery gear. Out of all of those, what do you think, if any, are more sentimental? We can keep with the archery, but for you, what's the most sentimental thing we've been offered?
3: That's a strong field.
2: It really is.
3: I mean, your black belt in Taekwondo, your children's hair, and we know how loving that mum is.
2: No doubt. I think burning the hair would be fun too. Like if it's a whole bag of hair, I think that's... It'd be an interesting smell, I reckon.
3: Hair? Wouldn't it?
2: That'd be fun.
3: And then the baby photos.
2: Yeah, yes.
3: Goodness.
2: Where are you sitting?
3: It's really hard for me to make this decision. I mean, I'm a FIFO, you know?
2: I like watching you squirm, mate. I like it. You choose.
3: What do you see? Which one do you reckon, the hair or... I don't know.
2: I reckon it's hair or baby photos for mine.
3: Which one are those two? Oh, someone have a...
2: Joe, what do you reckon?
0: I really like the baby photos.
3: It is pretty full on.
2: I agree. What you said, Hughes, is so true. Yeah. It's like they're deleting the existence that they ever were a baby.
3: And he said his parents are no longer with us. So it's like, this is serious. They wouldn't let it happen. My parents, my mum wouldn't let it happen. There's only about 3 photos I've taken of me as a child.
2: Really?
3: Yeah, I don't think I was a very attractive child, but now whatever.
2: that shocks me, mate. That absolutely shocks me. Hey, John, we're choosing you, mate.
7: Awesome. Thank you.
2: Don't sound too excited, John.
3: But he's scared, mate.
2: Yeah. Oh, you're a bit emotional about burning the photos, mate.
7: It is what it is. We do funny things for money.
2: We certainly do.
3: Ain't that the truth, brother?
4: You know the saying, where there's a Will, there's a Woody. Hang on, I don't think I got that quite right. Will and Woody driving you home.
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0: And they're working. It's Will and Woody keeping you up.
1: Will is away, so Husey is in the studio.
2: Hey, he's not away. He's homesick.
1: Sorry, he's homesick. Well, we don't know. We don't. At the end of the day, we don't know where he is.
2: We should ring him later and find out.
1: I think that's a great idea. That's a great idea. Let's put that down. Let's call him later because he will hate that. Now, right now, though, Husey, usually on the show, there's a little segment we call Battle of the Gens where Will and I battle against junior producer Annalise because she's a Gen Z.
2: Yeah, so what years is that? Well,
3: I'm born in 2000, but I think it's 1997 to 2008 or 9 or something.
2: All right, well, yeah. My youngest is born in 2009, so he's not you.
3: I think he might be Gen Alpha.
1: God, there is a chasm between you two, though, and that's really what I want to play with, because usually it's Will and I that play against Annalise to see who's most out of touch with pop culture. Will and I are millennials, but you're a Gen X.
2: You're an X.
1: Okay, so this is usually how it goes here. We've got some audio here. We kind of just, like, throw things at each other to see if you, like, you know the pop culture, and here was an example of that.
4: Annalise, what is this song?
3: Rocket Man by Elton John.
5: What?
3: Isn't it?
5: What?
1: So you knew that song.
2: Yeah, I knew it was Candle in the Wind, and I knew it was, you know, he refashioned it after Princess Diana passed.
1: Bang, here we go. Yeah. Okay, this is going to be a great competition.
2: I was hosting a comedy night the day she passed, and now I opened up the show talking about it. Wasn't a good idea.
1: Hang on.
2: It wasn't trying to be funny, but it was
1: Princess Diana.
2: Yeah, 1997. Yeah, I was hosting a comedy day. Sunday afternoon. Hosting.
1: And rather than just like, this is a comedy show, right, like, don't mention it, you went straight in. And then did you manage to pivot out of it? And
2: I think when I said, well, there's no jokes there, and then everyone laughed and we moved on with the show.
1: That is pretty funny. Okay, Husey, welcome to Battle of the Gens.
6: Leave Benny alone!
7: It's Will and Woody's Battle of the Gens!
1: Okay, so I just thought, because there's such a big difference between you, Husey, and producer Annalise, I'm just going to give you guys a quiz. Okay? Because I'm a millennial, I'm in the middle, I know it all, right? I'm just so across pop culture, I'm down with the kids, I also know what the oldies are doing.
2: Yeah.
1: Okay? This is stuff that I know very well.
2: Good.
1: This is popular for my generation. Now, names as buzzers.
3: Okay.
2: Husey.
3: Annalise.
2: Husey.
3: Annalise.
1: Good work, you two. They're all working. Okay. So, best of five. Here is...
2: Do I get a point off if I get it wrong?
1: That's a great
2: question.
3: You don't have
2: question.
3: To.
2: No, you don't. All right, sure.
1: But, if you have a guess, the other person gets a free hit.
2: Yeah, no. It's
1: obviously.
3: Amazing.
1: Okay. Here we go. Question one. What is this sound effect from?
2: Husey.
1: Yep.
2: Something to do with the internet.
1: Yeah, you're going to give me a little bit more. You're going to give me a little. You really don't know that.
3: Annalise Farmville from Facebook.
1: Who?
3: Farmville.
1: What's Farmville?
3: It's like one of those games you can play on. You used to be able to play on Facebook back in the early days. Like, I'd say probably 2008.
1: No. It's not that.
2: Some Husey's some mail thing. You get a mail. You get like emails.
1: Oh, you're close. You're getting close. Yes.
3: MSM.
1: 0 points to both of you. It's MSN Messenger.
3: Oh, was I right though?
1: You said MSM.
3: Right. Oh, well, same.
2: You don't get a point for that.
1: You don't get a point. You're both on zero. You both don't know that. MSN Messenger.
2: No. But didn't you really use that, I don't think.
1: Yeah, no. Fair enough. Okay.
3: Use text.
1: Mm. Okay, fair enough. Okay, here we go. Next one.
2: Just quickly, the Carl Stepp and I podcast, they want me, guys.
1: You're kidding. Hey, can you put your phone down? You're currently on another show. Don't promote another show.
5: Well, the podcast.
1: Let's go to a song. We're going to go to a song. I mean, he's live as well, mate. He's
2: not
1: live.
2: Today.
1: Hang on.
2: No, that's this network, isn't it?
1: It is.
2: I saw the ad on as I walked in.
1: Yeah, it is. Sorry, he just wants you just for a guest
2: podcast,
1: spot.
2: Yeah.
1: What are you going to say?
2: Well, you got to fly me to Sydney if you want me, mate.
1: Okay, the quiz continues up next. It's Will and Woody with Husey.
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0: to Z's with W's. It's Will and Woody keeping you up.
1: Husey is here in the studio with me. We are here for Snooze and we're doing this.
2: Leave Benny alone!
1: It's Will and Woody's Battle of the Gens! All right, so Husey, we're just finding out who is more out of touch with pop culture, out of yourself and our producer, Annalise. So Annalise is Gen Z. She was born in the year 2000. Are you comfortable sharing what year you were born, Husey?
3: Yes.
4: just checking, mate. Just checking.
3: 1970, at the end of 70.
5: Oh, same year as my mum.
3: Yes. What month was she?
5: October.
3: Yeah, well, she's older than me.
4: Nice. Little win. Okay, so we got five questions here. We had a shocker before the song there, so we're starting again.
3: Good.
4: Five questions. First to five, okay? Names as buzzers. Here is the first question. And this is iconic. What movie is this line from?
6: This is Sparta!
3: This is what?
4: Sparta.
3: Spartacus? No, I don't know.
4: I'm kidding. You're kidding, Annalise.
5: I want to say Gladiator, but only because it's your favourite movie.
7: No.
4: Hang on. Gladiator was not about Sparta?
3: I thought it was going to be Gladiator. Yeah. That's why I went so confident. And then I realised, hang on, that's not in... No. What is it? We don't know.
4: Jared Butler was the star of the movie.
3: Oh, the one, the 100? The 1,000? The million? Something.
4: No, 300 is what the movie's called. Close. 0 points for both of you.
3: It's
4: oh,
3: a
4: my
3: bit late.
4: God.
3: It was close that to your hard. Answer. Okay. You said yeah. 100, 300. Okay. Yeah.
4: You are both still on nil. This is extraordinary. Okay.
5: Perfect.
4: This should be easy. I feel like, Husey, you should definitely know this. Annalise, I'm rooting for you.
5: Okay.
4: What was Bruce Willis trying to blow up in the movie Armageddon?
5: Annalise, the world.
3: Husey.
4: Yes, Husey.
3: An asteroid.
4: Correct.
3: Oh,
4: outstanding.
3: No
4: well done. Well Thank done. You. Extraordinary movie. He was. Why would he blow? He's a hero.
5: Well, I don't know.
4: Why would he blow up the world?
5: It just made sense. Like it's like I knew it was a planet of some sort.
3: It's not. Was an asteroid.
4: Quite an extraordinary plot line. So the idea is that there's an asteroid heading for Earth.
3: Yeah.
4: And he blows up the asteroid so it splits in half and misses Earth.
5: Oh, wow.
3: Big effort.
4: Yeah, unbelievable.
3: Big effort.
4: Unbelievable. Wow. Okay, we'll
3: we
4: move on.
3: We should thank him.
4: Okay, here we go. Next question. So Husey.
3: Did it for you.
4: Husey's on one. Annalise, you are still yet to score. Okay, next question. Name three characters in the TV show Game of Thrones.
5: Annalise. Darius or something like that. Oh, I don't know. I haven't.
3: Husey.
4: Darius? Yes, Husey.
3: Who's the dwarf? What's his name?
4: Husey.
3: You're allowed to say dwarf, aren't you?
4: I'm not
3: I think
4: sure.
3: You are allowed to say dwarf.
4: I'm not sure.
3: You?
4: I'm not sure. I'm not sure which. You're referring to Peter Dinklage. I'm not sure which one he is.
3: Well, you're the one asking the question.
4: No. Anyway.
5: Snow.
4: You both know.
3: Jon Snow.
4: No,
3: Jon
4: yeah,
3: Snow.
4: Jon Snow. John, okay, yeah. if you can give me two more, Husey, you can give me two more, you get the point.
3: Right, they all had questionable morals, I tell you. Some of them, the stuff they were doing with their family members.
4: Yeah, it was right
3: crazy.
4: Off. Yeah, it was right off.
3: Yeah, I know. I never watched it, to be honest, so I can't tell you.
4: Okay.
5: I've watched the first couple episodes, but I can't remember them.
4: Okay. Zero. Oh, my God. Okay, so Husey is still 1-0 up. I'm going to say that it's now best of three because you're both going so much worse than I ever could have imagined. Okay, here we go. What animal did Donnie Darko keep seeing?
3: Husey. It was a flying animal. Was it a flying animal? I love that movie.
4: You clearly
3: that
4: don't.
3: Song
4: you
3: was
4: clearly,
3: great. What about the song?
4: Great song? Do we have the song,
3: you know the
4: there
3: song?
4: From the movie?
3: You know the song, don't you?
4: It was
3: no,
4: Mad World.
3: Mad World.
4: Yeah, great song.
3: Have you seen it?
5: No, I have no idea who Donnie Darko is.
3: That's a treat for you. It's a great
5: really?
3: Movie.
5: Really?
3: Yes,
5: yeah,
3: it's really good
5: movie. This.
4: Unfortunately, even though you love the movie.
3: This, oh.
5: Oh.
4: Yeah. Oh, yeah.
3: Yeah. Yeah. There's a line out which is amazing. I can't remember the line.
5: Wow.
3: That's amazing.
4: Anyway, you love the movie,
3: yeah.
4: But you clearly can't remember it.
3: What
4: it's,
3: is it?
4: It's a bunny.
3: Oh.
4: Never flies, mate. Never. Okay. Still 1-0.
3: Easter Bunny? Does the Easter Bunny fly? No. How does it get to all those houses?
4: No, no, no. Just moves fast. Runs quick. Okay. So still 1-0 to Husey. It's best of three. Okay. Next one here. What game, outrageously popular, what game was on the Nokia 3310?
5: Annoys. Snake.
3: Yep. She's done it. She's done it. She's done it.
4: Outstanding.
5: Yes.
4: Okay.
3: Yeah, that was good.
5: Thank you.
4: Okay. Follow up to that. Follow up to that. What keys did you use to control it? The snake.
5: Annalise.
4: Mm-hmm.
5: 2, 6, 7, 4.
4: Oh,
3: oh, the arrow keys?
4: Well, no, there are no arrow keys on the Nokia 3310. So she was on the right area, but
5: I
4: it's incorrect.
5: The numbers.
3: It was
5: it's
3: like
5: incorrect.
3: Watching Russell Crowe in A Beautiful Mind. I really felt amazing.
0: Driving you home.
2: Chili. Want to hear more? Keep it here. Chili.

0: when you have these two. It's Will and Woody keeping you up.
1: Things you think you'd nail but you've never done before. That's me watching the Winter Olympics at the moment, the Winter Games. And every time, I reckon I could do that.
2: Not every event.
1: Not every event.
2: Specifically the luge and the two-man luge.
1: The skeleton.
2: Sorry, it's called a skeleton, isn't it?
1: Yeah, the skeleton. Yeah.
2: And you think you
1: skeleton
2: could
1: luge.
2: You think you could curl.
1: I think anyone could curl. You can brush you can brush leaves, you can brush a girl. Sonia. Another one that I think, for me, I think a lot of people put a lot of emphasis on how good their pizza-making ability is.
2: Oh, making a pizza is easy, isn't
1: it? I think I could open a pizza restaurant, 100%. A wood-fire pizza. You know, they're like wood-fire pizza, amazing. 100%. Once you get the dough right, just what do you do?
3: Yeah.
1: Slice some stuff, put it on.
3: Yep, slide it in, slide it out. That's it.
1: That's laughable.
2: Even people who think they're like very good at controlling the long pole, because you know how there's the long silver pole?
1: Yeah.
2: It's not that hard to navigate.
1: Whatever, mate. I've scooped a pool's leaves before.
2: Exactly.
1: Scoop a pizza.
2: Bloody oath,
1: Sonia's
2: mate,
1: called.
2: What I say in the biz. Sonia, what do you reckon you'd be good at without trying it?
4: I would reckon I'd be great as a Prime Minister of Australia.
2: Do you
1: really,
2: son?
1: What's your first
2: call of action, son? What are you doing as Prime Minister? You're Prime Minister right now. What's the first change you're making?
4: I get rid of all the dickheads. Oops. Sorry.
2: I like it. Get rid of D-heads. I love it. That's good, Son.
1: Great. No dickhead policy.
2: Very good,
1: Son. Agreed.
2: Pitch that.
1: What are you going to do about the unemployment rate at the moment, Sonia?
4: Unemployment. Get everyone to work on those roads that we don't have. If you get paid, you do work. Just like everybody else.
1: Love it. Love
2: Unreal.
1: It, Son. Thanks.
2: Love
1: straight
2: it.
1: Down
2: and
1: the line.
2: Out. Awesome.
1: Yeah.
4: And one thing that I definitely do, an education for every student in the world, whether they've got problems or they haven't got problems, everyone needs a fantastic education.
2: I do agree with that, Son.
4: That is our foundation.
1: Love that, Son.
2: Came home with a bang. From kicking out dickheads to everyone deserves an education.
1: Love that.
2: It's the full spectrum,
1: Work on
2: Son.
1: Those roads they need working on.
2: Bloody oath. If you get paid, you do work. That's what she said there.
1: That's
2: her slogan.
1: That's the whole line.
2: That's her slogan.
1: You get paid.
2: Vote one, Sonia. If you get paid, you do work.
1: That's actually what she said.
2: Yeah.
1: Now before you get paid,
2: you do work. Which makes sense to me. That's just 1 + 1 = 2.
1: Hang on, can we write that down? What does that even mean?
2: Mate,
1: if you get paid, you do work.
2: Yeah, mate.
1: What is it?
2: Just don't overcomplicate it. Don't overcomplicate it.
1: Oh, is it like no doll? Is that what she's saying?
2: I think she's against the doll. Yeah.
1: Is that what she was saying? She's hung up. I think she's realised that it's fraught.
2: Dave,
1: no social welfare. All right, Dave on 3165. Dave, we're talking things. Well, before we do, actually, Dave, I'll come to you at the end. Dave, something that you think that you would be good at that you've never done before.
5: G'day, boys. Congrats on little Jules, Will.
1: Thanks, Dave. Appreciate it, mate.
5: I haven't set the bar real high, guys. I think I'd be a very good postman.
1: Oh, yeah.
2: 100%.
1: That's outrageous.
2: Anything you're worried about?
1: That's a gravy train job, isn't it?
5: Look, mate, I've got an affinity with animals. I like to chat. You know, I think it's the lowest risk. They say, you know, women like a man in uniform. So I think out of all the forces, I think post forces would be my cup of tea.
1: Yeah, mate, I think I
5: can get it right.
1: Exactly. And also, like, you're the only one in the country who's fully sanctioned to ride a motorbike on the footpath. Like,
2: oh, yeah.
1: It's an outrage.
2: Yeah, no, I love that. That's a real power play, isn't it? They don't even need to be on the footpath.
1: No, and also, like, everyone's happy when they see you as well.
2: Yeah.
1: Like, oh, great, the guy's here, you know, apart from the dog. Dave, great call. I think you'd make a great postman as well, mate. What's your day job, Dave?
5: I appreciate that.
1: What's your day job?

0: And I'm in sales, so probably a nice change for me too.
1: Yeah, good. Well,
0: a bit of fresh air.
2: Yeah, mate.
1: Yep.
2: I'd take my post from you, Dave.
1: Good on you, Dave.
2: No doubt. Love to.
1: Spent far too long with Dave.
2: No doubt. Now, I'm excited to tell you something, because this is a bit of a burn on you. Now, you have paid an exorbitant amount of money to a person that you called a measurer. You did. You were getting some cabinets made, and you had an expert measurer come over to your house to measure.
1: The cabinet maker, yeah. The cabinet maker. That's what they do. That's part of the job.
2: No, you said you paid a measurer. You said the measurer. Yeah. You
1: the
2: said
1: cabinet maker.
2: There's
1: not a separate guy.
2: The most outrageous
1: There's not a separate guy. The cabinet maker has a measurer who comes over measures it up
2: this
1: for you.
2: That is the most outrageous thing I've ever heard. No, so you paid a guy to come over to your house and get out, a ruler and do some measuring.
1: What? He's the guy making the cabinet.
2: How much did you pay him?
1: He's the guy making the cabinet.
2: How much did you pay the measurer?
1: No, it wouldn't have been much. It would have been $1,000. But that was like...
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0: Will and Woody, you're either up early, up late. Either way, we're here. This is just some good gear.
1: And you're probably wondering to yourself, like, do I go to bed now? Like, if I go to sleep now, I'm probably still getting 4 to 5. Or hours of sleep, that is. Mm. Or do we just enjoy our best bits and just, I mean, enjoy a beautiful sunrise? We're with you until the sunrise. Oh, but okay, we're there with you half the way. And then, you know, from that point on, it's all uphill, baby. You'll get there.
0: Yeah. I don't know if I've ever, like, if a radio show has ever made me, like, skip sleep.
1: Well, let me tell you.
0: Do you know what I mean? Like, no, this would have to be scintillating.
1: And it is.
0: Is it? Mm-hmm. I haven't checked the edits.
1: I don't know what we're doing, but I know that it's scintillating. Okay. It's you and me.
0: It's Will and Woody.
1: Get to the sunrise, baby.
0: Will and Woody.
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1: Up late or up early? It's Will and Woody keeping you up.
2: Will is sick, so Husey is here in the studio with me. And right now, Husey, you're a man who gets in the news.
3: Yes, that is true.
2: So
3: I express myself.
2: You express yourself, and you're the kind of person that people want to hear about. You're famous. You've got view, and I love it. I love it. But this radio show, it doesn't get in the news. So we want to use you to get in the news. This is Hughes Gets Us in the News. Here we go.
3: Love that. It's from Entertainment Tonight, isn't it?
2: Is it? Yeah. Bloody oath. Yep. Bloody oath it is. So look, mate. Me and the producers, we've come up with these questions.
3: Right.
2: Some of them might be received as a bit nasty, or you might not enjoy.
3: Yes, maybe. I've just got to. Yes, my wife gives me clear instructions on how to answer questions.
2: Okay, sure. Guys, like, that's not going to get us in the news.
3: So I know.
2: If you can be a little bit controversial, yeah,
3: I'm
2: and outrageous,
3: happy to be but it's just parameters I need to play within. Apparently,
2: yeah, no, I get it. And look, I don't want to get you in trouble tonight. Obviously, okay. First question.
3: Yeah.
2: Worst celebrity interview?
3: It's got to be, I said this in the jungle before it got axed. Okay. You were in the jungle.
2: I was in the jungle.
3: Before it got axed. Yeah, it's been axed.
2: Yeah, all rested is the word
3: rested.
2: The Channel 10 is saying.
3: They rested Masked Singer as well. So. Hughesy, we have a problem. They got rested. So many restings. Project, that's still resting.
2: A lot of shows getting a lot of rest, isn't it?
3: Yes, it's good to see. They're tight. Like that. So I'm going to say Ben Stiller. Ben Stiller,
2: no,
3: I know,
2: what?
3: I love Ben Stiller.
2: What?
3: I loved, you know, he's all, Tropic Thunder,
2: yeah,
3: he wrote
2: Zoolander,
3: that, loved Zoolander,
2: right.
3: You know, Meet the Fockers, all
2: yeah.
3: those shows. Yeah, but in
2: what
3: person,
2: happened?
3: He just was, maybe he was having a bad day. There was him, I think it was Will Ferrell was there, there was a group of them.
2: Yeah.
3: And
2: yeah.
3: he was just a pain in the ass, honestly. What? And maybe, again, it was a bad day, but yeah, Ben Stiller. Yeah, I know that's hard for people who love him to hear, but it's just my experience.
2: So he was taking things too seriously?
3: Yeah,
2: like
3: it's just
2: wasn't...
3: being a... I mean, I was trying to be funny. Maybe you didn't find me funny, and that's fair enough. But, mate, he was on my show, so, you know, just play along. But on the opposite of that, Will Ferrell is the best bloke in the world.
2: Yeah.
3: I sat next to Will Ferrell at the Australian Open once.
2: Yeah. How
3: I just
2: that?
3: Sat down and looked to my left is Will Ferrell, and we got along like a house on fire. He was going to interview Roger Federer on court after
2: wow.
3: the match. And he asked me for tips. I said, you've got this, Will. You've got this. And he did have it.
2: He did. What a great tip. Just you've got this. Okay, great. Perfect. Given you've said that in the jungle, that may not make us.
3: Yeah, I know.
2: News,
3: I know.
2: But that's fine.
3: That's fine. Oh, Avril Lavigne.
2: Oh,
3: was
2: another one.
3: Shocking.
2: Oh, whoa.
3: Just would not look at us. Well, me in particular, probably. I don't know. But just come
2: sounds
3: on.
2: Like which celebrities didn't find Husey funny? I just didn't like your jokes. Okay. All right. Second question here. What is the worst job of your career?
3: Well, I was, the worst job I ever had was boring a hole in a backyard in Perth. So my job was to bore a hole, like, by hand.
2: Yeah, okay.
3: You know,
2: okay.
3: You're twisty. You know, because Perth is full of sand.
2: Yeah, sure.
3: So you can, you don't need electric equipment if you've got strong.
2: Yeah.
3: And so you had to, like, I had to twist this, like, barrel around.
2: Like a human drill.
3: And by the end of the day, both hands were just covered in blood.
2: Bloody hell, okay.
3: And for about $50, okay. I got that. Yeah, so I nearly died that day.
2: Okay. So, yeah, no, get that.
3: Picking cucumbers is tough, too.
2: Yeah, no, actually, I feel for you, but I'm probably more going for entertainment jobs here, Hughes. I don't reckon anyone's going to write an article about you digging a hole in a backyard.
3: Well, what have I done as entertainment jobs? It's terrible. I've done some shockers. I've done a lot of, oh, God, I wish I could. Oh, look, the Masked Singer when they made me dance, you know? You know the worst thing? They would say, you got a producer and you get up and dance, and I'd get up and dance. And they wouldn't even play it in the show. They'd cut it all out. Why did you make me dance when you're not going to play any of it?
2: I love the idea of the producers going, let's get Hughesy to dance, that'll be good. Then they see you dance and go, God, cut that. We can't show
3: well,
2: that.
3: Don't make me dance week after week.
2: Okay, great. Okay, now this one might get you in trouble with your wife, but I hope not, truly. We love Holly.
3: Yep.
2: Who is your hall pass?
3: Look, I'd like to think it's... Jessica Alba, you know Jessica Alba?
2: Yeah,
3: yes,
2: yeah,
3: Alba. God,
2: yeah.
3: What a, and she's a billionaire, apparently. Do you know that?
2: No, I did not.
3: She
2: know
3: gave
2: that.
3: Up movies and took up skincare or something, and bloody she's a billionaire. So Jessica, and she just recently got divorced.
2: Whoa.
3: A single hot billionaire.
2: Whoa.
3: With as much skin cream as you could ever want.
2: Okay, that was a lot.
0: It's Will and Woody. Will and Woody for the drive home.
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4: How

0: It's Will and Woody keeping you up.
1: Hughesy, I feel like at least 90% of Australia thinks they can do a very good Hughesy.
2: Yeah, look, it's I got royalties every time someone did a Hughesy impersonation. I wouldn't be here, guys. I'd be on my own island. You know what I mean? I'd be richer than Gene or Reinhardt.
1: I reckon Reinhardt would do a good Hughesy, though.
2: Yeah,
1: no
2: she
1: doubt.
2: Probably would.
1: Yeah, no doubt. Because I remember. So this is. I'm not sure if you remember this, Hughesy, but when Will and I were doing radio in Perth.
2: I do remember you over there.
1: You do? Thank you, mate. Yes. Thank you for
2: coming in.
1: That.
2: Subiaco, wasn't it?
1: Yeah, absolutely. Yeah, mate. Yes. The top 20 sexiest radio hosts list came out, and I wasn't on the list, and I was offended by that. So I went to go and call the publication that did the list.
2: Yep.
1: And then while it was calling, I just had this change of heart, and I did a you, so yep. I pretended to be you. Being angry about the fact that you were seventh on the list.
2: Well, I should be happy now, but yeah, then I might have been angry.
1: and effectively, I was pretending to be you, furious about the fact that I had come seventh in this list, right? Yeah. And then the story goes that the next day on your radio show, they tried to call you back because they genuinely thought it was you that left a message. Do you remember this?
2: Look, I don't remember. I can't remember my car's parked, to be honest, but I was...
1: Okay, so it proves that obviously there was a stage there where I thought my Hughesy was pretty good.
2: Yeah.
1: But I just thought right now, given that you're here, you know how it's a big thing that celebrities are doing like lookalike contests?
2: Yes.
1: You know, where it's like you rock up and you think you look like a celebrity.
2: Yep.
1: I kind of want to do that, but the audio version.
2: Oh, I like it. I mean, there is an AI at the moment where I get arrested. I have not been arrested, guys. So
1: seriously?
2: Yeah, absolutely. Yes. People are saying, oh, I'm sorry you got arrested. Is there a GoFundMe page? I want to start one.
1: Oh, my God.
2: So they can get me out of the jail, even though I'm not in jail. So, yeah.
1: That's a great way to make some cash, actually.
2: Well, it's just, I mean, anyway, it's cost of living crisis.
1: Okay.
2: The Strait of Hormuz, the way it is.
1: All right. 13-1065 is our number. Can you do a good Hughesy?
2: It doesn't have to be good. Just have a go.
1: Have a go at doing a Hughesy on 13-1065. I'm going to say that the winner, the best one, is going to get some movie tickets to go and see Supergirl from the DC Universe, of course. Now, Annalise, you've been doing your acting classes, so I feel like it's only fair that you can kick things off with your best.
3: I don't think my impression is going
1: to
3: be very good.
1: Here we go. Come on.
3: Yes, Woody, that's very good.
2: That's not bad. No, I don't mind it.
3: That's not bad. I don't mind it.
2: I think her acting classes are paying off.
3: I think they're paying off.
2: All right, now you're the winners. No one's called, so you're the winner.
1: G'day, guys. It's Dave Hughes here. Yes, it's good to be here. It's good to be here, guys.
3: I think you're coming back, mate.
2: I think that's pretty good. You know, Dave Thornton's the big one at the moment. He's done one recently of me, and then my in-laws put in our family WhatsApp group. It was in-laws, just pick your side.
1: Okay. 13-1065 is the number. Have a go at doing Hughesy. Too Hughesy.
2: Yeah, I'm very good audience.
1: Yeah.
4: It's Will and Woody.
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0: up early. It's Will and Woody keeping you up.
1: Hughesy, we're just talking about the fact that everyone kind of thinks they can do a Hughesy.
2: Yeah, it's very rare for me to go to a stand-up comedy night and not have someone doing an impersonation of me on stage.
1: Yeah. So how do you respond every time someone does that? Come up to you?
2: And... I don't mind. I'm happy for them to do it. I saw Dave Thornton years ago do it, and the first time I'd ever seen it happen, and he did such a good job. He was a comedy competition, and I was actually headlining after all the competitors.
1: So, oh, yeah, yeah.
2: But I didn't know he was going to do an impersonation of me. He was the last person on before I got on, and honestly... It was so good that when I got on, I could see the look in people's eyes, like, bring the fake guy back, you know? that was hard.
1: All right, well, let's go to some callers here. These are all people who think they do a pretty good Hughesy. The best impersonation is going to get some tickets to go and see Supergirl. We're going to start with Sam here. Hi, Sam.
3: Hi, guys. How are you going?
1: We are really good. I'm going to say just crack into your Hughesy impersonation, Sam.
3: Well, guys, you know, like, I'm the hottest one on number 7 and, you know, like, it's me, you know? I'm the funniest person around.
2: Yeah, well, she's got the attitude, right? There's no doubt about it.
1: Voice needs a little bit of work. Good on you for having a crack, Sam. Let's go to Lewis now. Lewis, let's go straight into your Hughesy impersonation.
4: Hi, it's Dave Hughes here. I'm pretty funny as a comedian. Everyone that tries to impersonate me, it's really, really, really bad. they've got to give me $1 at least. Yeah. You know, the prices of living these days are so hard.
2: He's got the opinions down. He's got the desire to get cash. Yeah, I think he's a clubhouse leader right now.
1: Yeah, nice. Right. Nice, Lewis. Good stuff. You're in the lead. Well done. Let's go to Harry now. Harry, crack straight into your Hughesy impersonation.
5: I reckon every bloke has one chair in the house that's just become the chair. Not a dining chair, not an office chair, just, you know, the chair. Every piece of clothing you've worn in the last fortnight's on it, the receipt to your GoFundMe to get me out of jail when I'm not actually in jail's on it. It's not even dirty enough for the wash. Oh, it's just in witness protection, really.
2: Yeah, look, I love the material, actually. We're all thinking about this chair, aren't we? It's got all our stuff on it. There's a lot of chairs at our house. I'd just like to say to my family, the dining table is not a cupboard. Can you just... Why is all our stuff on the dining table when I have to first go get the food for dinner and then come home and then clear the table?
1: Aren't you, but you hit back with a complaint, Harry. I want both Hughesies just complaining about stuff. Have a complaint, Harry.
5: Mate, communication is key. Timing is key. Don't ask me what I'm thinking halfway through what I'm doing.
2: Yeah.
5: I'm thinking about what I'm doing.
2: It's a really good point. Really good point. Really good point we've made together.
1: Oh, this is too weird.
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0: Replacing snores with laughs. It's Will and Woody keeping you up.
1: Dave Hughes is in the studio with me. And Hughesy, I was perusing social media the other day.
2: Yeah.
1: And I noticed that it really was a Herculean effort from you. You had some skin cancers cut out.
2: Five
1: skin cancers cut out, but then still honoured the gig that you had that night. I've got some audio of you here.
3: Dad, what happened to you?
2: Well, I had five skin cancers cut off today.
3: Where are you going?
2: I'm going to Cowes, a 2.5 hour drive away. I've got a gig there tonight. The people need me. I've got to be there. They need me. If I don't go, they don't have fun and I don't get paid.
4: That's it, mate. That's the gig economy. You know what I mean?
1: That's not some
4: cushy government job where you can have 4 months off with a, you know, bruised toe. Come on, guys.
1: Okay, first question. What people don't see there is the fact that you've got your top off on the street there.
4: Yes.
1: And you've forced your daughter to film you?
4: Yeah, my 15-year-old daughter, I did force her to do that. And you know what? She learnt about work ethic and how it pays just to soldier on. And I want my children to know that. My wife's always, that she's sick. She wants to have a day off. No. She can be sick at school. I mean, it's private school. Do you know what I mean? How much it costs per day for her to be sitting at home on her phone?
1: They've got a sick bay.
4: Exactly.
1: Deal with
4: it. Get in there.
1: Okay, someone else who needs to know this, Hughesy, is my good friend Will.
4: Yeah.
1: So he's taken today. He had yesterday off as well.
4: Left you in the lurch.
1: He's left me in the... I mean, I loved having you in here, obviously, but it's just a little bit soft. Yes. He's had 2 days off for a measly cold.
4: So you don't get paid double, do you? You get the same pay you got. And you got to do all the work because I'm doing nothing.
1: Well, I'm finally going to put you to work here, Hughesy. I'm going to call Will. He's going to hate this, obviously. He is actually quite unwell.
4: He won't be listening either, by the way, will he? Because he's had the full time off, have no care for the show. Who knows where he is,
1: he's fully
4: by the way.
1: Out.
4: Just check out. Just quite a listen to where the background.
1: Yeah.
4: He could be at a strip club. But
1: all right, let's call him.
4: It could be anywhere.
5: Your call could not be connected. Please check.
1: Oh, hang on.
4: Might have been kidnapped. I don't know.
1: Wilbur?
6: Hey, mate.
1: Hey, sorry, mate. I just had a really quick question to ask you.
6: Yeah.
4: Oh, hang on. So we're so worried about you, man. So you're going to be okay? You're going to be okay?
6: Hopefully. Thanks, Hughesy. It means the world.
4: I mean, it just sounds like you're on a life support system, mate. It's a, I don't know.
6: No, mate.
4: But anyway, don't worry about that, all right? So the fact is, mate, we feel sad for you. You know why? Because you're weak. You're weak, Will. I was in this very studio for 10 years or less than that, whatever, but I never die off. I didn't have enough, you know what, because I was committed to the company. And you know what they did it anyway? They sacked me anyway. Better die off. No, mate, have as many as... Have the rest of the week off. Mate, just
1: wrap it up,
4: fill it out. No, don't you... You have as long as you like off. Well, don't you worry about it, mate. You come back whenever you want to.
1: Okay. Oh, hell. All right, Will, go back to sleep, mate. You can go back to sleep.
4: What's going on? I don't know what I'm looking at.
1: Whose side are you on, you see?
4: I know that, but then I remembered.
1: It's Will and Woody driving you home. Hughesy, you'll be back here tomorrow, obviously, because Will's having the whole week off.
4: I'm going to have tomorrow off as well. Can I get paid sick leave?
0: It's Will and Woody.
7: Will and Woody!
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7: Chilly.

0: focus on keeping your eyes open, because they have your ears covered. It's Will and Woody keeping you up.
1: Woodrow, there's, I'm back. Back.
2: Hell yeah, you are.
1: That wasn't obvious.
2: And you're on fire. You're on fire.
1: Yeah. Thank you.
2: Your first 90's been
1: nervous. Bit nervous. Obviously, Australia's sweetheart, Sophie Monk's been filling my shoes while I've been gone on paternity leave. Thanks. A big shout out to Sophie. I apologise, everyone. It is me back in the chair. It's tough.
2: It's really tough. Don't think like that.
1: It's really tough.
2: Sophie who, mate? Sophie who?
1: Sophie Monk.
2: Oh, right.
1: Australia's sweetheart.
2: Yeah,
1: she's a big deal. Yeah. Anyway, look, thanks again to Sophie. Now, I want to talk to you about this thing that I saw online, which really excited me. It was Barack Obama was getting interviewed in a podcast. Just candidly about aliens, whether they existed.
2: Oh, yeah, this is wild. This is wild.
1: He said this.
3: Are aliens real?
4: They're real, but I haven't seen them, and they're not being kept in, what is it?
3: Area 51.
4: Area 51.
1: So he basically admitted aliens exist, they found them. He's then down. He's redacted
2: right?
1: it.
2: Right?
1: Yes, he's gone.
2: It's like
1: I
2: Area
1: was just
2: 52,
1: saying,
2: like called
1: 51.
2: 51.
1: Yeah. Yeah.
2: Called him.
1: Yeah, well, that's it.
2: Right? No, and they were like, mate, you've secret. Overstepped. You have overstepped.
1: State secret.
2: That's mad.
1: And then he's gone into the whole explanation that, you know, solar systems are so far apart, even if they would have found us, they wouldn't have traveled here yet.
2: They wrote it for
1: it. It looked like a press release.
2: 100%.
1: Yeah.
2: It wasn't his vernacular at all. I've inspected it.
1: Yeah.
2: Area 51 meant you have to say this now. He has seen an alien.
1: So I don't know if that's true, but what I do think is really interesting, because this just really reminded me of what I think is one of the hardest things to do as a parent, which is when you say something to your children.
2: Oh, yeah.
1: And then you have to come up with a way to redact what you've said.
2: Oh, because there's a period where it's easy because they don't have a memory, really.
1: Yes.
2: You know that beautiful patch where you can say, like, we'll do it tomorrow.
1: Yeah.
2: And then you wake up and you're like, you've got no idea.
1: So true.
2: But then all of a sudden,
1: there's a day,
2: they evolve.
1: They wake up
2: and
1: they go,
2: like,
1: hey, you know that thing that we said we'd do tomorrow? Tomorrow is now, mate.
2: It's the first thing they think of when they wake up.
1: They're like, the first thing they say.
2: Are we in tomorrow? And you're like, yeah, of course we're in tomorrow. It's like ice creams. It's like,
1: yes. Oh. So I find this difficult.
2: Yes.
1: But I also have backbone. So essentially I'll eventually just say I can't do that. And
2: you're lying now.
1: Max will chuck a tantrum.
2: I'm not lying.
1: I'm honest. I'm just like, I can't do that. I'm sorry I said that yesterday, but I can't do it today.
2: Yeah,
1: as the adult in the relationship, I'm walking away from that. I know you're upset. I'm here to support your feelings. You, on the other hand, no spine.
2: No.
1: Now, I wanted to know, just from you... No.
2: But if I say something, I honour it, Will.
1: What is...
2: Because where I've shown no backbone is when I say, we'll do it tomorrow. That's the pure coward move, where you're like... Come on,
1: but sometimes that's all you've got.
2: No,
1: you know, when you've used all your chips, you've bribed as much...

0: much as you can.
1: You've literally
0: done everything you possibly can. And then they know. They've chucked two or three tantrums and you just get to the point where you go, you know what? We'll get the ice cream tomorrow.
1: It's future Woody's problem.
0: Yeah, and you just palm it off to yourself.
1: It's often when they suggest a game or something, it's 6:30 p.m. Yeah, it's like, it's bedtime. There's no way I'm playing Connect 4 with you.
0: Tomorrow.
1: The Connect 4. Tomorrow morning.
0: You and me.
1: But it's way, it's just, you know, and you kind of have that moment where you like go to wake up your child and you're like, nah, they won't, there's no way they're remembering. It's the first thing she says.
0: Yeah.
1: It's the first thing.
0: So I wanted to know from you, what do you think has been like the worst thing that you've had to follow through on with Remy because you weren't strong enough to take it back?
1: So there was a morning, and it was a cold morning, where I had to dance naked in the sprinklers in my backyard because I said I was in a weird mood, and I was like, we'll take our clothes off and we'll dance in the sprinklers.
0: You said tomorrow morning.
1: Tomorrow. Mim woke up and she was like, what am I seeing?
0: I knew it would be good. So first thing, Remy probably wakes up at like 5:30, 6 o'clock.
1: It's freezing.
0: First thing she says to you is,
1: we're dancing outside in the sprinklers. I was like, you're kidding, you remember. I tried to go, well, after breakfast, we'll wait for breakfast, dancing in the sprinklers. Like, all right, come on.
0: Why don't you just say no?
1: I said we'll do it tomorrow.
0: Wait, so Mim, was it her dancing with you or just you?
1: No, for two of us.
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1: Nico, with mum and her partner away, I've been looking after the farm. It's been up to me to feed the horses, look after the Shetland ponies, move the electric fences, tear around on the bike, and look after the dogs and the cats, and just general.
2: How many dogs and cats have you got?
1: Well, it's two dogs, two cats, two Shetlands, two racehorses.
2: What? Is this
1: two
2: the arc? You're very selective with
1: and a lot of native hens.
2: Even Noah couldn't stop that one.
0: It's Nick and Marcus for breakfast on Chilli. 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
1: Here we go. 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

0: At Chilli, we know local news matters to you.
1: Good morning, I'm Ebony Ablett. A 29-year-old man's been arrested and charged with multiple offences after a crash in the early hours of this morning. A memorial service will be held in Ulverston today for Constable Keith Smith.
0: Delivering the local stories from the local voices that just simply can't get anywhere else.
1: Workers at the Liberty Bell Bay Manganese Smelter will continue to wait for definitive news. Work of our police officers in the north is being commended with a reduction in crime.
0: Chilli, part of the community across Launceston and the northeast, and leaders in local.
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4: Good morning. I'm Ebony Ablett. Coming up in your national news this hour, the Reserve Bank to keep an eye on the inflation figures to be released later this morning. First, though, in your local news, investigations are ongoing into a serious crash in Launceston at lunchtime yesterday. Three vehicles and a pedestrian involved in the collision on Charles Street near the old Coles store. A 65-year-old woman from Youngtown is being treated at the Launceston General Hospital for serious injuries. Two other people involved in the crash also treated in hospital. The cause of the crash is still being investigated. Anyone with information or dashcam around the area from about 12:30 yesterday is asked to contact authorities. It comes as two people died in a crash near Hobart yesterday afternoon. Meanwhile, a GoFundMe page has been set up to support a family after their mother was killed in a two-car crash in the north last week. 52-year-old Sarah Jane Farrow from Georgetown died when her Hyundai and a Subaru collided on the Batman Highway at Hillwood on Friday, the 19th of June. Her four children have launched the fundraising page to help cover costs ahead of a service planned for the 29th of June. More than $4,500 have been raised so far. In a message on the page, her daughter Natasha says the family is grieving the devastating loss. The funds to be used to help her 15-year-old brother be set up and supported as he navigates life without his mum. And the state government says Tasmania stands prepared for if and when the H5 bird flu strain reaches our shores. Biosecurity Tasmania and other agencies are engaged nationally, while we're being told to not be complacent. Primary Industries Minister Gavin Pearce says he's confident in the planning and preparedness to combat the virus, work underway since late 2023.
5: There have been no detections in Tasmania. However, we cannot be complacent and we cannot fall into the trap of expecting that that will never happen.
4: Your look of the day's national news and your sport check with Brit are both coming up next.
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6: Morning, I'm Britt Aylin. The Reserve Bank will be keeping an eye on today's inflation figures, with predictions headline inflation will fall as a result of a 15% drop in petrol prices. Chief Economist at Beta Shares, David Bassanese, is hopeful the war in the Middle East is just a speed bump on the road to getting inflation back on track.
7: Look, assuming we're close to a deal in Iran, I think we've seen the highs in petrol prices at least, and as a result, I think the highs in inflation. So, I think we're close to the peak.
6: Outgoing British PM Sir Keir Starmer has met with the frontrunner to take over his job, former Manchester Mayor Andy Burnham. But the newly sworn-in Makerfield MP could have some competition, with at least two Labour ministers also considering their candidacy for Prime Minister. And an Aussie music icon has announced he'll no longer be performing live. Daryl Braithwaite revealing he's unable to comfortably sing anymore, which has taken the joy out of gigging. The 77-year-old behind hits like The Horses, Days Go By and One Summer says it was a difficult call to make, and he's loved being part of the industry.
3: Go down to Banjo's and tuck into the new Ned Kelly pie. Baked fresh daily, hearty beef mince, bacon, tomato, a whole egg on top, and covered in delicious melted cheese. Legendary. Chilly, your Sport now.
6: In sport, former umpire Ray Chamberlain says he strongly disagrees that the AFL should go back to a three-umpire system. This year's umpiring's been a strong talking point from many fans, with some calling for the league to return to the system that was in place before 2023. But Razor Ray's told AFL 360 that's not the answer.
8: They're going to umpire in a three-umpire system where they've got to now make 25% more free kicks because there's not four of them out there now, there's only three. They're in physically in a worse position than what they are in the four. They're knackered. They're making more decisions from poorer positions.
6: It comes as the AFL has put clubs on notice over umpire criticism. And Portugal has defeated Uzbekistan 5-0 at the World Cup. England up next against Ghana. Later, Croatia meets Panama and Colombia faces the Democratic Republic of the Congo. That's the latest in news and sport.
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9: Very quiet start to the morning on our roads on this wonderful Wednesday. A little bit of traffic CBD bound on Wellington Street once you are over the Tamar Street Bridge. Otherwise, all our major arterials are looking magnificent in and out of the CBD. When a child is in hospital, Ronald McDonald House gives their family a community of support, warm meals and a place to rest. Because when a child is sick or injured, family stays. I'm Cam. More traffic soon on Chile, your home of the hottest hits.
3: 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Explore Snowy River Launceston's full range at 6 Gaddy Street, Western Junction. Less than a kilometre from the airport. Chile's three-day forecast.
10: Your Launceston weather forecast for today. Currently sitting at 5 degrees, top of 13 on the way. A partly cloudy day. Foggy, then sunny with a slight chance of shower this morning as well. There's a lot going on there. Tomorrow, mostly sunny for your Thursday with a top of 13 degrees. And Friday, mostly sunny, also with a top of 13.
11: Top of 12. And it's going to start off a bit foggy this morning in Scottsdale. Sun is expected and a medium chance of showers becoming less likely this morning. Tomorrow, mostly sunny and a top of 13, and the same goes for your Friday, mostly sunny and 13. Currently sitting at 6 degrees.
10: Currently sitting at 8 degrees in St Helens. Top of 12 about with clearing showers today. Cloudy day ahead and a slight chance of showers throughout. Some lighter winds coming in. For Thursday and Friday, both mostly sunny days and both with a top of 14 degrees.
3: In a world of chaos, two legendary heroes were sent to bring peace and order to the planet. But we couldn't afford them. So we're settling for the next best thing. Or what was available anyway. It's Nick and Marcus for breakfast on Chilli.
11: Hey, howdy, hey. 6 minutes past six. Nick and Marcus back for your Wednesday hump day. Hump day, humpty, humpies are expected today. Look, on the way, big show. We got a massive one on the way. We got a lot of topics to cover, actually.
10: We do.
11: A lot to cover. And you probably heard the news about Daryl Braithwaite. Don't worry, we'll be covering it ourselves.
10: You're lucky because I nearly picked Daryl for my spicy today, but I haven't.
11: Oh, really?
10: I think it falls short. It's a 91. I don't know. I think that's a little early.
11: Don't mind a bit of Braithwaite on the way.
10: Nah, we can maybe we just pop him in somewhere anyway for the heck of it.
11: We may as well. He's
10: an homage too.
11: We love a homage. Yeah. We love a homage. How's your evening yesterday?
10: We'll talk about it later. Let's leave that for the second talk break.
11: Okay. So that's on the way in the half hour if you're expecting that. I've got something for you as well.
10: Yeah.
11: And I'll tell you about it on the way next. It's something that I shouldn't be doing, which is babysitting.
10: Yeah.
11: I'll tell you about my experience.
10: I could have told you that. That's a short segment.
11: Well, I learned it, so.
10: Don't do it.

0: Sonny Federa. Think About Us here on Chilli Breakfast. Nick and Marcus, all thanks to Country Club Tasmania. Had to do some babysitting over the weekend, Marcus.
1: Over the weekend?
0: Who's you? So they come visit their nanny who we're living with, their nan. And it's two little kids.
1: Is this Em's dad's partner?
0: Yeah, this is Em's dad's partner.
1: Gotcha.
0: I try to avoid doing the whole family tree thing.
1: It's kind of funny to me, though. Just try to connect the dots.
0: It's Em's dad's partner's daughter's kids. So if that's somewhat that's of a trail, it. I hope you followed that one.
1: Made sense to me.
0: Excellent. So it was her kids, and the youngest is James. He's 5.
1: Yep.
0: And he always wants to play with me.
1: Of course he does.
0: Whenever he's around, he wants to kick football or play cricket.
1: You've got Lego. He would love you.
0: Well, I got box Lego, which I don't want him touching.
1: Oh,
0: so we've
1: got
0: to find other things that we can play with. And same went for this weekend. He was like, Nick, can we play football? He was asking everyone, like, where's Nick at? Where can we play football?
1: Yeah.
0: And everyone's like, Nick's sleeping. Like, don't wake the beast, you know?
1: Yeah.
0: I come out and he's like, oh, let's go kick football. And I said, Em and I we're going to have brekkie. We're going to go out for brekkie. We don't have a football at the moment, but, you know, who knows? Maybe St. Nick might come back with football.
1: Old St. Nick.
0: So we went out, had brekkie, and I was saying to Em on the way, look, I'm at that point with the kids now where I don't want to play football.
1: Yeah.
0: Any sort of physical activity always leads in tears. For some reason, the kids always like bumping each other or...
1: Why do they make you cry every time?
0: Look, it's just... I don't know how to hold my feelings.
1: I get emotional. It's an experience.
0: It's a big experience. No, it's always the kids that are crying and I'm always the ones having to go, oh, you'll be right. Like, don't do that again. Let's go do something else.
1: Yeah.
0: It's hard. I hate it. Mm. So I said, let's get them Lego. Let's get them some cheap Lego. They can play with that.
1: Yep.
0: And then once the activity's done, I'm done. I'm out of there. At least I'm doing something I like as well.
1: Yeah.
0: We went out and ended up getting like a real cheap $2 footy and some Lego. Come back and James, we call him Bob as well.
1: Okay.
0: I don't know why.
1: Yeah.
0: But James came up to me and said, oh, football now? And I said, James, hold your horses, buddy. Got you. Soph, come down, Sophie. We got you both some Lego. They're equal. I mean, they're equal prices and equal sizes, so you both got the same sort of Lego. So don't cry. And they're like, yes, Lego. James said, can we kick football now? I was like, damn it.
1: He's locked in, man. He's a heat-seeking missile.
0: My plans.
1: Yeah.
0: Got destroyed.
1: And I know the pain of being through it, where you're minding someone's kids. The mistake you make is when you're at a party somewhere, like a house thing, a gathering, a barbecue, whatever, and you're the fun person. You do that one thing.
0: You show interest.
1: You show interest for 1 millisecond and the kids lock in.
0: Yeah, they're
1: latched
0: on.
1: Your day's done.
0: They're like a little monkey.
1: Because you can't say no at that point, and the parents never read the room. They never go, no, I think Nick's had enough.
0: Yep. Yep.
1: They go, isn't Nick so fun? Are you enjoying time with it? They just want you to get that kid away from them.
0: Gee, they have so much fun together. Look, Nick's loving his life. The kid's loving his life. Why do we have Nick around all the time?
1: Yeah.
0: No, don't do that. We ended up just kicking this little footy around.
1: Yeah.
0: And
1: you can't... When do you stop? How do you stop?
0: Well, this is where things started to go wrong.
1: Yeah.
0: And I knew it would go wrong fairly quickly. We're out back kicking the footy. And James has trouble marking a ball. Like, he can't catch the ball, so he's always...
1: Well, at least we know he'll play for St Kilda.
0: Yeah. Well, he wants to play for the Saints, so... James, hopefully one day, Uncle Nick can teach you the right ways of kicking a footy. But he's going to end up playing for the Tigers, so good luck to you. He just doesn't know how to mark the ball, which is fair.
1: He's too old for the Tigers.
0: He keeps... And because he couldn't mark the ball, it was just posing a problem. But even his kicks, they were wobbly kicks, goes to kick a ball, and it lands on a glass table. It's such a big wobbly ball that I can't even pass the chairs to get it.
1: Yeah.
0: Hits a glass table, terracotta pots on top, doesn't smash anything but one of the pots, shatters. I said to Bob, oh, look, mate, look, we're going to keep this hidden between us. We're not going to tell family, all right? We'll keep this between us. Shh, shh, shh. And he's like, okay, cool. And I said, all right, I hid away the terracotta pot to show, like, you got trust in me.
1: Hmm.
0: I say, Bob, how about we swap sides?
1: Hmm.
0: I'll go one side, you go the other. and you shouldn't be able to hit a terracotta pot.
2: Yep.
0: I kick the footy and, you know, it's a wobbly kick and it ends up in the garden. He walks over to the garden. None other than an empty terracotta pot is near there. He picks that up instead and says, "Look, Nick, this one's empty." Holds it up in the air and then pelts it on the ground.
1: Oh, no.
0: The kid's 5 years old. And said to him, "James, this has got to be the stupidest thing I've ever seen, mate."
1: He's Crash Bandicoot at this point.
0: Yeah, he's like Tasmanian.
1: He's like, you smash that one thing and that's it. He's got to smash the rest.
0: Yeah, he's like Wreck-It Ralph.
1: Yeah, he is.
0: He's 100% just thinks it's a video game now.
1: Oh, dear.
0: Like, points for smashing as much as he can.
1: You've created a monster.
0: And I said to him, "Mate, we can't be doing that. Like, footy's over. We're going into play Lego. You can smash that after."
1: Yeah.
0: So I was like, I told the parents after. I said, "James, that's between us." But then,
1: you've betrayed his trust. No.
0: Yeah.
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0: Bit of Harry Styles for your Wednesday hump day goodness. 23 minutes past six. All thanks to none other than Country Club Tasmania. So many different words.
1: How did you not know?
0: I don't know why, but I'm at that Wednesday hump day where honestly is.
1: You're properly distracted. I know why.
0: What by? No, Sea Monkeys?
1: Yeah, Dead Sea Monkeys. We'll talk about it later.
0: All right, I'm putting it in.
1: Nico, yesterday.
0: Yes, mate.
1: I finished work.
0: Yep.
1: I went home with the intention of going to the gym.
0: Mm.
1: I'm on a roll at the moment. I'm in my health kick.
0: I'm
1: eating well. It's going well. I've lost a bunch of weight.
0: And Jim was okay with you coming over?
1: Jim was okay. He was good. Thanks for asking.
0: Love that joke.
1: I get home. The dog's wound up. Like, she's full of energy, wants to play. I'm like, all right, we'll go for a walk. I'll grab your stick. I'll grab your ball. I'll grab your lead. We'll get out of here. We'll go run that energy out.
0: Yeah.
1: Now,
0: like a little kid.
1: I made the mistake of rolling the ball across the linoleum, across the lounge room floor.
0: So what? What is linoleum? Sorry?
1: It's like the fake floorboards.
0: Okay. And is it like floorboards where they're, like, pieced together?
1: Kinda.
0: Well? Yeah.
1: We're getting in the weeds here.
0: Yeah.
1: Why does that matter?
0: Well, I just thought, is it like, is there gaps between the floorboards
1: that you can get in? No.
0: Yeah, it's just all...
1: It's one clean slate.
0: Nice, right? Yeah.
1: But very slippery for a dog especially.
0: Yeah, right, okay.
1: So I've rolled the ball, she's caught it in her mouth, she's dropped it, she's nudged it back to me, I've picked it up again, I've rolled it for her again.
0: So she's playing catch with you,
1: yeah,
0: she's
1: yeah.
0: throwing the ball to you.
1: She's like, no, I can't wait to get outside, let's just do this shit now.
0: Yeah.
1: And I roll it. And it goes just that little bit too quickly.
0: Mm.
1: And it goes past her toward the TV and the TV cabinet. She goes sprinting full pace.
0: Yeah.
1: Then does the 10-pin bowling slide.
0: Oh, no.
1: And grabs it in her mouth but just keeps going. Like, the car hit the brakes.
0: Oh, no.
1: Bang. Hits the TV cabinet.
0: And the TV's all right?
1: And the TV did that wobble, and I'm like, oh, no. Waited. It stopped. I was like, okay, we're all good.
0: Everything's fine.
1: And I was like, you idiot. And she looks at me, and I start picking up her lead. And I'm like, here we go. We're going to go outside. And as I turn around, she's dropped the ball. Mm. She doesn't do. And then she starts limping over to me, and I'm like, oh, no.
0: You can't be faking injuries.
1: What have you done?
0: Did
1: and she
0: you get
1: limps over looking very sad, and she comes over. And then I look behind her, and there is a trail of blood all over the floor.
0: Oh,
1: starts
0: no.
1: pulling at her foot, and I'm like, oh, no, what's happened? I'm running in the kitchen frantically trying to find a tea towel,
0: something
1: paper towel.
0: Something to soak it
1: there's
0: up.
1: Nothing. I had to go to the bathroom, grab a whole toilet roll.
0: Oh,
1: come
0: no.
1: back. At this point, there's blood everywhere.
0: What a scene.
1: And I'm trying to, so I'm mopping up the blood first, then I'm trying to find the source, trying to find where it's coming from. It's her toe. So the dogs, I can't remember the name of the technical name for it, but you know how they've got their paws?
0: Their little paws, yeah.
1: And it's
0: yeah.
1: that one hooked one that sits on the side of their paw.
0: Yes.
1: It's like
0: yeah.
1: a thumb almost.
0: Is it the one on the inside of their?
1: Yeah, like, pretty much.
0: Yeah, geez.
1: So that one has completely ripped up and snapped.
0: Oh,
1: and,
0: no.
1: The nail's still attached firmly into the skin, but it's detached from the bone
0: okay.
1: part that it covers.
0: That's how I want to start off my
1: no,
0: Wednesday
1: no.
0: morning.
1: Really, really unpleasant.
0: Mm.
1: So I've obviously had to take it to the vet.
0: Yeah.
1: Emergency. They took me within the hour. I got down there.
0: Nice
1: and,
0: work.
1: I'm going to say this. This is not a slight, and I'm not going to say where I went, but I was not very impressed with how it went down.
0: Yeah.
1: Because we basically, she was in so much pain that they couldn't wrap it because she didn't want anything touching it.
0: Mm, yeah.
1: But we couldn't keep her still, so they're like, we're going to have to sedate her.
0: Yeah,
1: well, she'll have to come back Thursday so we can get the nail off properly and do this properly.
0: Good, we love a couple
1: of days,
0: right?
1: So what are we doing in the interim? And they're like, well, put a cone on her head. And I'm like, but it's an exposed wound. It's still like, the bleeding stopped, but like, what do I do? How do I stop that from getting infected? And they're like, oh, we can't do anything because she won't let us touch it. And I'm like, wow. So that's it? I leave?
0: We're just going to amputate it now.
1: So, like, $200 bill.
0: Yeah.
1: I leave the vet with a cone on her head.
0: Yeah.
1: No result. And I have to come back Thursday for, like, surgical removal and sedation, which will be more money.
0: Yeah.
1: So,
0: you shouldn't have to wait that long for a puppy.
1: No.
0: I mean, poor dog has got this injury.
1: She's pretty miserable. Flick and I made the mistake of trying to put, like, a compression bandage over it last night to sort of, like, loosely cover it so it doesn't get infected. You know when, like, a scab or a wound attaches itself to cloth?
0: Oh, yeah. And then it has the peel off effect.
1: And
0: yeah.
1: And then she started squealing, and we're like, oh no, we've got to get it off. And then we couldn't get that off. And then that was a whole process.
0: Oh, gosh. You are going through it right now.
1: And then she has to sleep on the bed because, of course, she does. And I'm getting smacked around by the Pixar lamp during my sleep. So I've had no sleep.
0: Yeah. And you got this big old waggly cone. Is she waggy tails?
1: Of course she is. But like every time she moves or whatever, it's just like bang, bang, bang. Massive
0: and then,
1: cone.
0: And then we push Flick off and then we had a good night's sleep.
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8: Good morning, I'm Ebony Applett. In your national news this half hour, dozens of drownings in France as the European heatwave continues. First though, in your local news, another serious crash on our roads. A 65-year-old woman taken to hospital with serious injuries yesterday afternoon. It's understood three vehicles were involved in the crash on Charles Street, just near Princess Square, where a pedestrian was hit. Two other people involved were also taken to the LGH. The cause of the crash is under investigation. Anyone who was in the vicinity of Charles Street in Launceston and may have information about or dash cam footage of the incident asked to contact police or Crime Stoppers. It comes as two people have died in the state south after a crash in the Hobart suburb of Old Beach yesterday afternoon. The union representing workers at Boggs Brewery have launched a public petition calling for owner Lion Australia to sell the brand rather than shut down production. The Launceston site will close down in November with production of the iconic Tasmanian beer moving to mainland factories. The United Workers Union says the site is important for local jobs and the brand should remain a part of Tasmania, saying being on the mainland would kill the brand identity.
9: There's plenty of opportunity there to develop this business into something greater.
8: Ben Dudman speaking there. Lion says it's explored all options. Being an island off an island gives us protection, according to the Premier, that provides its own protection against pests and diseases. Work underway by Biosecurity Tasmania with the H5 bird flu detected on the mainland. Jeremy Rockley says it's important to be vigilant in an eventuality that it reaches Tasmanian shores.
10: In that case, it would be potentially very devastating, of course, for our poultry industry and more broadly, possibly. This is why Biosecurity Tasmania is engaged nationally.
8: And the state government says heating and cooling upgrades have been completed at the LGH's Ward 5D. 84 rooms have now had ducted heating and aircon installed. Construction now commencing on Ward 3D.
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11: Morning, I'm Britt Aylin. France has recorded its hottest day on record as parts of Europe continue to swelter under heatwave conditions. Pissot in the country's southwest reached 44.3 degrees yesterday, while French authorities have confirmed that in the past week, 40 people have drowned while trying to escape the heat. Authorities say there's no evidence that the bird flu has spread to poultry. It comes as another two birds are being tested in Western Australia, one found in Geraldton, the other in Perth, while a pair of dead seabirds located on the South Australian coast are also being looked at. WA Agriculture Minister Jackie Jarvis says they'll share the results as soon as they can.
12: We remain at the surveillance stage of this response. The likely duration of the response cannot be predicted and will be affected by the outcomes of the surveillance and testing as we move forward.
11: And researchers have discovered a new species of spider living in tropical rainforests in far north Queensland. The ballista spider weaves catapult-like traps to capture green tree ants and is believed to be the only spider whose web targets a specific species of prey.
2: Get the jump on your next project with the mighty helpful team at Mitre 10 and check Mitre 10 socials for the latest offers and updates. That's mighty helpful. Mitre 10, Chile, your sport now.
11: In sport, former AFL umpire Razor Ray Chamberlain's taken a swipe at those calling for the league to return to a three-umpire system. It comes amid backlash about the umpiring this season. Ray's told AFL 360 there's a reason they don't use it anymore.
13: Just be aware, the top eight of the top 12 umpires that currently hold that list together and have done for 20 years, they're gone. They can't umpire three-umpire system. It is exponentially, physically harder.
11: And Roos ruckman Tristan Sherry will miss Sunday's clash with the Bombers. The North Melbourne player fractured his jaw during his side's win against Richmond, while Jarman Impey will be missing for the Hawks for at least 2 weeks after suffering a hamstring strain. And that is the latest in news and sport. I'm Britt Aylin.
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14: Wellington Street sees some traffic building CBD bound before Pipeworks Road in South Lonnie. In the CBD, Brisbane Street already has some early morning rises approaching Wellington Street. Otherwise, all our major arterials look sensational in and out of the CBD. Want that big deal feeling? You can this Prime Day with big savings on beauty, fitness, fashion and more. 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Don't miss Prime Day, July 7 to 13. I'm Cam. More traffic soon on Chile, your home of the hottest hits.
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1: Yo, Launceston weather forecast for today. Currently sitting at 6 degrees. Top of 13 on the way. Foggy, then sunny day. Slight chance of showers early this morning, however. Tomorrow and Friday, both mostly sunny days and both with a top of 13, Nick.
0: Meh.
1: Meh. See?
0: Meh. Oh, is that it?
1: Yeah. Do you want to go on with yours?
0: Mm, Top of 12. Top of 12. It's going to be foggy. I do apologise. It's going to be foggy to kick off your morning in Scottsdale, turning into a sunny day. Medium chance of showers becoming less likely in the morning. Mostly sunny days ahead. Tops of 13 for both Thursday and Friday. It's currently sitting at 7 degrees.
1: And currently sitting at 8 degrees in St Helens. Top of 12 there. A cloudy day, slight chance of showers, but otherwise... we're clearing showers as well. Otherwise, generally pretty chill. Thursday and Friday, we are looking at mostly sunny days with a top of 14 degrees. That's it.
0: I'm sorry, I'd probably let that one down, but I'd have to rate that weather probably a 2 out of 10.
1: Yeah.
0: It's not one of our best.
1: No.
0: Don't
1: lump me in that. I did my job.
0: We'll review it. We'll review the day. We'll go over it this arv.
1: Chilly.
15: Let's get her. Is single.
16: You gotta fight.
0: Sorry if I seem out of it right now. I feel like I've just done a bad thing. I feel like I've done a really bad thing.
1: Yeah, maybe just murdered some sea babies.
0: We'll explain a little bit later on. We're gonna have to do a shuffle of the show, and we'll see how we go. But right now,
1: this is what guilt does to a person.
0: Oh my gosh, I'm actually shaking.
1: You're
0: right
1: clammy.
0: Now. I'm all clammy from murder. Someone get me help or the police. Lock me up. Committed a crime against sea monkeys.
1: The spicy single, thanks to Blue Gum Loans, where we pit two songs head to head. Nick and I pick one each. It goes up on the Chilly Instagram for you, the listener, to vote for, and the winner gets played at the end of the show. Isn't that right, Nick?
0: Yep, the song I picked today is Smooth Criminal, because I think I may have gotten away with this one.
17: It's not the song you picked.
0: Nah.
1: What have you picked?
0: I picked Brazil. Declan McKenna, this one's by it.
1: Not a household name, that, is it?
0: No, but it was actually one of the first songs I played with a band. It was one of the first ones where we all got together and actually performed it together.
1: Where does the triangle come in?
0: What do you mean? Oh. See what you mean? No, I actually played the tuba.
1: Tuba?
0: No, I play guitar.
1: Tuba?
0: I didn't play tuba. I could play tuba if I wanted.
1: Okay. Hey, Nick, you can do anything you want to if you put your mind to it.
0: Why are you shaking your head? Nah, I do have a tuba. I call it tubucka.
1: Well, I've got a lesson for you today, mate. Cigarettes will kill you.
0: Thank you.
1: Ben Lee. I don't know. Yeah. I just had this weird Ben Lee craving yesterday. I was like, I want to listen to Ben.
0: I think we both had a Ben Lee craving.
1: It was so weird that you had it up on your screen and it was the song I was thinking of.
0: Yep. Both had the same Ben Lee track. So those two up against each other, Ben Lee, Declan McKenna, Brazil, Cigarettes Will Kill You. Good messages all around. I'll tell you something good.
1: Both can kill you.
0: And I'll tell you something else that could kill you. It's donuts.
1: Yeah, don't be a sea monkey around Nick.
0: No.
1: That's what could kill you.
0: We'll tell you about that a little bit later on. But let's go to the Daily Donut next. Update you on the news.

0: Hunter X, Demon Hunters K-pop, Golden here on Chili Breakfast, Nick and Marcus, 6:45. It's all thanks to Country Club Tasmania, where right now we would like to update you with the Daily Donut.
1: What do you got for me today, Nico?
0: We're going intergalactic today, and this one's got to do with 3i Atlas. I'm not sure if you remember this one, but it was that comet that was predicted to, I think at one point it was predicted to like smash into Earth, and then it was like just missed Earth or something.
1: Yeah.
0: But it was unusual because the other thing as well behind this was that everyone thought it was some sort of alien UFO. They thought that it was emitting this strange sort of colour behind it, like not normal comet trails.
1: I'd agree with that.
0: That it's an alien.
1: That it's been piloted by someone.
0: You reckon?
1: Yeah. Because if it's skimming the Earth's surface the way it did, I reckon they've done a drive-by. I reckon they've looked at it and gone, hey, should we invade? Oh, no.
0: No.
1: No, I can see what's going on down there. No, let's go to the next one.
0: I reckon the kids in the back were so annoyed because you remember being a kid in the back of a car and your parents would drive straight past the Maccas and you're like, well, food was right there, like the best food on the planet.
1: Yeah.
0: And then it was like, well, now I'm going to cry.
1: Now I'm going to cry.
0: Now I'm going to cry all over the back seat, and that's your fault. They thought an unusual shape about it too. It was like a elongated sort of like oval sort of shape. It was very strange. That was about a year ago, and it's got the name 3i Atlas. Zoomed straight past our sun recently. Now, it's... a year ago that it flew straight past our sun. But it's...
1: It takes a while for that message to get through, though.
0: Yeah, it does. Yeah.
1: Yeah.
0: It's probably somewhere else now.
1: Yeah.
0: It's only the third interstellar object that's been detected, and it's pretty old. So old, in fact, that scientists published a paper this week showing that it could be older than anything else seen in our solar system. Now, the theory goes that all carbon in the Milky Way comes from stars dying, and as time goes, it dates. Now, the carbon from our friend 3i Atlas, it predates all carbon in our solar system.
1: Wowzers.
0: So it's old AF.
1: Wow.
0: If I may say.
1: It's like the Toyota Camry wagon of asteroids.
0: Yeah.
1: It's just tearing around. No one knows how it's still going.
0: I think if you chip away at 3i Atlas, it's under there somewhere. It's like a Kinder Surprise. You split it open and that's your toy. The 3i Atlas Toyota. Now, this is interesting because it's specifically around 12 billion years old. 12 billion years old this rock is.
1: Wow,
0: at Zoom Strike.
1: That's insane. Just a little bit more than 11. That's crazy.
0: And then just above 9. Can you believe
1: not
0: that?
1: Not as many as 14.
0: Could you believe that? All these numbers getting thrown around. Yeah. Formed during the earliest stages of our galaxy's history. A galaxy. This is insane.
1: Oh, wait, you're blown away by the concept of a galaxy?
0: I'm blown away by this, that we haven't, discovered a rock that's that old. Like, I just thought everything that forms is like, at a certain age. But then again, it's almost like, if they're surprised by this, then it must be some sort of significance. Because it's like a dating system, I guess. It's how they, it's insane.
1: I think they came to pick up Donald. They've left him here. We've been babysitting Donald Trump.
0: Oh, Mr. Trump.
1: Yeah. And the drover went, nah, he can stay another couple of years.
0: Oh, that's not real gold. Oh, that's just bronzer. Oh, I see.
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0: Margus Chilli Breakfast, and we love to get the weekly update on what's happening down at Village Cinemas Launceston, and the best person to do it is our film guru, Michelle, from Launceston Village Cinemas.
1: I'm just going to go watch a

0: 5 coming out, you've got Obsession in there, Disclosure Day, you've got big ones.
1: It's the year for cinema, hey?
2: It really is a comeback year for cinema. I feel like, you know, perhaps over the last 5 years, the quality of the film has not been as good as we wanted it consistently.
1: No.
2: And here we are finally finding our stride, and we have so many fantastic films that have been on in the last couple of weeks and coming up in the next few weeks.
0: Yes.
1: Don't get me wrong, there's been a lot of films being released, you know, in the last couple of years, but it just feels like it's more blockbusters and films that are designed for a cinema experience that are coming out now.
2: That is exactly right. I mean, we've had a lot of hits, but there hasn't been the support of, you know, hit. There's been hit and then a little bit of a break and then a hit, but now we are really facing a lot of films coming out in a short space of time.
0: Can we talk about this one? Because I am so excited. It's James Gunn reviving the DC Universe, and the next edition is Supergirl.
2: Yes. So it has Millie Alcock in it. She is an Australian young actress. She's 26 years old. It's really special that she's from Australia, because now we all want this film to do really, really well.
0: Of course. Yep.
2: She skyrocketed to fame in the House of Dragon series on HBO.
0: Mm.
2: And she has just gone from goodness to greatness with how her career is going. And it is going to be amazing to watch her as Supergirl, the angsty teenager cousin of Superman.
1: That's right.
0: So what is this one specifically? Is she on Earth for this one, or is she up in space on missions?
2: I feel like it's more off Earth. There's not a lot given away in the trailer so far, but it looks like there's a lot of things happening off Earth.
0: Okay. This should be interesting.
1: With the success off the back of Superman, as great as it was, a huge reception for that. I think there is a lot of pressure on this one, obviously, to deliver that same James Gunn style. I think we're in a good spot for this, and I think that she's great casting for it. I think the style and the visuals all look amazing. It's a little bit fear of the unknown, because we don't really know what we're going into with the story on this one, the narrative, but all I know is that she's super protective of that dog, and if you've got a dog in your film, you're bound for success.
2: Absolutely. So long as the dog doesn't die.
1: That's it.
0: You'll get a super punch to the face if you touch that dog. Anyone. That goes to anyone out there.
1: 1,000%. Now, we've also got Minions and Monsters powering through at the moment, being in the Despicable Me universe. How's that going?
2: So this one starts on Thursday. And just a bit of backstory, Despicable Me shot to fame in 2010. So it's a pretty recent sort of franchise that's opened.
0: And it's blown up.
2: $5 billion globally across the 6 movies so far.
1: Wow.
0: Jeez.
2: We've had the 4 Despicable Me stories, and this will be the 3rd of the Minions movies.
0: That sounds brutal.
2: The Minions are just such lovable characters. I mean, everyone loves the Minions. They are known around the world, I think, with, you know, their blue overalls and their bright yellow skin and their crazy antics.
0: Yeah.
2: And of course, you guys, one of their favourite foods and the thing they go crazy for is bananas.
0: I love a banana.
3: Banana.
0: Yeah, Marcus does a great Minion.
3: Banana.
2: So we've had to bring back Banana Choc Top for the Minions.
0: Hey!
2: Team.
0: I love that. That's going to be awesome. These movies look insane, Michelle, and they're out as of this Thursday, I believe.
2: That's right. Both films, Supergirl and Minions and Monsters, starting on Thursday.
0: And that's all at Village Cinemas Launceston. Get your tickets. Get on down there. Michelle, we'll catch up with you next week.
2: Absolutely. Please do.
0: Thank you very
1: much.
0: See
1: you then.
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8: Good morning, I'm Ebony Applett. Coming up on your national news this hour, experts say inflation woes aren't over yet. First though, in your local news, Tasmania's road toll has climbed to 16 after three fatal crashes since Friday. Britt Allen reports.
9: Two occupants of a Holden Verena hatchback died on the East Derwent Highway north of Hobart yesterday afternoon after their vehicle collided with a Mitsubishi Triton Ute. While a northwest man aged in his 60s died in hospital in Launceston after he was involved in a two-vehicle crash on the Bass Highway near Carrick in the north on Monday. A 52-year-old Georgetown woman died at the scene of a two-vehicle crash at Hillwood in the north last Friday. While a 17-year-old is battling critical injuries in hospital after the bike he was riding collided with a bus at New Norfolk, north of Hobart, on Monday afternoon. Police are urging motorists to take care on the roads and drive to the conditions.
8: An online petition's been launched hoping to save Bogues Brewery from shutting up shop in Launceston and production moving to the mainland. With an initial goal of 500 signatures, it's now reached more than 1,200 and counting in less than 24 hours. Organiser Ben Dudman from the United Workers Union, representing workers at the site, says it'll be a big loss to Tasmania's brand, wanting to see it sold rather than sent to the mainland.
10: You can slap a Bogues label on a 4X can, but you can't expect Tasmanians to drink it.
8: The Premier says the owner of Bogues, Lion Australia, have made their plans very clear. More than 150 Australian native bird species have been flagged as at very high risk of extinction or major decline if they contract the deadly H5N1 bird flu. According to the federal government, the critically endangered swift parrot is among the most susceptible, while a number of mammal species have also been identified, including the Tasmanian devil and the eastern quoll. And the Meander Valley has benefited from an uptick in people moving between regional areas. The region highlighted in the latest Regional Movers Index, which suggests the area had top annual growth in net internal migration of any area in the 12 months to March, seeing a more than tenfold increase. Your look at the day's national news and sport next.
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9: Morning, I'm Britt Aylin. More than 150 Australian native bird species have been flagged as at very high risk of extinction or major decline if they contract the deadly H5N1 bird flu strain. According to the federal government, the black swan, fairy tern and the swift parrot are among the most susceptible, while a number of mammal species have also been identified as very high risk, including the Tasmanian devil and the eastern quoll. Headline inflation is expected to tick down when the latest figures are released today, but annual year-on-year inflation is predicted to be higher at around 4.3%. Chief economist at Beta Shares, David Bassanese, says our inflation woes are not yet won.
11: Petrol prices are coming down, but underlying inflation in Australia, when you strip out petrol prices, is still fairly sticky.
9: And in overseas news, American Today Show host Savannah Guthrie has made a fresh plea for information over the disappearance of her mum, Nancy. It's amid revelations the family received a ransom note claiming that the 84-year-old was dead.
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9: In sport, AFL club CEOs have wrapped up their conference with the league up on the Gold Coast, where they brainstormed solutions to the competition's future fixture dilemma. They've been trying to work out how to make things work when the Tasmania Devils enter the competition in 2028, floating a number of ideas, including a mid-season tournament. Lions midfielder Josh Dunkley's told AFL 360 he's not against it.
12: I always look at American sport because I love American sport, and the way they do things over there is pretty special. So if we can somehow continue to grow and evolve, then we will.
9: And another win for the Aussie women in their T20 World Cup campaign, taking down Pakistan at Headingley this morning. The Aussies took the win by 113 runs. That is the latest in news and sport. I'm Britt Aylin.
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13: It is poetry in motion in and out of the CBD on our major arterials. Goderich Street is slowing inbound and outbound before Forster Street in Invermay. And Wellington Street sees the usual morning traffic building in both directions near South Lonnie Macca's. 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
14: Are you ready, Nick? It is 6 degrees in Launceston currently, top of 13, partly cloudy and a slight chance of showers this morning. Thursday and Friday, both mostly sunny, both with a top of 13.
15: Top of 12, it's going to be sunny in Scottsdale today. Expect a medium chance of showers, becoming less likely later this morning. Mostly sunny days ahead for you Thursday and Friday, and tops of 13 for both. It's currently sitting at 7 degrees.
14: 8 degrees in St Helens, top of 12 there. A cloudy day, also with a slight chance of showers throughout and some lighter winds. Thursday and Friday, both mostly sunny days, both with a top of 14 degrees.
16: In a world of chaos, two legendary heroes were sent to bring peace and order to the planet. We couldn't afford them. So we're settling for the next best thing, or what was available anyway. It's Nick and Marcus for breakfast on Chile.
15: Hey, howdy, hey. Welcome on in. 9 minutes past seven. It is Nick and Marcus for your Wednesday hump day. You're probably suffering from the hump day humpies today, which is, you know, midweek. You're a little bit drained, but still got that little bit of energy to push through to Friday. We're with you. Don't you worry about that. Look, on the way, a new survey results came out for the Australia's favourite Bicky. And you won't believe the results. You're going to be mind blown at what has won.
14: Vovo.
15: look, I'll tell you the results on the way at the end of this hour. You got a bit of Gordon Ramsay news after 7:30 as well. We're going to talk about Darryl Braithwaite, who's just announced something on his socials, and it might surprise you, might not though. This has been in the works for some time, I believe, with Daz. On the way next, you want to talk about nose strips though.
14: Yeah. Trips to noses.
15: Yeah. Well, I'm not saying nose to that. I'm all for it. Olivia Rodrigo now. It's just one of her stupid songs here on Chili.
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0: say?
1: Absolute bangers from Olivia Rodrigo. Her latest stupid song here on Chilli Breakfast. Nick and Marcus, where you can score yourself $100 every Friday to Bolter's Pizzeria. You could be that one lucky winner at chillifm.com.au with Jay Halves in the Halves. Go away. Take it away with Snow
2: Nico,
1: Strips.
2: Yeah. Well, I'm in trouble.
1: When are you?
2: I'm in the doghouse. I'm in trouble. I've started, I'm at that period in my life now where I'm genuinely starting to, like, snore.
1: Okay. Well, have you always been an avid snorer, if
2: no.
1: I can say?
2: No, and it's upsetting because obviously it's something that's out of my control.
1: Yeah.
2: You don't realise you're doing it either.
1: You probably have a deviated septum.
2: I kind of think I do.
1: Have you broken your nose ever?
2: I mean, there's a story with that, but I did get headbutt.
1: I was in a bar with Arnold Schwarzenegger and Sylvester Stallone.
2: I was at the Saloon Launceston, and I copped a forehead to the nose.
1: Oh, really?
2: Yeah. Oh. My nose has never been right since.
1: How's the guy's head?
2: Him and his 10 mates.
1: Is there a nose?
2: They're fine. Oh.
1: And a pack full of ninjas. You wouldn't believe it.
2: Anyway, you should see the other guys.
1: My nose is indented in all their heads. It's my special move.
2: They all had a turn. it's getting annoying now, and Flick obviously just wants to murder me.
1: Right? Yeah.
2: I don't want to... Look, I don't blame her. Mm. It would be annoying. I don't get as easily upset by noise as she does. But
1: yep.
2: I can see that me snoring and Billy snoring, and we're both in the bedroom snoring, and Flick's trying to sleep. That would be annoying.
1: You're at some sort of musical festival, yeah, and it's only snores of Marcus and Billy.
2: Yeah,
1: is she a light sleeper, Flick, your partner?
2: She, I think so.
1: Okay,
2: I believe so. She'd probably say otherwise, but either way,
1: that bodes
2: I need
1: well.
2: To do something about it.
1: Yeah.
2: So
1: what are your solutions?
2: I think it's temporary. Well, obviously, I'm back on the health train now. I'm kicking it hard, so I'm getting fully back into it.
1: Yep.
2: The problem is I think it only happens when I'm really, really tired or feeling a bit stuffy or congested.
1: Yeah,
2: I don't know. Whatever.
1: I don't know if an apple's going to fix your snoring. Okay. I hate to say it.
2: But I've heard about these nose strips, and I don't know if they work or not.
1: Have you
2: used them before?
1: I've used the ones that get rid of blackheads on your nose,
2: no.
1: And I don't think it works, but are you talking about the ones where you can put magnets on the inside of your nose?
2: That's it, the magnetic nose strip. So you put it on and it opens up your nasal passage.
1: No, I've never used one.
2: You just clip it on and it snaps and it opens up, and you see all the hundreds of videos of people being like, yeah, I don't believe it works. And when they put them, they go, oh
1: my gosh.
2: Oh.
1: I can smell colour.
2: I can smell colour. 100%.
1: Well, I can smell a ripoff from a mile away.
2: Yeah.
1: I don't know if these will...
2: I don't know. I kind of want to try it. Like, what if it does work?
1: I haven't done the experiment to know if it does work.
2: Sure.
1: Sure, though. Like, maybe if you open up your nose just that little bit more. I think it's in the back of your throat, though, isn't it? I don't think it's a nose thing.
2: Well...
1: And it's only opening
2: I know I am struggling to breathe through my nose nowadays.
1: Yep.
2: So maybe that's the thing. Maybe it is a deviated septum. I don't know. How does that even happen?
1: With nose strips, though, doesn't it open up the actual flappy bits of your nose, like the nostril bits?
2: I think it goes a little deeper than that. I think it goes further up toward the bridge.
1: See, this is what I'd be interested by, because if it's going further back, if it's opening up further back, then that's good. If it's just doing little bits and pieces to your nostrils and tickling those,
2: what's the point?
1: Yeah, it's not even worth it.
2: No, I agree.
1: Anything to help Flick sleep and deal with you just that little bit more, I think. You're now married. You're locked in for life.
2: It's that point where I'm like, I'll just put myself on the couch. I haven't got there yet, but it's happening.
1: So when you said at the beginning when you were sleeping in, when you're in the doghouse, you were actually sleeping in the doghouse?
2: I laid on the dog bed last night.
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0: Morning, Nick and Marcus. Chilli breakfast, all thanks to Country Club Tasmania. 25 minutes past 7. And sad news. Out of Darryl Braithwaite yesterday, unfortunately. The iconic The Horses song, Darryl Braithwaite. He's come out, Aussie music legend, and said that he's retiring from live performances.
1: Yeah.
0: After 55 years of performing.
1: He's had a good run, though, hasn't he?
0: 77 years old.
1: Yeah,
0: like, round of applause
1: round
0: for
1: of
0: the
1: applause
0: guy.
1: For sure.
0: Some cheering involved. It's sad to see this sort of thing. Like, I mean, it's going to happen in our run eventually.
1: I'll die on this hill. I still think our national anthem should be changed to either You're the Voice by Farnsie or Horses by Darryl Braithwaite.
0: Or Rock and Roll McDonald's. I don't mind either three. You're right.
1: I hate how quickly you loaded that one up as well.
0: Hey,
1: it was clearly in the back of your mind.
0: Because there's a bit of truth behind it. I don't mind that. Now, Daryl's come out and said that he went on socials and said singing's become physically challenging and it's taken the joy out of performing, unfortunately. And after doing it for some time, he's had so many runs with, I think he's gone to hospital a few
1: times. Here's the thing, and I mean this respectfully, I really appreciate an artist that knows when to call it quits.
0: Mm. Yeah.
1: Because there's a couple out there that just haven't quite got it.
0: And they keep going back to hospital, and then they keep jumping back on, and it's like, Rod Stewart, we just saw, he's out of breath on stage.
1: He's literally with a gas tank.
0: he needs happy gas to keep going on stage.
1: Oh, my God. But someone needs to stop Axl Rose.
0: Yeah. And that guy's going, like, on a world tour again.
1: Yeah.
0: And I don't know if he can handle it.
1: No.
0: My thing with this, right, and best of luck to Daryl in the retired life. Like,
1: enjoy it, bro.
0: Yeah, but
1: the royalties he's going to get on horses playing at pubs, unbelievable.
0: And through this next couple of weeks when we absolutely smash him on air and
1: of course.
0: Stuff. my thing, though, with this, right, he's retired from live performances.
1: Yeah.
0: Does that cut out all singing? Like, does that cut out shower singing when he's in the shower? Does he just stop
1: singing?
0: No one's
1: getting a happy birthday from him anymore.
0: Yeah, is he done?
1: That's it.
0: All of it?
1: Yeah.
0: So I imagine they're at a campfire, right? They're gone out camping. The whole family's around.
1: Kumbaya.
0: Kumbaya. Someone whips out the guitar and, like, maybe the start to The Horses comes on. And everyone's, like, looking at Daryl going, like, okay, here's your bit. And Daryl's like, mm-mm. You're not getting anything out of me. I retired, baby.
2: It's Nick and Marcus for breakfast on Chilli. 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
13: Good morning, I'm Ebony Applett. Coming up in your national news this half hour, dozens of drowning deaths in France as a heat wave hits Europe. First though, in your local news, our state's road toll has climbed to 16 after a horror week on our roads. Two people dying in a crash at Old Beach, north of Hobart, yesterday afternoon when a Holden Barina collided with a Mitsubishi Triton Ute. It follows a fatal crash at Carrick in the north on Monday and at Hillwood last Friday, while a 65-year-old Youngtown woman is being treated at the Launceston General Hospital after being involved in a three-vehicle and pedestrian crash on Charles Street at Launceston at lunchtime yesterday. The road toll this time last year sat at 25. Tasmania remains on high alert for the H5N1 bird flu strain, despite it not yet reaching our shores. There are 2 confirmed cases in Western Australia. We're being told it's important we remain vigilant. Tasmania's Chief Veterinary Officer, Dr. Deborah McSwain, is urging us to keep an eye out for any sick or dead birds.
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13: The hotline can be reached on 1-800-675-888. More heating and cooling upgrades have been completed at the LGH after long-standing issues for patients, staff and visitors. Ward 5D now finished and construction underway at Ward 3D, expected to be finished during September. All upgrades are expected to be completed by early next year. More than 1,250 people have signed a petition calling for Lion Australia to halt its planned closure of the Boggs Brewery in Launceston. The petition by the union representing workers has been active for less than 24 hours, an original goal of 500 signatures. It wants to see the brewery and brand sold to keep Boggs here in Tasmania. And regional migration booms aren't slowing down, more of us ditching the big cities for a tree change. Newly released data from the Regional Australia Institute shows the Meander Valley leading the charge, seeing the biggest surge in the nation in those moving from other regional areas.
12: 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National. 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Now.
15: Morning, I'm Britt Aylin. 40 people have drowned in France in the past week as Europe swelters under heatwave conditions. The country's experienced its hottest day on record, with temperatures soaring past 40 degrees. The heat so severe, the Eiffel Tower was forced to close. While Antonio Guterres from the World Health Organization is calling on global leaders to help in the fight against climate change.
16: The hottest day of the year, with higher temperatures to come. London isn't just calling, it's cooking.
15: WA's iconic black swans could face extinction or major decline if they contract the deadly H5 bird flu strain, according to federal authorities. They're among more than 150 Australian native bird species flagged as very high risk. The western hooded plover, shy albatross and orange-bellied parrot also made the list. And the United States insists Iran has agreed to allow UN inspections of its nuclear sites. That's despite Tehran pushing back on the claim, declaring that no such visits have been scheduled.
12: Get the jump on your next project with the mighty helpful team at Mitre 10 and check Mitre 10 socials for the latest offers and updates. That's mighty helpful. Mitre 10, Chile, your sport now.
15: Turning to sport now and some food for thought for Dean Solomon if he's keen on applying for the Bombers' full-time coaching role. With Fox Footy reporting he was the last-placed candidate when he applied for that same gig back in 2022. St Kilda's Alex Taru's been handed a four-match ban at the VFL Tribunal. The Tribunal chair warning he may need to rethink the way he plays after a heavy bump against his Footscray opponent. It's his third multi-week ban in three seasons. And the Aussie women have won their T20 World Cup clash with Pakistan by 113 runs. Australia posted a victory target of 200, with the opponents all out for 86. That is the latest in news and sport. I'm Britt Aylin.
12: Chile, real-time traffic.
17: Hobart Road is very slow outbound after Relbia Road down in Youngtown. Its intersection with Kings Meadows Link is also heavily congested left, right and centre. In the CBD, York Street and Bathurst Street see the usual morning traffic building, and traffic is a tad stop-start in both directions before and after the Tamar Bridge. 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I'm Cam. More traffic soon on Chile, your home of the hottest hits.
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1: Your Launceston weather forecast for today. Currently sitting at 7 degrees, top of 13 on the way. A partly cloudy day. Slight chance of showers this morning and some lighter winds coming in. Your Thursday and your Friday, both mostly sunny days, both with a top of 13 degrees.
0: Take a look in Scottsdale, top of 12. It's going to be sunny today. If there might be a blanket of fog hanging about as well. Medium chance of showers becoming less likely this morning. Over the next couple days, though, it's going to be mostly sunny. Tops of 13 for both Thursday and Friday. It's currently sitting at 7 degrees.
1: 8 degrees in St Helens. Top of 12 there. Clearing showers. Cloudy day ahead. Slight chance of showers this morning, however, and some lighter winds again coming through. Thursday and Friday again, both mostly sunny and both with 14 degrees at the top.
12: 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Now, prepare yourselves for the greatest discovery of all. It's Nick and Marcus for breakfast on Chile.
0: Coming up to 20 minutes to 8, it is Nick and Marcus with your Wednesday hump day. And just before we're chatting about nose strips, you are an avid fan of snoring. You love to snore.
1: Definitely not a big fan of it. Definitely don't want to be that guy.
0: You're an addict. You can't get off it. So we're trying to find a way to wean you off it. No, this has been a problem, and you said, should I try out nose strips, and what do I try out? Brandon has reached out on our social pipes on the Facebook.
1: Yeah.
0: He said, Marcus, get on the goat mouth tape.
1: I have all the tape.
0: Yeah, they have proper nose strips too. I haven't used it personally, but a close friend has said they work. So
1: yeah.
0: I assume with mouth tape...
1: The mouth tape stresses me because at the moment I feel like the only way I can breathe is via the mouth, which is the problem.
0: You've got plenty of holes.
1: And if I go chucking tape over that...
0: Yeah.
1: Am I just not breathing? Like, how does this work?
0: Here we go. Someone's got to... Well, just use your ears, mate. Just
1: how about
0: breathe
1: I'll,
0: just, out
1: I'll,
0: your
1: I'll
0: ears.
1: Use the nose strips first, and then if that works, then I'll chuck the mouth tape on too.
0: Brandon has told you to use the goat tape. Use goat tape on your mouth. I wouldn't mind just using duct tape over your mouth,
1: all
0: to
1: right,
0: be fair.
1: I'm feeling peer pressure.
0: Maybe
1: now.
0: Some gaffer. We might use gaffer tape all over your mouth. That might work better.
1: God, I dream of the day I can gaffer your mouth shut.
0: What the heck? Did anyone hear that threat? That's a threat.
1: Throw you in the boot of my car.
0: We'll have to give that a shot as well. And we had Walking Andrew. What the heck? I'll throw you in the tamer with all the mud.
1: Hey, I didn't say that, but that's a good plan.
0: You have a sign held up saying that's what you're going to do. I'm just reading it.
1: What did Walking Andrew say?
0: Walking Andrew also said he's got his wife uses a nose strip as well.
1: That's right.
0: So you're going to have to try those. Look, while you're trying those, on the way, we're going to be talking about Australia's favourite biscuit. It's going to shock you. It's going to rumble you. It's going to crumble you.
1: I'm calling Vovo.
0: You're calling Vovo? Ice Vovo? The one with the pink cream on the top and the jam?
1: Maybe, yeah.
0: Well, it could be that. We'll get on that next, on the way. But Gordon Ramsay next here on Chili Breakfast. Yeah.

0: King of Pop, Michael Jackson, Billie Jean, Chili Breakfast, Nick and Marcus. 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We have the 10K Business Booster. This is something you can get involved with. Fill in your details if you own a business and you want to give it a shot, you know. Give some advertising a shot, because tell us why your business is excellent, why it should receive advertising. We can give it a 10K boost.
1: A little bit goes a long way, Nick.
0: Yeah, and you get to air during our time. So basically, we get to do a show together, maybe.
1: It's like we're hanging out, basically.
0: Yeah, that's basically what it is. So register if you want to hang out with us. Yeah, I thought the phone lines wouldn't light up.
1: Through the use of advertising. Oh, dear. Hey, Nico, have you seen that an icon, a particular icon, has named Tassie as one of his top in the world favourite destinations for food?
0: See, Gandhi's told me that. Dalai Lama's come out and told me that.
1: Yeah.
0: Few people. Zac Efron recently came down for our food.
1: What about Dalai Alpaca?
0: Dalai Elephant also came out and said, this one's a toot.
1: Could you take a guess?
0: Well, I think I
1: do. Yeah, okay.
0: Don't
1: cheat. Yeah. All right. Gordon Ramsay, Nick.
0: What?
1: The Did Ram.
0: Whoa.
1: The goat.
0: The Dalai Ramsay. So he's come
1: Gordon
0: out.
1: Gordon Goatsy.
0: See, he's come out and he said, Tasmania has the greatest food on the
1: planet. He has, absolutely. He's named Tasmania, Australia, as one of his favourite food destinations in the entire world.
0: And that's something come from him. He says it a lot.
1: Well, it's massive, because everyone to him is an idiot sandwich.
0: That's 100% correct. He does live in America, though, where, idiot sandwiches are few and far between.
1: Where statistically and historically, if you turn around, the most of them are there. You're right. sorry to all the Americans listening right now.
0: When did he say that?
1: What, idiot sandwich? No.
0: When did he call me an idiot sandwich? No. I want to know who to sue.
1: Recently. This is an article from back in December 2nd, 2025, but he's reiterated since that in an interview recently that, again, Tasmania is one of those destinations where he's very fond of and wants to continually return to. He even went shark diving. He went diving here in Tasmania and encountered sharks.
0: and then he put two pieces of bread around its head and he said, "You're an idiot sandwich.
1: You're a flake sandwich." He said, "Tassie just produces some of the best whiskey in the world. It's incredible. There's more whiskey distilleries per square mile in Tasmania than anywhere else in the world." And he was blown away by the spiny lobsters.
0: Spiny lobsters? Are we known for our spiny lobster?
1: Yeah.
0: I didn't know we were known for that.
1: He went diving. He's picked up a couple of spiny lobsters in the water. He said he found some huge ones and he was stoked. And as he's trying to bring them back to the surface, he's encountered a shark.
0: Oh, wow.
1: And he said in this interview, he's like, all I could think about was saving the lobster. What a freak. And so he's gone into effectively what is like floating fetal position. He's put the lobster in towards his stomach and cradled it and just gone and held and just gone, right, it's me or the lobster.
0: He's gone in full Steve Irwin mode to try and protect what he wants to eat later.
1: Yeah, I know. And then the shark has bypassed him and he's gotten back to the boat and he's like, did you see that? Did you see the shark? And the guy's like, what, the baby great white? He's like, wait, that's a baby? He's freaking out.
0: I love the lobster probably looks at, like, the spiny lobster looking at Gordon Ramsay going, like,
1: with adoration.
0: How ironic, the spine on this guy.
2: Daddy?
0: Nope, not through the head.
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0: Man I Need. Here on Chilli Breakfast, Nick and Marcus for your Wednesday hump day. Don't forget, Battle of the Brews is currently on at the moment. The nominations are open. 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We want to track down the best coffee in Launceston. But Australia may have tracked down what could be the best biscuit, Marcus.
1: What do you think it is?
0: I know the results, but I'm actually shocked by the results. I'll say that much.
1: Oh, no. Okay.
0: Because you'd be assuming, like, maybe a Tim Tam or something like that, wouldn't you?
1: Yeah, okay, that qualifies. Hey,
0: yeah.
1: Would a wagon wheel qualify?
0: Wagon wheel qualifies, I believe. It's not in the biscuit realm. There's definitely cookie realm. It's definitely biscuit-like qualities.
1: Okay.
0: You were saying Ice Bobo before.
1: Yeah.
0: Do you want to know if you're right or wrong with Ice Bobo?
1: I'll stick.
0: You want to stick with Ice Bobo being the number one or in the top five?
1: Top five.
0: It's not even in the top five.
1: No.
0: Yeah, Ice No-No. Okay. 100%.
1: All right.
0: Got any other suggestions? Got any other biscuits you think made top five?
1: What's the one? Oh, I'm really bad with this. Is it? No, it wouldn't be Anzac. Oh, it wouldn't be Anzac. No.
0: How un-Australian of Australia to not put Anzac
1: in the
0: top five.
1: Yeah, I know. This is
0: in
1: Australia, yeah?
0: Yeah.
1: It is. Okay. What's the one with the, it's the white filling with the, it's like a shortbread.
0: Is that I actually don't know. Oh, it's like a cream. Isn't it a,
1: yeah, it's like a
0: cream filled. I know the one you're talking about.
1: Yeah.
0: Not on there.
1: Oh, I don't know. I'm actually at a loss. Like,
0: it kind of is. We're going to go classic assorted with it, the general packaging of classic assorted.
1: Yeah.
0: Which has that cream-filled biscuit.
1: Yeah.
0: It's made number two. So, number two is the classic assorted.
1: Okay.
0: Top five is going to shock
1: Wait,
0: you.
1: Wait, as in the packet, it's as in, because the classic assorted is assorted. It's a multitude of different
0: biscuits.
1: Yeah,
0: but it's like there's a rip-off Oreo in there as well, isn't there? And there's a bunch of, like, these different sort of biscuits.
1: Yeah, but that in itself comes second.
0: The
1: actual packet of those.
0: I believe so.
1: Well, that's not a biscuit on its own, though. I thought we were talking about the individual.
0: I'm not the one you should be arguing with here.
1: All right.
0: The results.
1: Hey, not my list.
0: No, neither is it mine. Just sharing it with you. Because
1: right,
0: this
1: was
0: done by the consumer group Canstar. You know that Canstar star rating that they have on most foods?
1: Yeah.
0: They've revealed what the top biscuits are.
1: Hey, now it's a Canstar, yeah.
0: They surveyed 2,500 Aussies. There was a bunch of results that they went over. Money, like cost of biscuit.
1: Yeah.
0: Taste of biscuit.
1: Yeah.
0: Variety, range, packaging, and texture.
1: Right.
0: So a bunch of these.
1: Yeah.
0: And you're going to be shocked because
1: Monte Carlo.
0: It's a Scotch finger.
1: Is that not what I was talking about?
0: No. You're talking, it's got cream in it, the one you said.
1: Oh, yeah.
0: Scotch finger is just a plain biscuit.
1: Oh, no,
0: And you can split it in half with your friends.
1: Yeah.
0: Which is exciting for
1: a Scotch finger.
0: Scotch finger is apparently the number one biscuit.
1: We're all 2,500 over the age of 65?
0: Well, I think they interviewed most people from a retirement home.
1: Yeah.
0: So thank you to Glenara Lakes for your survey results. Very amazing.
1: These are the biscuits my nana would give me.
0: Yeah. So they have.
1: I mean, they're great, don't get me wrong, but I don't know if they make top five.
0: Definitely not top five.

0: top five. Definitely not.
1: What are we doing here, Australia?
0: I think they have gone to retirement homes around Australia because digestives are number five. I do love a digestive.
1: Yeah, but again,
0: good Bicky.
1: What category is this?
0: I told you the Scotch fingers. Yep,
1: and a digestive.
0: Yep,
1: 100% retirement homes.
0: Yep. All the wrinkles voted.
1: This is Nana's pantry.
0: Yeah.
1: I've raided Nana's pantry, and this is all that's left. I'll accept it.
0: I swear the kids love the Scotch fingers. It's great value.
1: No.
2: 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What's up, Australia? Scudder and Ed Coleman here. And we got your weekend party sorted.
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13: Good morning, I'm Ebony Applett. We're prepared for if and when the H5 bird flu strain reaches our shores, according to the state government. Primary Industries Minister Gavin Pearce says he's confident in the planning and preparation by Biosecurity Tasmania and other state and national agencies to combat the virus, work underway since late 2023.
14: There have been no detections in Tasmania. However, we cannot be complacent
3: and we cannot fall into the trap of expecting that that will never happen.
10: If you find a sick or diseased bird, you're being encouraged to report it to the Emergency Animal Disease Hotline on 1800 675 888. Meantime, the Premier says the state government won't be able to intervene and stop the closure of the Bogues Brewery in Launceston. It comes after the union representing workers at the site launched a petition calling for it instead to be sold. Jeremy Rockliffe says owner Line Australia have made their plans clear moving forward, saying there's little that can be done.
14: That is in the hands of Line themselves.
10: Bogues owner Lion says it explored all options to make the brewery viable and brewing of the iconic Bogues drops will move to the mainland. Investigations are continuing into a serious crash in Launceston at lunchtime yesterday. Three vehicles and a pedestrian involved in the collision on Charles Street. A 65-year-old woman from Youngstown is being treated at the Launceston General Hospital for serious injuries. The cause of the crash is still being investigated. Anyone with information or dash cam around the area from about 12:30 yesterday is asked to contact authorities. Meanwhile, a GoFundMe page has been set up to support a family after their mother was killed in a two-car crash on the Batman Highway at Hillwood on Friday. Sarah Jane Farrow's children launching the page initially to cover funeral and memorial costs. In a post on the page, her daughter Natasha says a claim has been made through MAIB for costs associated with the cremation and the money raised will go to helping her 15-year-old brother instead. More than $4,700 has been raised so far. Your look at the day's national news and your sport check are coming up next.
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17: Morning, I'm Britta Aylin. Savannah Guthrie has made a fresh plea for information over the disappearance of her mum, Nancy. Amid revelations, the family had received a ransom note claiming the 84-year-old was dead. The Aussie-born host of America's Today show says they're desperate for answers.
18: We cannot be at peace, no matter how much I try to come out here every day and smile and find that joy, and I will, I promise I will. 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
17: More than 150 Australian native bird species have been flagged as at very high risk of extinction or major decline if they contract the deadly H5N1 bird flu strain. According to the federal government, the black swan, fairy tern and swift parrot are among the most susceptible. And a major review's found no proven fertility benefits to most IVF add-ons, despite thousands of dollars being charged by clinics. The Melbourne Uni research says extras such as steroids, plasma injections and acupuncture aren't proven to boost the odds of success.
19: Go down to Banjo's and tuck into the new Ned Kelly pie. Baked fresh daily, hearty beef mince, bacon, tomato, a whole egg on top and covered in delicious melted cheese. 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
16: Chili, your sport now.
17: In sport, former umpire Ray Chamberlain says he strongly disagrees with the suggestion the AFL should go back to a three-umpire system, telling AFL 360 it's not the answer.
20: They're going to umpire in a three-umpire system where they've got to now make 25% more free kicks because there's not four of them out there now, there's only three. They're in physically in a worse position than what they are in the four. They're knackered. They're making more decisions from poorer positions.
17: It comes as the AFL has put clubs on notice over umpire criticism. And Hawthorn coach Sam Mitchell is reportedly gettable by rival clubs. He's out of contract at the end of 2027, while Tasmania, Carlton and Essendon will all be looking for a senior coach. But Mitchell insists he's happy at the Hawks. That's the latest in news and sport.
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21: Hobart Road continues to be very slow outbound after Relbia Road down in Youngstown. Its intersection with Kings Meadows Link is very heavy in all directions, and the intersection of Wellington Street and Howick Street is also suffering in all directions near South Lonnie Macca's. 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I'm Cam. More traffic soon on Chile, your home of the hottest hits.
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16: Chile's three-day forecast.
0: Your Launceston weather forecast for today. God, Nick.
1: What?
0: 7 degrees currently, top of 13 about, partly cloudy, slight chance of showers this morning and some lighter winds coming in. Thursday and Friday are both mostly sunny days with a top of 13 degrees there.
1: Top of 12 and a possible shower on the way in Scottsdale, becoming less likely as the morning goes on. Mostly sunny couple days ahead with tops of 13 Thursday and Friday, sitting at 7 degrees right now.
0: 8 degrees in St Helens, top of 12, cloudy, slight chance of showers, clearing showers, light winds. Thursday and Friday, both mostly sunny, both top of 14.
22: In a world of chaos, two legendary heroes were sent to bring peace and order to the planet. But we couldn't afford them. So we're settling for the next best thing. Or what was available anyway. It's Nick and Marcus for breakfast on Chilli.
1: Yes, welcome on in. Good to have you along. 11 minutes past 8.
0: Good to join you.
1: Good to join you in your car. That's basically what I want to say on your phone.
0: Slow down.
1: No, not that much.
0: Yeah,
1: not
0: no, a little bit.
1: Go the speed limit.
0: Yeah, that's it. Yep.
1: Drive carefully, actually. That's what we should
0: be doing. Watch that pothole.
1: Someone needs to fill that. Why has no one come up, honestly? Why has no one come up with an instant pothole fixer? Like, why is there no, like, putty or something we can put in a pothole straight away? Like, why can't someone pull over and go, I've got my putty mix?
0: Yeah, if you go to Bunnings, it's putty pothole.
1: But is it an actual thing?
0: No.
1: Why'd you lie to me?
0: Because it was too easy.
1: Why would you dare lie to me?
0: Yeah.
1: It's a great idea, though.
0: I think so.
1: We have to wait for the council approval, then people have to come and block the road off, and then they got to fill it up. Why doesn't everyone come up with the putty pothole?
0: Yeah, if you're just driving along and you see one, just pull over and just fill it.
1: Fill it right up. There's so many that appear.
0: Many hands makes light work, Nick.
1: That's true. We can work well as a team. Or
0: hands
1: as...
0: across Australia.
1: Gotta get you. Head in the game. Zac Efron, if you're listening, would love to have him on the show. We know you're in Tasmania.
0: Yeah, Zach, if you're listening, can you get back to my Instagram post?
1: Yeah, we just...
0: I messaged you.
1: We just DM'd
0: your brother.
1: I slipped
0: into your DMs.
1: No, he's the one who's listening right now. Hey, look, on the way before 8:30, we've got a Sea Monkey update. Something happened this morning, and we want to share it with you if you just joined us. I don't want to say too much.
0: We're gonna trauma dump.
1: I don't want to share too much, but there were a lot of tears on the show. On the way next, you got a brand new app, though. Share it with us.
0: Yeah.
1: It's, if you're familiar with Strava,
0: you're
1: going to tell us about your experience with it.
0: And if you like blood in your lungs, this is the app for you.
1: Five stars.
0: Five stars.
1: Great. It's on the way next. Right now, though, TLC, it's Waterfalls here on

0: 16 minutes past 8 for you Wednesday. You got Nick and Marcus. 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More winners to come for that. But right now, shall we run, boy?
1: We shall run. Except if you're me, and you're not, in fact, born to run.
0: No, I was.
1: But you're doing it anyway.
0: I was born to crawl, but somehow managed to get up on 2 feet. And I don't like it one bit. So you downloaded this app Strava?
1: Well, again, I'm on a health kick at the moment, so I'm back into a clean diet. I'm eating smaller portions. I'm calorie counting.
0: All right, Michelle Bridges,
1: macro,
0: get off it.
1: Yeah, here we go. I'm back in the gym. I've got a PT, a nutritionist.
0: I've changed my name to Commando. No. This is just what I do
1: now. I'm just trying to look after myself. Hey, listen, you back down there in your 20s, laugh it away. Laugh it up, brother.
0: I've got salt from the salty chips that I'm eating.
1: That's it.
0: Go on, man. Keep running.
1: You are going to be a mess when you hit 30. I can tell you now. I'm 36, going on 30. Wait, am I 37? Oh, no, I don't know how old I am. I think I'm turning 37 this year.
0: Turning docile as well.
1: Yeah, when you get to 30, you don't even know how old you are anymore. You stop counting. Who cares?
0: So what are you doing with Strava?
1: So I went for my first run, basically, not ever, but like one that I took seriously.
0: Yeah.
1: Basically.
0: The rest were on serious
1: runs.
0: Well,
1: the other ones is like, oh, you want to go for a run? It's like, yeah, I hate running, but sure. And they do it, and it's awful.
0: Yep.
1: And it's like, you didn't eat or drink water, or you weren't wearing good shoes, whatever.
0: Yeah.
1: This time I was like...
0: Fully committed.
1: I bought brand new running shoes that that were designed to help avoid that sort of instep, like my ankles rolling in.
0: Yep, you got that.
1: A soft cushion, good running shoes.
0: Longevity you're going for.
1: I had a Strava app installed, and in my pocket I had some shorts that could carry that, so I didn't have to hold my phone, just things
0: great.
1: Like that.
0: You're well equipped.
1: I drank water that day, but not too much, but just enough.
0: Okay, nerd.
1: Really just like, and just ate well that day. And I was like, I'm prepping myself mentally for this run. I've got a target in mind, and I'm going to start and ease in. You laugh it up, son.
0: I'm sorry, but I ate just enough, but not too much. Goldilocks and the Three Bears wouldn't have it.
1: It was just right. So I installed Strava. And look, for my first run, I did 2Ks straight up.
0: Okay, and good time for it?
1: For someone that doesn't run, I was very pleased with myself.
0: Not bad, that's pretty good.
1: Yeah.
0: 2Ks flat out. And that's straight running, no stopping?
1: No stopping.
0: Yeah, not bad.
1: 2K, no stop. And
0: I know, I see a lot of people.
1: Got to the end and I was dying. Like, I was properly like... end of the tank.
0: I've got a lot of people on my gram, right, and their stories are always uploads of Strava. Like,
1: I'm not
0: doing
1: that.
0: I did 10K in like 5 minutes today, and I'm like, how are you doing that?
1: Just a casual 20K today, like.
0: And like not even a sweat on their iPhone I'm like, I'm sitting in the couch sweating and I'm going, how would
1: I think
0: you
1: something happens where you do get to that comfortable point of running where you are like doing it with ease and you just have to share that.
0: Yeah.
1: You know, I really am going to avoid it. Like, I'm doing Strava for my own record keeping. And I've got a couple of friends who have, you know, followed me on it, whatever. So they're all giving me like the little, keep going, man. It only gets better from here.
0: So with Strava, right, can you actually, is it a messaging system?
1: Yeah, you can post on each other's walls and stuff. Like, it's like a mini Facebook. Like, it's, and you do like Strava selfies and stuff at the end of each run and stuff. I'm not doing any of that.
0: What is this?
1: I'm purely just start and stop on my run. That's all I'm using it for.
0: Fitness Facebook.
1: Yeah.
0: Guys, for every sweat drop, that's one like. I can't believe this is real.
1: For you Strava people out there, let Nick have his laugh now, because when he's all neck bearded up and he's roly-poly in his 30s and he can't breathe, he won't be laughing so hard.
0: Oh, God.
1: He'll be laughing with an oxygen tank.
0: Let's move on. I'm out of breath.
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1: Boost!
0: This is where you could score some free advertising. 10K yep. worth. This is insane. All you have to do is register your business. Well, you think you should receive it. It's as easy as that.
2: And 10K you'll be in the... of advertising.
0: That
2: massive.
0: Is insane.
2: Insane, Nick.
0: I've always wanted to do a fart ad.
2: Why?
0: Well, let's go on.
2: You and you.
0: Okay.
2: And you.
0: Can I just say this is a long time running.
2: Can we play some somber music right now?
0: Yeah, sure. I'll try and find some sad music. Here it is. So,
2: yeah, let's tell the story, Nick.
0: Through the week, I've been curious by Sea Monkeys, bought a tank, and we went through step by step on trying to raise these monkeys by purifying the tank to start off with. Step one. Step two, yesterday, put the eggs in, which I thought we did pretty well.
2: Yep. You and I, we did collectively follow the steps to a point, but then someone decided to add a step.
0: Okay, let's emphasize this. Enough with the sad music. Let's emphasize this. Yesterday we thought something was suspicious with the tank. There were bubbles growing in the actual tank.
2: Yep.
0: And we thought, if it's purified water, why is there bubbles? Someone must have knocked it and filled it with tap water. Mm. We got a suspicion. But then this morning, I thought, where are our sea monkeys? I read the instructions. Apparently, they were meant to be there by now. Mm. Apparently, there's meant to be some floating around. Mm. And I was like, where are they? Are my monkeys?
2: And so, with great levels of impatience, Nick grabs the nearest object, a pen, an inky pen, and throws it into the liquid to stir. Stir the eggs.
0: I wanted some movement.
2: Do something. Move.
0: It's so clear. There's nothing going on.
2: Why are you sleeping?
0: Honestly, look at it right now. There's no movement in there. It looks as clear as the day we poured water in there.
2: Because you just whirlpooled them to death.
0: I didn't whirlpool them to death. I got them moving up and about.
2: They're eggs.
0: Apparently,
2: they don't want to move.
0: It says in the instructions. Where are the instructions? They clearly state...
2: It doesn't say send the eggs to SeaWorld and put them on the spinny ride.
0: Your sea monkeys will begin hatching right away. Did you see sea monkeys
2: what
0: hatching right away?
2: What is it also going to say?
0: Check that you correctly followed the directions. Different types of water temperatures and light sources affect hatching rate. Oh, they do.
2: Oh, yeah, that's right. The hatching rate differs depending on circumstance.
0: Shell thickness and environmental conditions.
2: Yeah, so maybe just show levels of patience and maybe give it a little bit more rather than just whirlpool them.
0: Mate, I'm trying my best to raise these monkeys right now. I think we have... killed them.
2: All I'm going to say is, don't say we. There is no we now.
0: I think we both...
2: You are on your own.
0: I think we killed them.
2: No, you are on your own.
0: You're trying to hide them under the rug now and not own up to it.
2: No. If they do, in fact, hatch in the end, by some miracle, they're going to be dizzy.
0: They're going to be dizzy.
2: Real dizzy.
0: But they could also be the miracle child we've been waiting for in this world. They could be the second coming. Who knows? See, Marcus.
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12: Good morning, I'm Ebony Ablett. Coming up in your national news this half hour, temperature records smashed as Europe sweats through a heatwave. First though, in your local news, our state's road toll has climbed to 16 after three fatal crashes in the last week. Britt Adlin has the details.
13: Two occupants of a Holden Barina hatchback died on the East Derwent Highway north of Hobart yesterday afternoon after their vehicle collided with a Mitsubishi Triton Ute. While a northwest man aged in his 60s died in hospital in Launceston after he was involved in a two-vehicle crash on the Bass Highway near Carrick in the north on Monday. A 52-year-old Georgetown woman died at the scene of a two-vehicle crash at Hillwood in the north last Friday. While a 17-year-old is battling critical injuries in hospital after the bike he was riding collided with a bus at New Norfolk, north of Hobart, on Monday afternoon. Police are urging motorists to take care on the roads and drive to the conditions.
12: Meanwhile, a 65-year-old woman is being treated for serious injuries after a collision in Charles Street at lunchtime yesterday. The union representing workers at Boggs Brewery have launched a petition calling for its owner, Lion Australia, to sell the brand rather than shut down production. The Launceston site will close down in November with production of the iconic Tasmanian beers moving to mainland factories. The United Workers Union's Ben Dudman says the site is important for local jobs and the brand should remain a part of Tasmania. He says being produced on the mainland would kill the brand.
14: There's plenty of opportunity there to develop this business into something greater.
12: Lion says it's explored all options. The petition has nearly 1,400 signatures so far after less than 24 hours. And the state government says long-awaited heating and cooling upgrades have been completed at the Launceston General Hospital's Ward 5D. A total of 84 rooms at the LGH have now had ducted heating and air conditioning installed, with construction now commencing on Ward 3D. All of the works are expected to be completed by early next year. Your look at the day's national news and your sport check with Britt are both coming up next.
3: 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News now.
13: Morning, I'm Britt Aylin. Disability advocates have welcomed the extension of a Senate inquiry into proposed changes to the NDIS. The committee will now have another 8 weeks to consider the reforms, which Social Services Minister Tanya Plibersek insists are not about cutting services.
15: But when we came to government in 2022, the cost of the NDIS was growing at 22% per annum. And to protect the NDIS, we need to moderate that growth.
13: On the ABC there. Liberal MP Andrew Hastie has beefed up his personal security after he was informed by the Home Affairs Minister that there have been threats made against him. The extra security measures will be provided at his home and electoral office. Hastie believes the threats are coming from One Nation supporters over his involvement in the Ben Roberts Smith case. And France has recorded its hottest day on record as parts of Europe continue to swelter under heatwave conditions. Puiseux in the country's southwest reached 44.3 degrees yesterday, while French authorities have confirmed that in the past week, 40 people have drowned while trying to escape the heat.
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13: In sport, former AFL umpire Razor Ray Chamberlain's taken a swipe at those calling for the league to return to a three-umpire system amid backlash about some of the umpiring this season. He's told AFL 360 there's a reason they don't use that system anymore.
16: Just be aware, the top eight of the top 12 umpires that currently hold that list together and have done for 20 years, they're gone. They can't umpire a three-umpire system. It is exponentially, physically harder.
13: And St Kilda's Alex Toru's been handed a four-match ban at the VFL Tribunal. The Tribunal Chair warning he may need to rethink the way he plays after a heavy bump against his Footscray opponent. It's his third multi-week ban in three seasons. That is the latest in news and sport. I'm Frit Aylin.
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17: The West Tamar Highway is quite stop-start in both directions through Riverside. Traffic aplenty in all directions at the intersection of Hobbler's Bridge and Elphin Road in Newstead. And Hobart Road is very slow inbound and outbound between Innocent Street and Opossum Road in Kings Meadows. Want to feel like a big deal? You will during Prime Day. 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I'm Cam. More traffic soon on Chilli, your home of the hottest hits.
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18: Your Launceston weather forecast for today. Currently sitting at 7 degrees, top of 13 about. A partly cloudy day with a slight chance of showers early this morning. Clearing showers later in that day as well. Thursday and Friday, both mostly sunny days and both with a top of 13 degrees there.
0: A top of 12 with a possible shower in Scottsdale. Becoming less likely this morning. Tomorrow and your Friday, mostly sunny days. Tops of 13 for both days. It's currently sitting at 8 degrees.
18: And 8 degrees in St Helens, top of 12, slight chance of showers, light winds and a cloudy day ahead. We are looking at Thursday and Friday, both with mostly sunny and both with a top of 14 as well.
3: 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And boldly asking the question, why dial-up? And weaken Wi-Fi. 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It's Nick and Marcus for breakfast on Chilli.
0: Hey, howdy, hey, welcome on in, partner. You've come into the right joint.
19: It's a spicy recap.
0: This is where we refresh you on the two songs at the Chilli Instagram story right now. All thanks to Blue Gum Loans. I picked a song. Marcus has picked a song as well. And they battle it out for your attention. Most voted song gets played.
19: Gosh, darn it, I did.
0: I well did. This is my paddock and you come on it and you get off it, all right? You know the rules.
19: My paddock.
0: Yeah, my paddock.
19: Paddock.
0: Like, okay, enough with the... We can't keep the Western face up.
19: I don't know if that's what that was anymore.
0: What are you talking about?
19: No, getting worse. It's getting worse. Stop.
0: It's Forrest Gumpy now. And I was always a running.
19: No, it's not Academy Award winning. You're absolutely incorrect.
0: Are you kidding? That's a great impression.
18: Yeah, sure. Spicy Single, thanks to Blue Gum Loans. Two songs, they're up. No, we've got it.
0: I've done that all.
18: What have you picked?
0: I picked Brazil by Declan McKen. I've gone with today. What song have you selected?
18: I've gone with Australia's own Ben Lee. Secrets. Let me finish. Cigarettes will kill you.
0: Ah, very good. Great song. Those two up at the Instagram story right now. Go make your vote because the end of the show is nigh. It's coming up very quick. Tell you something else that's coming around very quick. She's probably right there right now. It's Jay Harves with your freebie.
18: Jay Harvey?
0: Yep. Somewhere out in Launceston, we'll tell you where she is next.
18: Shh, she's hiding.
0: Maroon 5 now. Didn't

0: Levine sounds like a chipmunk, hey?
1: Yeah, he's gone a bit chipmunky, hasn't he?
2: Yeah.
1: Adam is the fourth.
2: Sped up.
1: He's the fourth chipmunk out of Alvin and the Chipmunks. Yeah. Maroon 5, wake up call here on Chili Breakfast. Nick and Marcus and J-Harbs.
3: 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Tell me, cruising, got some free stuff and

0: bring her on in. Jay Haas, welcome, mate.
1: Good morning. How are you going this morning?
0: Look, Haas, off air, I accused you of killing our sea monkeys because it appears that they're not moving and you've noticed the same thing.
2: It appears you can't be accountable, Nick. We've found out.
1: Jackie. Yesterday, I was checking in on those little babies because, you know, you guys weren't around. And it kind of, the tank was looked like a fizzy drink, like there was just bubbles everywhere. It's I guess that's the eggs, right?
2: Are you sure you didn't put Sprite in there, Nick?
0: I swear on my life. It's purified water.
1: Nick, honestly, it must be you. First, Nicki Minaj, and now the sea monkeys.
2: I'm like, just hearing about this.
1: After our station pets.
2: Yeah. Well, so Nick has put a pen into the sea monkeys, impatiently started stirring them because do something. And now I'm hearing from you, Jackie, that he's killed a stick insect.
0: I didn't
1: Not only did he kill her, he kidnapped her as well.
0: All right.
1: We couldn't find her for days.
0: So this would have been a couple of years ago. We had the station pet with Adam and Izzy that when they were on breakfast, they had Sticky Minaj as their pet.
2: Right.
0: And because I was here all day, I had to look after the pet, and we had fun together. We had fun with Sticky Minaj, a sick insect. And maybe one day, I put candy in its tank. I put candy with it.
1: Oh, you did too. I forgot about that. You did a lot to poor old Sticky.
0: I did.
2: You've given candy to a stick insect. And what else? Something about a paper aeroplane?
0: I made a paper aeroplane, put Sticky on it, and flew her away, and she may have crash landed, and broke a leg.
2: Nick!
0: They say break a leg when you go on stage, that means good luck.
2: Jackie, has he always been a monster like this?
1: I was actually surprised when it came to Sticky, so I'm worried about these sea monkeys.
2: Don't be worried, I don't think they ever came to life. I think he's stopped the process from the start.
0: Yeah, no, it does look terrible. I don't think they're going to make it. I don't know what else I can do from here.
1: Maybe try an ant farm next.
0: Yeah, let's
1: try. You can't mess that up.
0: Let's try something else.
2: He'll find a way. I don't know what he'll do, but he'll find a way, Jackie. Em, if you're listening, do not get a dog with this man.
0: What?
2: Do not get a puppy with him.
0: No, let's get ant farms instead. Let's all start an ant farm. Tell you what you can do right now, though. Instead of all that, you can go find Jay Haas. Where you at, mate?
1: I'm out here at the country club this morning, just out at Prospect Vale. Come and find me. I've got your all-new Cripps Master Loaf, some Red Bulls, Valhalla ice cream. We've got some veggie chips and Macca's vouchers here this morning.
0: Do you think I could look after a kid?
1: Maybe not. Wait, what age? What age are we talking?
0: Well, from birth right up till maybe when it's an adult and you can set it free.
1: I think maybe like a 14-year-old, they're pretty irresponsible.
2: I think that's too much credit.
0: Thanks, Harps. You've got a little bit of hope lying around somewhere.
1: Maybe not a really young one, you know?
0: And you've witnessed everything as well.
2: He threw a 5-year-old under the bus over the weekend. Got them in trouble with their parents.
0: He kicked a foot into
1: it. Under an actual bus, Nick.
2: Oh, no.
0: You made it sound like that. I got blood on my hands.
2: Oh, my Lord.
0: No, I dobbed him into his parents' arms one last time.
2: Block him up.
0: I'm pleading the fifth. Where you at?
1: I'm at the country club at Prospect Vale.
2: Bye.
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3: 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When you

0: morning. It's chilly breakfast. Josh Force, like a prayer. Thank you for joining us. Sorry, we were just having a conversation off air.
1: And Nick just asks me to tell him a story, and he goes, yeah, don't have enough time. Boom.
0: 10 seconds left to go.
1: Why would you ask the question?
0: I don't know. Just genuine question. What was your worst vomiting experience?
1: Yeah, I'm not telling you now.
0: Really?
1: No, you don't get the story.
0: Why can't everyone else?
1: Because we got to wrap up a show. You know how we wrap up a show, Nick?
0: Yeah, like this.
2: Let's get ready to rumble! Kick it. It's the Spicy Single!
3: You gotta fight!
1: No, you do it.
0: You want me to wrap
1: I'm
0: up?
1: I'm all out of stories.
0: Real, but this isn't a story, it's a fact.
1: The Spicy Single, all thanks to Blue Gum Loans, where Nick and I pit two songs head-to-head, and one goes up as the ultimate winner to be played at the end of the show.
0: Yes.
1: If you want to hear it, vote for it.
0: Yep.
1: And the way to do that is to jump up on the Chilly Instagram and vote. There is a poll. Both songs are up there. Don't just look at the pretty picture. Read the name. Have a look at it. Research it if you need to and make your pick.
0: Apologies. We could go the further extent by sending out Braille and doing a feel by picture. Unfortunately, we're not at that stage yet.
1: That's it. I've picked a song, which is the Cigarettes Will Kill You, Ben Lee.
0: Pretty good.
1: Not
0: we
1: bad.
0: Love Ben Lee, don't we?
1: We do.
0: We're Ben Lee fans.
1: We do. Easy listening.
0: I've gone with Brazil.
1: Just in case you weren't sure of your own choice, it's Declan McKenna.
0: I just don't have it written here. Declan McKenna, Brazil, Cigarettes Will Kill You, Ben Lee. I gotta get the poll up now, I guess. I gotta refresh the poll and
1: do
0: obviously
1: it.
0: Get it up.
1: Do it.
0: Swiping up and checking it right now, getting the drum roll ready and also doing it.
1: Yes! He's back!
0: Well done.
1: Oh,
0: mate.
1: It's been a couple of days.
0: It's been a week.
1: Yeah.
0: It's been a week of it.
1: Woof.
0: Thanks for joining us. We'll catch you tomorrow from 6 as usual, hopefully with a horde of sea monkeys behind us, but that's it from us. We'll catch you then.
1: Zombie sea monkeys, maybe.
0: Have a great day.
1: Bye.

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13: Good morning, I'm Ebony Applett. Coming up on your national news this hour, a Senate inquiry into NDIS changes given an 8-week extension. First, though, taking a look at your local news, where Tasmania's road toll has climbed to 16 for the year after a horror week on our roads. Two people have died after a crash north of Hobart yesterday afternoon, a Holden Barina and Mitsubishi Triton colliding. A 52-year-old Georgetown woman died after a crash at Hillwood last Friday, and a man in his 60s died in hospital after a crash near Carrick on Monday. Authorities are urging us to drive with caution. Regional migration boom isn't slowing down. More Australians are ditching the big cities, looking for a tree change. New data from the Regional Australia Institute shows the Meander Valley leading the charge, seeing the biggest surge in the nation in those moving from other regional areas, arrivals jumping tenfold in the year to March. Tasmanian authorities remain on high alert for the H5N1 bird flu strain, despite it not yet reaching our shores. There are two confirmed cases in Western Australia, and birds are also being tested in South Australia. We're being told it's important we remain vigilant and keep an eye out for any sick or dead birds.
0: Please avoid, record and report on our EAD hotline.
13: Tasmania's Chief Veterinary Officer, Dr. Deborah McSwain there. The hotline can be reached on 1800 675 888. And an online petition's smashed its initial signature target as it hopes to save Boggs Brewery from shutting up shop in Launceston and production moving to the mainland. With an initial goal of 500 signatures, it's now sitting close to 1,500 in less than a day. United Workers Union organiser Ben Dudman says it'll be a big loss to the Tasmania's brand, wanting to see it sold rather than moved.
9: You can slap a Boggs label on a 4X can, but you can't expect Tasmanians to drink it.
13: The Premier says the owner of Boggs has made its plans very clear.
14: 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Chile National News Now.
15: Hi, I'm Britt Aylin. If you're having trouble accessing Facebook, Instagram or WhatsApp this morning, you're not alone. Meta appears to have been hit by a major outage, with its apps struggling to update, load images or display profiles. According to tech outage website Down Detector, the issues began around an hour and a half ago and are being experienced across the globe. WA's iconic black swans could face extinction or major decline if they contract the deadly H5 bird flu strain, according to federal authorities. They're among more than 150 Australian native bird species flagged as very high risk. The western hooded plover, shy albatross and orange-bellied parrot also made the list. And a Madonna biopic that would have starred Julia Garner has been scrapped because the singer and film studio couldn't agree on its budget. Madonna has told Interview magazine that she had a major falling out with Universal over the film, which she says needed a really big budget due to her extraordinary life.
14: Bring your dream home to life. 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
15: In sport, AFL club CEOs have wrapped up their conference with the league up on the Gold Coast, where they brainstormed solutions to the competition's future fixture dilemma. They've been trying to work out how to make things work when the Tasmania Devils enter the competition in 2028, floating a number of ideas, including a mid-season tournament. Lions midfielder Josh Dunkley has told AFL 360 he's not against it.
16: I always look at American sport because I love American sport, and the way they do things over there is pretty special. So if we can somehow continue to grow and evolve, then we will.
15: And in the World Cup, the draw for England and Ghana this morning, the game wrapping up without either team scoring. Earlier, Portugal defeated Uzbekistan 5-0, while up next, Croatia takes on Panama. That's the latest in news and sport.
14: You said just one more song, so we gave you 19 extra. It's 20 songs in a row on Chile.